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And I can assure you tonight is going to be splendid. Tell a friend to tell a friend your man of God is live on air. Nothing can be the same again. Dedication going to all of you, especially Gideon Army members. Love you, love you, love you. Wings under my wings. You make me fly much better.

Maybe I'll tell me, Kebby, they would see I do 106.3 Jumadia 20 Din say midnight fire. What will you do at midnight? If you saw me, come on, I'm marching on 9. A empire, but I'm not dingy, and you're being so. Your life can never be the same again. Tonight is a miracle night.

And I really, you're trying to say shit. Hey, my God. We are coming to Jersey. Next week, Friday, is going to be All Believers All Night at New Jersey. I want to see you there. Friday night at the Cornerstone Church International, Jersey. All Believers All Night.

And then I drew a Yarisa. A young quanji, a year training, a crunkronye, a year deal, a young cosway, cassia. My October, I can't forget October. Number 10, my month of completeness. Everything is becoming complete. Arise, shine, your light has come. The glory of the Lord is risen upon you. Tell a friend, your man of God is alive on earth.

catch you so for the radio no to us and sanana ji ye chanish hot ye chanish shishi. You will never end this year with empty hands. And my room free say and ye 10-10-26. A year 10-10-26. Double 10. It's a prophetic night. And I'm so happy to be here tonight. 10-10-26. A be ye hot to papa. A year 10-10-26.

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I think verse number 30. 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

0: And my real tree say, you were October.
1: It is a mema.
0: You were less than 3 months now. The army Dennis say, and now you're 10-10-26. And now you're 10-10-26. The 10th day of the 10th month in 2026. 10-10-26. Uba platform respect what type of 10-10-26. 10-10-26. Asante Peters, I'm watching from Doma Hinkro. Good job. Yeah. Good job. Also, Biz Market is saying, also, Mamu is saying, good job. Good job. Doma Hinkro in the Bron and the Bono region. We know them. I know Doma Hinkro. I know them. Ezekiel 22, verse 30. And I dream is what shall be being ye and ne a yoda. And I dream ya would dear. Sana G ya would dear. Sana G ya would dear. Sana G ya would dear. Yes,
1: I never be Biaramio.
0: And a massa Uber platform is spent. Why is serious? Uber super type of 10-10-26. Now the midnight fire asoso. 10-10-26 midnight fire. 10-10-26 midnight fire.
1: And what you did in no query more. Oh me ready.
0: Guest prefect Mehun. Faustina Bwachi Adam, good job. Good job. And I create good job, everybody. I see so many people. Michael from Pop. Now, Uber platform, so make sure you like the page first, and then you share, begin to share. But make sure you are liking the page first. Very important. Once you like the page, you expand the base. You expand the base. Sylvester, you like the page. Also, for you like the page. Like the page. Nanekwe, like the page. Like the page, and then begin to share. Begin to share. Like the page, and then begin to share. Let's go. Ezekiel 22 verse 30. Let's go. Come on.
2: Ezekiel 22 verse 30.
0: One more time.
2: Ezekiel 22 verse 30.
0: Yes, sir.
2: And I sought for a man among them.
0: I would rather say,
2: that should make up the hedge. And stand in the gap before me for the land.
0: Na wa jinemu amami ama omain am ewo mi urade nim se beya se nipa no obe jinemu ama omain no ewo mi mewurade manim
2: that I should not destroy it.
0: Se beya minfa o sey e ma sasen so biom come on.
2: Yes sir. Ezekiel chapter 22 verse 30.
0: Yes sir.
2: And I sought for a man among them.
0: So tonight God is looking for a man.
2: Yes.
0: God is looking for a man.
2: Yes.
0: God is looking for a man.
2: Yes.
0: I said tonight God is looking for a man.
2: Yes.
0: And I want somebody to type, I am the man God is looking for. I am the man.

0: Obi si sa kama na bi yom.
1: Yes sir.
0: Obi si sa kama na.
1: Ezekiel 22:30.
0: Yes sir.
1: And I sought for a man among them.
0: Na mi ewura de bi hwehwe se meye ni se menye ni pa bia ofiri obu mu.
1: That should make up the hedge.
0: Sir, be ya obeto eban ebuo no.
1: And stand in the gap before me for the land.
0: No way, Jina Mwama Sassino, or Miamu Radimani.
1: That I should not destroy it.
0: Sir Beya means say assassino.
1: But I found none.
0: Nansu Menyobia. Menyobia. That's a very bad report. That God looked for men. Looked for men that would stand in the gap and intercede. And he couldn't find any man. But tonight he will find a man. I said tonight God will find a man.
1: Jesus my today.
0: I said tonight God will find a man.
1: Jesus my today.
0: I said tonight.
1: Tonight.
0: It's my night.
1: It's my night.
0: Of double blessings.
1: Of double blessings.
0: Double favor.
1: Double favor.
0: And double increase.
1: And double increase.
0: Said tonight.
1: Tonight.
0: Every wickedness.
1: Every wickedness.

0: Leviticus chapter 6. Baby, OTABI, I am more grabber, so come ever at Doom 106.3. To Maria Tuni, deem fresh fire. And I said, what will you do at midnight? And my room, Fisa, and now you're 10:10:26. And you're fire, double fire, yeah. Double fire. Leviticus chapter 6, verse 12. Let's go, come on, let's go.
1: Leviticus chapter 6, verse 12.
0: Again.
1: Leviticus chapter 6, verse 12.
0: One more time.
1: Leviticus chapter 6, verse 12.
0: Let's go.
1: And the fire upon the altar shall be burning in it.
0: Na esese e jana ewa fori muchia ni so e kosho wa dere ewa fori muchia ni inside.
1: It shall not be put out.
0: And sese uma e jana ewa fori muchia ni so e dumkra.
1: And the priest shall burn wood on it every morning.
0: Na esese ubi biara oye sofono eni e jana ewa fori muchia ni so anopebia.
1: And lay the burnt offering in order upon it.
0: And son of your show afford you no a gusho. Kasanana tree. Kasanana tree. Say tonight. By the word of God.
1: By the word of the Lord.
0: In Leviticus. Chapter 6. In verse number 12. Declare.
1: I declare.
0: Unquenchable.
1: Unquenchable.
0: Fire.
1: Fire.
0: On my altar.
1: On my altar.
0: Declare.
1: I declare.
0: The fire.
1: The fire.
0: On my altar.
1: On my altar.
0: Will never.
1: Will never.
0: Go out.
1: Go out.
0: I activate.
1: I activate.
0: Double fire.
1: Double fire.
0: On my altar.
1: On my altar.
0: October,
1: October,
0: November,
1: November,
0: December,
1: December.
0: Let my altar
1: receive
0: double fire,
1: double fire.
0: Increase praise.
2: I'm gonna go to the hospital.

I'm gonna go to the hospital.

0: Baby, I think I'm here. That kind of say we are in the final days of 2026. We are in the last quarter. We are not in the first quarter. Neither are we in the second or third. We are in the last quarter. And if you are on edge, you must realize that you are always paid at the end, not at the beginning.
1: Oh, yes.
0: You receive your wages at the end, not at the beginning.
1: Oh, yes.
0: You receive your salary at the end, not at the beginning.
1: Oh, yes.
0: So be very, very careful how you organize yourself in the last quarter, because we are living in dangerous times.
1: Oh, yes.
0: Am I really fixing your fasting and so you shall see you?
1: Yes.
0: And your 90 days.
1: 90 days.
0: And you're from 1st October to 31st night.
1: Yes.
0: 31st night in the near in your Tresia Aviation Social Center.
1: Oh yes.
0: Accra. Near your crossover. Yeah, crossover pet. Near 1st 100 days. 2027.
1: Yes.
0: And 2027 quotation here, Genesis 27:27. And 27:27.
1: Yes.
0: Genesis 27:27. And only a scripture I read in your mind for 2027. Baby, I will be anana G Onyamija a Sanya Bausu. Onyamija a Kenyago. Onyamija a Boasufu. Matthew 3:11. She says she anytime. Matthew 3:11. Matthew 3:11. And listen to the words of Jesus. Matthew 3:11. Let's go. We got to go, sir.
1: Matthew 3:11.
0: Again.
1: Matthew 3:11.
0: Again.
1: Matthew 3:11.
0: Again.
1: Matthew 3:11.
0: Go ahead.
1: I indeed baptize you with water unto repentance.
0: I would yes, Christ said, "Midi, no, John, John Subonino, John Subonino said, midi, ensue no bomb shoe echo against such them."
1: But he that cometh after me is mightier than I.
0: Name of your dimachi eba no only Christian or your kasia cinema.
1: Whoso am not worthy to bear.
0: Nanim Pabwa kura mini a mini a dia kura nim pabwa.
1: He shall baptize you with the Holy Ghost and with fire.
0: Say Holy Ghost and fire.
1: Holy Ghost and fire.
0: Say Holy Ghost and fire.
1: Holy Ghost and fire.
0: Say October.
1: October.
0: November.
1: November.
0: December.
1: December.
0: Oh Lord.
1: Oh Lord.
0: Baptize me.
1: Baptize me.
0: Baptize me.
1: Baptize me.
0: With the Holy Ghost.
1: With the Holy Ghost.
0: And fire.
1: And fire.
0: And fire.
1: And fire.
0: Say with the Holy Ghost.
1: With the Holy Ghost.
0: Say tonight.
1: Tonight.
0: Say tonight.
1: Tonight.
0: Baptize me.
1: Baptize me.
0: With the Holy Ghost.
1: With the Holy Ghost.
0: And fire.
1: And fire.
0: For October.
1: For October.
0: November.
1: November.
0: And December.
1: And December.
0: Lift up your fire.
2: Never, never, never, never, never, never, never, never, never, never, never, never, never, never, never, never, never, never, never, never, never, never, never, never, never, never, never, never, never, never, never, never, never, never, never, never, never, never, never, never, never, never, never, never, never, never, never, never, never, never, never, never, never, never, never, never, never, never, never, never, never, never, never, never, never, never, never, never, never, never, never, never, never, never, never, never, never, never, never, never, never, never, never, never, 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

0: Ephesians chapter 5. 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Ephesians chapter 5. Yeah, forget about the one. Ephesians chapter 5.
1: Yes, sir.
0: A serious matter.
1: Yes.
0: Ephesians chapter 5.
1: Yes, sir.
0: From verse number 14.

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1: And arise from the dead.
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0: Na Christo ebe mao ehain. Ebi yom.
1: Yes sir. Ephesians 5 verse 14. Wherefore he saith.
0: Ose enunti. Yesu gusu akase.
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0: Omi biara wada wa brabom sorry.
1: And arise from the dead.
0: Nenye ni fi ewufu.
1: And Christ shall give thee light.
0: Na Christo ebe ne hain betoso. Go to verse 17 NIV.
1: Yes sir.
0: Verse 17 NIV.
2: Sami mabedi nukura mamia.
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1: Again.
0: Ephesians 5 verse 17 from the NIV.
1: Let's go.
0: Therefore, do not be foolish.
1: Therefore, do not be what?
0: Foolish.
1: Someone shall do not be foolish.
0: Do not be foolish.
1: Say, don't be foolish.
0: Don't be foolish.
1: Type it on your page. October, November, December. I will not be foolish.

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0: December, I will never be foolish. I will never be foolish. October, November, December, me nin kwasi asemu biom. Me nin kwasi asemu da. Read it again from the NIV.
1: Yes, sir.
0: Ephesians chapter 5.
1: Yes, sir.
0: And verse number 17.
1: Yes, sir.
0: Go ahead, sir.
1: Ephesians 5, verse 17.
0: Yes, sir.
1: From the NIV. Therefore, do not be foolish.
0: O sea, nunti menye kwasia.
1: But understand what the Lord's will is.
0: Nemom ti onyanko pompe ase.
1: Yes, yes.
0: There is a will.
1: Oh, yes.
0: For October, November, December.
1: Huh.
0: There is a will.
1: Oh, yes.
0: There is a purpose. For the last quarter of the year, do not be foolish. And you kwasia. And my 2026, you know, and koyete said and anu di esi, you know. You were less than 3 months. October, November, December. October and then 10 days. A chumko. So Bible in the audio, BME, Matthew chapter 10 verse 34. I will never be foolish. Matthew chapter 10 verse 34. What the agro for January, sir? Bible said, do not be foolish. Menin kwasia sam. Enko din kwasia sam mane wabo abo ni nyina san kopo. Come on, let's go. Matthew chapter 10 verse 34.
1: Yes, sir.
0: From the King James.
1: Yes, sir. Matthew chapter 10 verse 34.
0: Uh-huh.
1: From the King James version.
0: What's it?
1: Think not that I come to send peace on earth.
0: Yes, you said. And mama nya ma dwen sa me dia som dwen na ba wi ase.
1: Ha.
0: Yes, you know ya som dwen hene no. O say yan kan chira go say. And nya wa dwen say o dia som dwen. Jesus said, don't think that I brought peace on earth. Hey.
1: Ha.
0: Hey.
1: Hey.
0: Hey. I didn't bring peace.
1: No, sir.
0: So what did you bring? Let's go. Come on, read it again.
1: Yes, sir. Matthew 10 verse 34. Think not that I come to send peace on earth.
0: And you want to send somebody some journey by here, say.
1: I came not to send peace.
0: Man, fast some journey by it.
1: But a sword.
0: Name of me the sick kind.
1: Ha.

0: Psalm 144, verse 1. No peace. It is a sword. October, November, December, it is a sword.
1: Yes.
0: It is a sword.
1: Yes.
0: We deploy the sword.
1: Jesus,
0: October, November, December.
1: Yes, Lord.
0: We activate the sword.
1: In Jesus' mighty name.
0: We activate the element of the sword.
1: In Jesus' mighty name.
0: Psalm 144 verse 1.
1: Yes, sir.
0: Go ahead.
1: Psalm 144 verse 1.
0: Again.
1: Psalm 144 verse 1.
0: Again.
1: Psalm 144 verse 1.
0: Again.
1: Psalm 144 verse 1.
0: Go ahead.
1: Blessed be the Lord, my strength.
0: Or see, a shrank would have said, Ononi Mahuadin.
1: Ha. Which teaches my hands to war?
0: He teaches my hands to eat.
1: No, sir.
0: He teaches my hands to mold kenke.
1: No, sir.
0: He teaches my hands to eat omutuyo.
1: No, sir.
0: He teaches my hands to what?
1: War.
0: He teaches my hands to what?
1: War.
0: Ose nchiranke wudadio ye mahuwa dey se. 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

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I declare warfare against bad news, set back, confusion, poverty, single,

0: November.
1: With December.
0: We declare,
1: warfare
0: against
1: wicked men,
0: witches,
1: wizards,
0: satanic altars.
1: We declare,
0: no way,
1: for the devil.
0: God punish the devil.
1: Big one.
0: I said God punish the devil.
1: Big one.
0: I said God punish the
1: devil.
0: I said God punish the
1: devil.
0: Psalm 144 verse 1. Again.
1: Psalm 144 verse 1.
0: What's the name?
1: Blessed be the Lord my strength.
0: He said, blessed be the Lord who is my strength. He's not my weakness.
1: No, sir.
0: Blessed be the Lord who is my strength.
1: My strength.
0: Your strength is not your muscle.
1: No, sir.
0: Your strength is God.
1: Oh, yes.
0: Blessed be the Lord who is your strength.
1: Oh, yes.
0: Let's go. Come on.
1: He teaches my hands to war.
0: He teaches my hands to war. He
1: and
0: doesn't teach my hands to eat.
1: No, sir.
0: He teaches my hands to war.
1: To war.
0: And my fingers to what?
1: To fight.

0: Vimba, Vimba,
1: oh Lord,
0: teach my hands
1: to walk,
0: and to fight,
1: for my life,
0: for my business,
1: for
0: my children,
1: for my glory,
0: for my honor,
1: for my promotion.
0: Oh Lord,
1: as I lift up
0: my voice,
1: in prayer,
0: let the altars
1: of wickedness
0: catch fire,
1: lift prayer.
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1: Please hear me very, very carefully. It will be very, very irresponsible on your part to misbehave in October, November, December,
3: yes,
1: which is the crowning moment of the year.
3: Yes.
1: If you are going to misbehave in any season, it is not October, November, and December.
3: No,
1: never,
3: sir.
1: Never.
3: Never.
1: May the Lord give you the grace of discipline.
3: In Jesus' mighty name.
1: May the Lord give you the grace of prayer and supplication.
3: In Jesus' mighty name.
1: May you never go wayward in October, November, December.
3: In Jesus' mighty name.
1: May the Lord preserve your character and your lifestyle.
3: In Jesus' mighty name.
1: May you never walk into the trap of the enemy.
3: In Jesus' mighty name.
1: Never.
3: Never.
1: Say,
3: never.
1: Oh Lord.
3: Oh Lord.
1: Teach my hands to walk.
3: Teach my hands to walk.
1: And my fingers to fight.
3: And my fingers to fight.
1: Say, oh Lord.
3: Oh Lord.
1: Say, oh Lord.
3: Oh Lord.
1: Say, oh Lord.
3: Oh Lord.

0: Blessed be the Lord who is my strength, that teaches my hands to war and my fingers to fight. Baby, be a bedu be a rasum jewa horna chesobina kuntokama sumgaba.
1: Yes,
0: kuntokama sumyamata. There is no peace without warfare.
1: Yes.
0: There's no peace without warfare.
1: Oh, yes.
0: Somebody has waged war. That is why there is peace.
1: Oh, yes.
0: And tonight you are the one God is depending on.
1: In Jesus' mighty name.
0: I prophesy you will win your match.
1: In Jesus' mighty name.
0: As I prophesy you will win your fight.
1: In Jesus' mighty name.
0: Exodus chapter 5. Exodus chapter 15. I'm sorry. Chapter 15. Thank you, Holy Ghost. Thank you, Holy Ghost. Thank you, Holy Ghost. Tonight, I prophesy the spirit of prayer and supplication.
1: In Jesus' mighty name.
0: Let it fall upon you one more time.
1: In Jesus' mighty name.
0: Onyamin to empire home and muso. Exodus chapter 15. Are you there?
1: Yes, sir.
0: 1, 2, and 3. Let's go. Come on.
1: Exodus chapter 15, verse 1, 2, and 3.
0: Again.
1: Exodus chapter 15, verse 1, 2, and 3.
0: Again.
1: Exodus chapter 15, verse 1, 2, and 3.
0: We got to go.
1: Then sang Moses and the children of Israel this song unto the Lord.
0: Bible said, now Moses and Israel, mano, eto zanyum wei ema eurate.
1: And spoke saying,
0: Nomo kasaka say,
1: I will sing unto the Lord.
0: Metu nyum ema eurate.
1: For he has triumphed gloriously.
0: And son said, when the Adam Funesuwa Akasequanso,
1: the horse and his rider has he thrown into the sea.
0: Or say, Ponko, and in a tias, and in your tissue, what two much in his yum, and then a G Ponko, and in your tissue, you are two much in his yum. Or say, Ponko, so Tifo, and in Ponko, in a radia, two much in his yum.
1: The Lord is my strength and my song. And he has become my salvation.
0: Verse 3.
1: The Lord is a man of war.
0: The Lord is a man of peace.
1: No, sir.
0: He's a man of peace.
1: No, sir.
0: He's a man of entertainment.
1: No, sir.
0: The Lord is a man of peace.
1: No, sir.
0: The Lord is what?
1: A man of war.
0: The Lord is what?
1: A man of war.
0: The Lord is what?
1: A man of war.
0: The Lord is what?
1: A man of war.
0: The Lord is what?
1: A man of war.
0: The Lord is what?
1: A man of war.
0: The Lord is what?
1: A man of war.
0: Who are you?
1: A man of war.
0: Who are you?
1: A man of war.
0: Who are you?
1: A man of war.
0: Who are you?
1: A man of war.
0: Turn into prayer.
1: I'm gonna go to the
2: In the

0: ye kura be nyo bi ama ama wani ampa ho so
1: ai
0: wani ampa ho so se we ne koso nse we se mani mama mani ye de eye den na mama mani pre se be ye because listen, you can easily forget about yourself.
1: Oh, yes.
0: And before you realize, we are standing at the crossover service on 31st night, the same old story again.
1: My love.
0: And prophesy,
1: ah.
0: The story will not remain the same.
1: In Jesus' mighty name.
0: 2026,
2: yes, sir.
0: Your story will not remain the same.
1: In Jesus' mighty name.
0: What happened last year will not happen this year.
1: In Jesus' mighty name.
0: You will not end the year in shame.
1: In Jesus' mighty name.
0: You will not end the year in sickness.
1: In Jesus' mighty name.
0: You will not be disappointed.
1: In Jesus' mighty name.
0: You shall take your full reward.
1: In Jesus' mighty name.
0: Don't punish the devil. Let's go. Come on, fire.
1: Yes, sir. Psalm 120, verse 7.
0: Again.
1: Psalm 120, verse 7.
0: Again.
1: Psalm 120, verse 7.
0: Psalm 120 and verse number 7. David in Yomono. Ohania Jerun Chichema Yanson TNE. October, November, December. No. Se wan sorry and kwa amma wa brabo. Wa shabre wa warrior umma. 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Onyamima wa hwadi fenia kwa.
1: Hello, yes, a demo.
0: Nje a je a hwadi fenia diako.
1: Yes, a demo.
0: Se je osura hwadi fenia diako.
1: Yes, a demo.
0: Yanko, come on.
1: Psalm 120 verse 7.
0: Again.
1: Psalm 120 verse 7.
0: Ebi yo.
1: Psalm 120 verse 7.
0: Ko.
1: For I am for peace.
0: David said, "Me dem enam hono me pasum je."
1: But when I speak,
0: nemo ube kame na me kasadia.
1: They are for war.
0: Iyan tokwa. Iyan tokwa. Iyan
1: tokwa.
0: Iyan tokwa.
1: Tokwa.
0: Sakam yom.
1: Yes, sir. Psalm 120 verse 7. I am for peace.
0: David said, "If I am on my own, I am looking for peace."
1: Huh. But when I speak,
0: but when you trouble me and I speak,
1: they are for war.
0: Say tonight,
1: tonight,
0: I

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0: even for those who are connected, whether on social media or on radio, you will not die.
1: In Jesus' mighty name.
0: On 31st night, we will cross over together.
1: In Jesus' mighty name.
0: Someone said, I shall not die.
1: I shall not die.
0: Say, I shall not die.
1: I shall not die.
0: I cannot die.
1: I cannot die.
0: Say, I will not die.
1: I will not die.
0: Say, I will never
1: die. I will never die.
0: Say, my enemies.
1: My enemies.
0: Will die.
1: Will die.
0: For myself.
1: For myself.
0: Nehemiah chapter 4, verse 13 and 14. Say.
2: Yes, sir.
0: Then consider
2: Nehemiah chapter 4, verse 13 and 14.
0: Ebiom.
2: Nehemiah chapter 4, verse 13 and 14.
0: Ebiom.
2: Nehemiah chapter 4, verse 13 and 14.
0: Call.
2: Therefore set I in the lower places behind the wall.
0: And untimitina afashionechi.
2: And on the higher places, I even set the people after their families with their swords.
0: Na me catch there, Ebushia Bia se obi yamfa ne sekain.
2: Yes.
0: Tonight. I pick my sword.
2: I pick my sword.
0: Not just for myself.
2: Not just for myself.
0: But for my family.
2: But for my family.
0: Nehemiah said, me catch there, Ebushia Bia se obi yamfa ne sekain. Obi yamfa ne sekain.
2: Yes, sir. Their spears.
0: And in the pier.
2: And their bows.
0: And in the kuntun.
2: And I looked and rose up.
0: Name shaye, name sorry.
2: And said unto the nobles.
0: Name catch the one more year and him dear phone one more in Yaman say.
2: And to the rulers.
0: Any one more year should different say.
2: And to the rest of the people.
0: Any conforma can you name Casachrobia can say.
2: Be not ye afraid of them.
0: And throw a mobia, no mobia. Baby, be out here, man, and throw pia. And throw pia. Do not be afraid of them. Go ahead.
2: Remember the Lord.
0: What's a kaya urade?
2: Which is great and terrible.
0: Uradia. Oya kasiena ni huo huo.
2: And fight for your brethren.
0: And sleep for your brethren.
2: No, sir.
0: Fight for what?
2: Your brethren.
0: Kuntokoma wine.
2: Unyanom.
0: Kuntokoma wine.
2: Unyanom.
0: And then paye na ye boringi and kuaye paye. Ye kuntokoma ye unyanom. Fight for your brethren.
2: Yes, sir.
0: Let's go.
2: Your sons.
0: And the mama.
2: And your daughters.
0: And the mama.
2: Your wives.
0: And the moyinenom.
2: And your houses.
0: And the mama dani. Cause an
2: energy,
0: a fire,
2: cause
0: an energy,
2: energy,
0: a toqua, cause an
2: energy,
0: a
2: toqua,
0: cause a pa,
2: we preja,
0: and toqua,
2: and toqua,
0: and what done,
2: and the
0: ma,
2: and the ma,
0: my brother,
2: bravo,
0: me sabre,
2: sabre,
0: me ye dear,
2: me
0: mamma, me
2: mamma,
0: me mamma,
2: me mamma,
0: miniano,
2: miniano,
0: miniama,
2: miniama,
0: miniama,
2: miniama,
0: yamia sassa, yamia sola, oh my god,
2: my god.
0: Energy,
2: energy,
0: Peja,
2: Peja,
0: Empire,
2: Empire,
0: and what day,
2: October,
0: October,
2: November,
0: November,
2: December,
0: December,
2: Nebe,
0: yes, I
2: am,
0: yes, I am, yes, I am,
2: yes, I
0: am, yes,
2: I am,
0: yes, I
2: am,
0: yes, I
2: am,
0: yes, I
2: am,
0: yes, I am, yes,
2: I
0: I'm gonna go to the hospital.

I'm gonna go.

0: to kwa dia wo de wo de wo de wo de wo de won ka
1: ho ka
0: kra wo firi mu kra
1: kra
0: nyanko ponu kra bo so na sase no no kra kontoka. The Bible says he's a man of war. He's a man of war. He's a man of war. He's a man of war. Onyame ni nya man of peace or your man of war, because without war there's no peace. Okay, Revelation chapter 12 verse 7, before you come to Revelation chapter 12 verse 7. Revelation chapter 12 verse 7. God punish the devil. I said God punish the devil. I said God punish the devil. Come on.
1: Revelation chapter 12 verse 7.
0: Again.
1: Revelation chapter 12 verse 7.
0: Again.
1: Revelation chapter 12 verse 7.
0: Again.
1: Revelation chapter 12 verse 7.
0: Call.
1: And there was war in heaven.
0: There was war in hell.
1: No, sir.
0: There was war in hell.
1: No, sir.
0: There was war where?
1: In heaven.
0: And to come because we were here for heaven. Jesus said, thy will be done on earth as it is war
1: in heaven.
0: As it is war
1: in heaven.
0: For if there's war in heaven, there must be war where?
1: Unless.
0: God punish the devil.
1: Big one.
0: Read me your mouth. Yes, sir. Revelation chapter 12,
1: verse 7.
0: Revelation chapter 12, verse 7.
1: Uh-huh. And there was war in heaven.
0: What's

0: Michael and his angels fought against the dragon.
1: Michael and his angels made peace against the dragon.
0: No, sir.
1: They made peace.
0: No, sir.
1: They did what?
0: They,
1: fought

0: papa.
1: Papa bi.
0: Modern papa.
1: Papa bi.
2: Ah.
0: Betena home October ni November ni December no so atwam e ma wode ho basasa say we are fear 2026 how can you do that with all this anointing with all this revelation o betena ho bobra basa o bet 99 basa basa and no na ye we say o win some way won your be my way now won your ba way now o be bobra sa so much that
3: I reject it
0: will never happen,
3: never happen.
0: 2027
3: October
0: November
3: December
0: no room for rubbish,
3: no room for rubbish.
0: So I can be over, mommy. This is I come and be over.
3: Yes, sir. Revelation 12, verse 7.
0: Uh-huh.
3: And there was war in heaven.
0: And Tokobi see him.
2: Oh, so.
0: They see heaven. And Tokobi see what heaven. And Tokwakesi see what heaven. And Michael and his angels what?
3: Fought against the dragon.
0: Now Michael ni about for a kind of honor. Any or chias, you know, kontokwa.
1: Tokwa.
0: I'm going to bring some kontokwa.
3: Yes.
0: Obi be around in some phone back cross here. You know, but come to quiet. I was soon so many who know when let me make this statement and somebody type it for me. It is a dangerous thing to be gentle.
1: Hi.
0: A dangerous show. So we are gentle. Say, go for a go with you, a gentleman. Not just your power, your power, do pony. Yes, we are gentlemen. Nyanko Ponkra Kontokwa. Ono starting tokwa no kun wasoro. Me and Tesa Kotokwa Biasi Babyada. Nyamina Kontokwa no first. But now, as a super tenomo, what you say? I feel no answer what could da baby. But tenomo, a juma ye be my own tenacity, share juman so da.
1: On
0: the Namsa. It's a dangerous. God bless you. God bless you. Who wrote that? Yes. So, Jaman. Enoch, good. Write it on your page. It's a dangerous thing to be blessed, to be gentle. It is dangerous to be gentle. It is very, very dangerous to be gentle. Tap it. And then go back to the scripture I gave to you. Come on. Sharp, young call.
3: Yes, sir. Matthew to the 10 verse 36.
0: Again.
3: Matthew to the 10 verse 36.
0: Again.
3: Matthew to the 10 verse 36.
0: Again.
3: Matthew to the 10 verse 36.
0: Abium.
3: Matthew to the 10 verse 36.
0: Abium.
3: Matthew to the 10 verse 36.
0: Matthew chapter 10 verse 36. Abium.
3: Matthew to the 10 verse 36.
0: Kowanim.
3: And a man's fall shall be day of his own household.
0: Bible says only patam fu ebe yon one kasane fear for.
3: Oh, yes.
0: Yes, you know, kasano. Where your Matthew? Where your Matthew? Where your Matthew? Matthew's gospel. Yes, you see, only patam fube your nuan kasani fear for. And Timuani naho. Obi biara wayani hu on your bunny. On your bunny, Abusiani bunny. Yet the fire goodness,
3: oh yes, a devil,
0: yet the judgment to tonish,
3: oh yes, a devil,
0: or maybe I want you bay yet here, Bushiam, no, didn't someone in your shunning castle,
3: oh yes, a devil,
0: yes, you know, and the monosho,
3: oh yes,
0: your gin and coffin is
3: here, oh yes, a devil,
0: your gin and what the friend is
3: here, oh yes, a devil,
0: yet the or say your tonish,
3: oh yes, a devil.
0: Read it again, come on now.
3: Yes, sir. Matthew to the 10 verse 36.
0: Again, sir.
3: Matthew to the 10 verse 36.
0: What does he say?
3: And a man's fall shall be there of his own household.
0: Bible says, Jesus said, only patam for, ebe yon nunca sani fear for, called Genesis 27.

0: Yesu se mamu nyini se me de asumdwe ne ba wiase o ba me de sekan Yesu na de o de dem ba e
1: sekan
0: on this sekan ba friends. I'll show you something right now. I'll show you something.
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0: So our Bible, listen to Jesus. Luke chapter 22. Luke chapter 22. I think verse 36. Check it for me. Luke 22 verse 36. So much that I purchased a soul. In the spirit.
1: In the spirit.
0: Because I'm a tossekai. October.
1: October.
0: November.
1: November.
0: December.
1: December.
0: Me tossekai. Serious. Me tossekai.
1: Me tossekai.
0: It was soon. October.
1: October.
0: November.
1: November.
0: December.
1: December.
0: Me tossekai.
1: Me tossekai.
0: It was
1: soon.
0: Sekaya.
1: Sekaya.
0: You need dia.
1: You need dia.
0: Sekaya.
1: Sekaya.
0: Luke chapter 22.
1: Yes, sir.
0: I think verse. Okay, read 36.
1: Yes, sir.
0: 35 and 36.
1: Yes, sir.
0: Thank you, sir.
1: Luke chapter 22, verse 35 and 36.
0: What's it mean?
1: And he said unto them,
0: now you should catch it, I'm going to say.
1: When I sent you without purse, and script,
0: namunkura a polybano.
1: And shoes.
0: Namunkura and Pabua and Pos Ketwano.
1: Lug ye anything.
0: Bibi who he amana.
1: And they said nothing.
0: No more catcher used to say, Bibi anywhere who he am.
2: Yeah,
1: then said he unto them,
0: not fair or catcher, almost say.
1: But now.
0: Some say, but now.
1: But now.
0: Because
1: now
0: Fady.
1: Because
0: now Fady.
1: Because
0: now Fady.
1: Because
0: now Fady.
1: Because
0: now Fady. Because
1: now Fady.
0: Because now Fady. Because
1: now Fady.
0: Because now Fady. Because now Fady. But now. But now, dear, anyway.
1: He that has a purse.
0: Or say near or what? Purse get one.
1: Let him take it.
0: My own fat.
1: And likewise a scrip.
0: Na on some fat button come.
1: And he that has no sword,
0: none only sekain.
1: Let him sell his garments,
0: untorn a tadi,
1: and buy one.
0: Come on,
1: ha!
0: Untorn a tadi, no yende.
1: Untorn
0: sekain.
3: Sekain for no.
4: Ose wu yaba papa.
0: Ose moko first ni di ane ye teaching practice. A fin amoko akobo bra.
4: Yes sir.
0: And ni only person and for purse. Ni only bag and for bag. None only sekain. Untorn a tadi.
4: Tadi.
0: On torn a tadi and one tossekai.
4: To be so bad.
0: Okay, call Genesis 1. Call. Are you there?
2: Yes, sir.
0: Are you sure?
2: Yes, sir.
0: She. Let's go.
2: Genesis 27.
0: I told you. I asked you whether you are there. You said yes. I gave you the scripture already.
2: Yes, sir. You gave the chapter, sir.
0: Shall I declare?
1: I declare.
0: Somebody

I'm gonna go to the hospital.

0: So sit back, relax, relax, and get ready.
1: And now, those who do not have a sword, sell your garment and buy a sword. So when you balance gospel, it is a very dangerous thing to be a gentleman in a chaotic environment. As a matter of fact, it is illegal to be legal in an illegal environment. It is illegal to be legal in an illegal environment. Anything as a more violent demonstration, I press for no bar. I'm going to make us a yes, I'm going to you. I'm with the hot water. I'm with the water cannons. I'm with the Emma.
2: Pepper spray.
1: I'm with the tronchon. I'm with the pepper spray. I'm with the beatings.
3: That's right.
1: Because it is illegal to be legal in an illegal environment.
2: Hey!
1: Don't try to be nice to evil men. And there was war in heaven. And Michael and his angels fought against the dragon and they brought him down. They ensured that there was peace in heaven by fighting the dragon. I pray for you.
3: Jesus.
1: I said, I pray for you.
3: Yes,
1: I said, I pray for you.
3: Yes,
1: may the Lord give you a sword.
3: In Jesus' mighty name.
1: I studied the Bible all over again this afternoon and I realized that one of the disincentives of Jake of Esau was that Esau was a gentleman. Go there, come on, go there.
3: Yes, sir.
1: Go there.
3: Genesis 27, 39 and 40.
1: 38, 39 and 40. Kowachi.
3: Yes, sir. Yes, sir.
1: 38, 39 and 40.
3: Yes, sir. Genesis 27, 38, 39 and 40.
1: What's it then?
3: And Esau said to his father,
1: Na Esau kachira ni papa se.
3: Has thou but one blessing, my father?
1: Enti enjira ba ko pena wo me papa.
3: Bless me, even me also, oh my father.
1: See that means so, oh me papa.
3: And Esau lifted up his voice and wept.
1: Na Esau pejan in no head.
3: Osu
1: ya. Oka se yesu.
3: Aye.
1: Oka sa brabo yesu. Oka sa brabo yesu.
3: Ha.
1: Nasi yewo school. Yewo school. 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
3: kai
1: no fe wa zoom say chloroquine na di gum no e ya sikire but what you want drink say
2: eh sugar
1: eh your sugar na di gum no
3: and
1: to what drink no akachire chloroquine say wo nya nyuno wo ye sugar wo ye chloroquine kra wo ye den wo ye sugar wo be type wo page ni so ma me wo ye chloroquine kra wo ye sugar
3: ye sugar
1: wo ye chloroquine kra wo ye den
3: wo ye sugar
1: wo ye sugar
3: ai
1: kai
3: wo sugar by force
1: because wo nim na the sugar gum a
2: hey
1: o ti ba ko penance
3: asa
1: and to the croaking gum now what picky assumption now with the assumption that the soaking you know they said the wood the sugar that's and the soaking you know
3: that's right
1: now why your wife say sugar any milk here day but milk name sugar so name a assumption
3: oh,
1: are you kidding me say October November December ube ye ye by four.
3: Oh, yes,
1: me su ube ye ye by four.
3: Oh, yes,
1: and then na jo yari ya ube nya yari sa by
3: four. Oh, yes,
1: ube sorry by four.
3: Oh, yes,
1: ni mna ube hudi ya di ba ya.
3: Ube nya no.
1: Ube nya no. Read it again. Come on.
3: Yes, sir.
1: And he lifted up his voice and wept.
3: Yes,
1: now,
3: sir.
1: Now, Opejad, he no suye.
3: Suye.
1: Tiene tuaso.
3: And Isaac, his father, answered and said unto him.
1: Now, Isaac, ni papa bua kachire ni se.
3: Behold.
1: Sure.
3: Thy dwelling shall be the fatness of the earth.
1: Asien shum. Usoye dey. Penimun shum.
2: Penimun.
1: Ose. Baby, a woba chanano. Oil be busho. Number one, oil be dey.
3: Be busho.
1: Petroleum be dey.
3: Be busho.
1: Gas oil be dey.
3: Be busho.
1: Be busho amao.
2: So.
1: Go.
3: And of the dew of heaven from above.
1: Na onyanko ponsu be to busho gusho.
3: And by thy soul shall thou live.
1: And by thy crying shall thou live.
3: No, sir.
1: What did the enemy tell us?
3: What
1: did the
3: enemy?
1: What did the enemy? What did the sick kind? I am the God of Abraham, Isaac, and what?
3: Jacob.
1: I am the God of Abraham, Isaac, and what?
3: Jacob.
1: What the sick kind of betting us?
3: And shall serve thy brother.
1: Now, but Sumuniano.
3: And it shall come to pass.
1: Never be become say.
3: When thou shalt have the dominion,
1: sir, what can tell
3: that thou shalt break his yoke off your neck?
1: Ubu puning kunya no dia sell commono. Ubu, and then a jungle. Obi beer on the kunya sell
3: commono.
1: Obi beer on the kunya sell
3: commono.
1: Obi beer on the kunya sell
3: commono.
1: Naya yari. Naya ka.
3: Naya
1: what is say.
4: Ele é o

0: Jacob, you're weak. Bible friend fornicator. Bible said an Esau is a fornicator. Or you German fool. And what you are the Kuaman is a brother. And what the bird Jamai. Because don't forget that your prophecy needs energy. And your character will give energy to your prophecy. When you are a fornicator, you have no energy
1: at all
0: for your prophecy. And let me tell you something. Make sure, say, Abusia Munuba Munia Dahopa. Yes, so nipa thankful. A man's enemy shall be of his own household. Don't think that because you are in the house, everybody. There was a conspiracy against Esau and he didn't know.
1: Yes.
0: Genesis 27 verse 15. The greatest disservice you can do to yourself is not to be vigilant. Adie ba kwa betumi aye tia wo shebre ni se ubo bobra wani nye den
1: and now
0: wani na ho. I know everything that is going on in my house.
1: Yes.
0: Everything. Any space that God has given to me, wallahi ta'ala. Kai. Genesis 27 verse 15.
1: Yes, sir.
0: Can be
1: Genesis 27 verse 15.
0: Uh-huh.
1: And Rebecca took goodly remnants of her elder son Esau.
0: Na Rebecca no ane mame. Efa Esau atari when you nyamfa of fire. Of fire. Uh-huh.
1: Which were with her in the house.
0: Bible said. It was with her. I want in chain with you. Adiana, in so casa, I don't know. I want chain. I want him, I'm in chain with you. May say, what do you be? I hear a peer. What is
1: it? And Rebecca took goodly remnants of her elder son Esau.
0: Bible said that Rebecca fa Esau atariye ye papa pa.
1: Which were with her in the house.
0: And no one in chain with you.
1: And put them upon Jacob her younger son.
0: Na o di atariye ni she Jacob o ya akola ketuano. O di she na kola o di she ni baketuano. And to me ye to me jipeni ya di ni ede ede.
1: Ede ama kola.
0: Ede ama kola. That's all your gentleman.
1: Aye.
0: Some of you when you obey so I be formatted.
1: Kai.
0: Hey.
1: They call him for.
0: Sure. Na curse you cry me. They be toss you.
1: Aye.
0: Curse.
1: Kai.
0: Just who found me one city cry. Who found me one city. Who be book out a brabo bunge na.
1: Aye.
0: Nah. A brabo brabo was asesunge na.
1: Nah.
0: A come to do what is. A come to.
1: Come to.
0: Who be ye juma man frama.
2: Frama.
0: Sure. I declare anyone that has taken anything that belongs to me, that belongs to you,
1: Jesus,
0: they will labor in permanent deficit forever.
1: In Jesus' mighty name.
0: Nobody can pray for them.
1: In Jesus' mighty name.
0: If any pastor

0: father said to him, don't cry. Don't cry. By your soul, thou shalt live. But you will serve your brother. But when you have the dominion, you will break his yoke. Tonight, let the yoke be broken in Jesus' mighty name. I say, anybody using your star to shine, let them be broken in Jesus' mighty name.
1: Come on now.
0: So what was Isaac saying? Isaac

0: warfare.
1: There's no warfare.
0: And when you are emotion.
1: And when you are emotion.
0: When you are emotional.
1: When you are emotional.
0: When you are emotional.
1: When you are emotional.
0: You can never be emotion.
1: You can never be emotion.
0: Bibia na usua anko wani mu da
2: da enso
0: emotions will stop you from motion.
1: Oh yes,
0: emotions will life has nothing to do with emotions
1: at all.
0: Abrabo nya enye emotions o enye mi nua ne mi papa ne
1: da
0: eno na ya nkyere wo school.
1: Yes sir.
2: My God.
0: Jesus was preaching and they came and told him, your mother and your brothers and sisters are looking for you. And Jesus said, who is my mother? Who is my brother? He said, these people who are listening to me, they are my brothers and sisters. Because in the kingdom, emotion will stop you from motion.
1: Oh yes.
0: Quite emotional. Quite emotional.
2: My God.
0: Songs of Solomon chapter 1.
2: Abba.

0: Songs of Solomon chapter 1 verse 6.
1: Again.
0: Songs of Solomon chapter 1 verse 6.
1: Again.
0: Songs of Solomon chapter 1 verse 6.
1: Also then.
0: Look not upon me because I am black. Yes, sir. Because the sun had looked upon me.
2: My God.
0: My God. My mother's children were angry with me. They made me the keeper of the vineyards. But my old vineyard have I not kept.
1: Oh,
0: yes, Yes, sir. Songs of Solomon chapter 1 verse 6.
1: This is a complaint.
0: Yes, sir.
1: That he was making.
0: Oh, yes.
1: In the ears of beautiful women.
0: My God.
1: Let's go, come on.
0: Look not upon me because I am black.
1: Or say, and show me a son, sir.
0: Because the sun has looked upon me. My mother's children were angry with me. They made me the keeper of the vineyards.
1: They did what?
0: They made me.
1: They made me the keeper of the vineyard.
0: Yes, sir. But my own vineyard have I not kept.
3: I'm not going to be able to do that.

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0: Psalm 44 verse 12. 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October, November, December. 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
1: papa.
0: Yeba Germany, Yeba Bremen, Yeba Bremen, third week, November. But next week, Yeba, next week, Yeba, New Jersey, next week, Friday, and you're all believers all night, and New Jersey, Cornerstone Church. 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
0: Ebiom.
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0: Ebiom.
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0: Osa baase.
1: Thou sellest thy people for naught.
0: Osa mo ton mon krofo. 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
1: Oh yes.
0: Let me tell you something. One person can never attack you unless there's a consensus.
1: Yes, sir. Yes, sir.
0: Mami san kambi.
1: Yes, sir. Yes,
2: sir. So, my dear too.
0: Bible say, if two people shall agree as touching anything, and one person can never be a lone ranger.
1: No, sir.
0: It is disallowed in the spirit.
1: Oh, yes.
0: Even God, he does not take decision alone.
1: My God.
0: It is that there are three things that bear witness in heaven.
1: That's right.
0: The Father, the Word, and the Spirit. And to know Father, no one to me take a decision that in the same way, because in the spirit, you know, the Bible says, and God appears as a mighty man in the midst of other gods.
1: Oh, yes, oh,
0: in
1: yes.
0: the midst of what
1: other gods,
0: in the midst of what
1: other gods,
0: sa abosom fosia, onyame to me pure,
2: oh, pure,
0: oh, pure, in the midst. Now some of the scripture, no baba.
2: Yes, sir.
0: What you say? And just say, "Moto monkrofu amunyafe." Get to me, Tom.
1: Thou sellest thy people for nothing,
0: uh-huh.
1: And thou not increase thy wealth by their price.
0: I say, "Moto monsusun amunyafe." Who di a kurasi kofye a beifuani?
1: No.
0: Kofye omu fi omu tips abushi afi.
1: My God.
0: Babu so moto so amunyafe.
1: Amunyafe.
0: Judges chapter 15.
1: Yes, sir. Yes, sir.
0: Judges chapter 15.
1: 15.
0: Are you there?
1: Yes, sir.
0: From verse 11.
1: My God. Judges chapter 15 from verse 11.
0: Abiyom.
1: Judges 15 from verse 11.
0: Am I reading few quotations in a year?
1: Yes, sir.
0: Because unyani na ebiya no chena wenyi. Tuda. Ye kasasi mo chen kumansi formante. You free my love for mama who you be on.
1: Judges chapter 15 from verse 11. Judges chapter 15 from verse 11. Then 3,000 men of Judah went to the rock, top of Rock Etam.
0: Omi ye saying
1: 3,000.
0: Omi ye saying
1: 3,000.
0: Emma Macumaco 3,000.
1: Aye.
0: A fruco, be pona, a bona, a friend, Etam. Omkoho.
1: Aye. To and said to Samson,
0: and I'm catching a Samson say,
1: knowest thou not that the Philistines are rulers over us?
0: When him say Philistine for now, koku omuno, omuno diya so.
1: My God, what is this that thou hast done unto us? And
0: here na waiyati ayi.
1: And he said unto them,
0: na Samson catching Nebushia, because Samson's from the tribe of Judah.
1: Oh yes.
0: And na Samson catching and mantia 3,000. He say.
1: As they did to me, so have I done to them.
0: And now we are somebody I tell.
1: Oh yes.
0: And now na jid yom ya ye ye piye. Yesu ya de. Ya de ba jawa.
1: Yesu demo.
0: Kowanimo.
1: Yes sir. And they said unto him,
0: no more catcher than Samson said,
1: we are come down to bind thee.
0: Ya basi ebede.
1: Ya basi
0: Ya basi ebede.
1: Ya basi ebede.
0: Onu ane bu shiafu.
1: Ayo.
0: Onu ane fiafu.
1: Ayo.
0: En no mu kosa, omu kwa ede.
1: Omu kwa ede. 3,000.
0: Ha. A member 3,000.
1: Why?
0: Enter. So when your Bible student,
1: yes sir,
0: we be sign we no mu. Now we can Delilah say.
1: Oh yes.
0: And yet. Something problem, you're Delilah.
1: Oh, Jesus.
0: And you're in
1: oh, yes. Oh, yes.
0: You're a bachelor.
1: We are come down to bind thee, that we may deliver thee into the hands of the Philistines.
0: And why not? Why not this Samson come and Philistine? Why not this Samson? Who is delivering Samson to the Philistines?
1: His own family members.
0: His own family members. Not Delilah.
1: Debbie.
0: Unim Bible.
1: Covenant 3,000. And Samson said unto them,
0: now Samson catch them say,
1: swear unto me that ye will not fall upon me yourselves.
0: Or say, now Samson catch re Nebushia phone say, mon can't say yamwan bukumi.
1: Yes, sir. And they spoke unto him, saying, no,
0: catch re Samson say, ye de yankum,
1: but we will bind thee fast and deliver you into their hands.
0: Nemo me about chichiro den. ade wa ko share atamfon sa.
1: But surely we will not kill thee.
0: Na say ade aye nkun ko wanim.
1: And they bound him with two new cords.
0: Bible said no mde ahoma foforo chichire something.
1: And brought him up from the rock.
0: No mo ko picture no free baby ote no.
1: And when he came unto Lehi.
0: Na Bible said emra something. Aya chichire no obedu Lehi no.
1: The Philistines shouted against him.
0: Philistine for no boss say hey yes I can go on.
1: And the spirit of the Lord came mightily upon him.
0: So nyame too onyame hum hum ba Samson so
1: kasiya and the cords that were upon his arms were as flax as what that was burnt with fire.
0: Now Bible say ahomana na busha for the chichen no and na need to say the di jatum
1: and his bones loose from his hands.
0: Na the ya chichen in a same
1: and he found a new jawbone of an axe.
0: No onya a punchy be a pantain.
1: And put forth his hand and took it.
0: Na of fire
1: and slew 1,000 men with it.
0: Na odi kum nipa apem.
1: And Samson said.
0: Na Samson can say.
1: With the jawbone of an ass.
0: Midi aponchia pantain.
1: Heaps upon heaps.
0: Heaps
1: upon heaps. With the jaw of an ass have I slain 1,000 men.
0: Ose midi aponchia pantain kum nipa apem. And anadri.
1: Yes.
0: Usye ni miyara ya bono pa. So ye mi niya pa. So yummy papa, so yummy mama,
1: yes Lord,
0: ya bodo pa,
1: yes Lord,
0: so o me chiche,
1: ya
0: bi owu,
1: yes Lord,
0: come on,
1: yes Lord,
0: we jump,
1: ya de ya de ya de ya de ya de ya de ya de ya de ya de ya de ya de ya de ya de ya de ya de ya de ya de ya de ya de ya de ya de ya de ya de ya de ya de ya de ya de ya de ya de ya de ya de ya de ya de ya de ya de ya de ya de ya de ya de ya de ya de ya de ya de ya de ya de ya de ya de ya de ya de ya de ya de ya de ya de ya de ya de I am the one who is the one who is the one who is the one who is the one who is the one who is the one who is the one who is the one who is the one who is the one who is the one who is the one who is the one who is the one who is the one who is the one who is the one who is the one who is the one who is the one who is the one who is the one who is the one who is the one who is the one who is the one who is the one who is the one who is the one who is the one who is the one who is the one who is the one who is the one who is the one who is the one who is the one who is the one who is the one who is the one who is the one who is the one who is the one who is the one who is the one who is the one who is the one who is the one who is the one who is the one who is the one who is the one who is the one who is the one who is the one who is the one who is the one who is the one who is the one who is the one who is the one who is the one who is the one who is the one who is the one who is the one who is the one who is the one who is the one who is the one who is the one who is the one who is the one who is the one who is the one who is the one who is the one who is the one who is the one who is the one who is the one who is the one who is the one who is the one who is the one who is the one who is the one who is the one who is the one who is the one who is the one who is the one who is the one who is the one who is the one

I'm not going to be able to do that.

0: October, November, December.
1: Yes, Lord.
0: Avoid pleasure and put the devil under pressure.
1: Oh, yes. Avoid it.
2: That's right.
1: Avoid pleasure.
0: Because anytime you give yourself to pleasure,
1: yes, sir,
0: you put your destiny under pressure.
1: Oh, yes.
0: Hey,
1: under pressure.
0: Jeremiah chapter 8.
1: My God.
0: Oh, what a night.
1: My God.
0: What a night. Messia nana dwi de odam pia nyame be yiwa frim
1: eh yeso dimo
0: yeso dimo ye yiwa frim
1: eh yeso dimo
0: anya ade a wodi nsapan be wi afie we da
1: yeso dimo
0: call in suro Jeremiah chapter 8 verse 20 na for the 21 na wona twade
1: yes sir
0: call in
1: suro Jeremiah chapter 8 verse 20 the harvest is past
0: or say tio or say Ebra won say ye chabren etwam
1: etwam the summer is ended
0: and a hukro no so so abawie ye awo na ebayi
1: and we are not saved
0: nansu ye nya oje to bo ase
1: yes sir
0: bo ase somebody called me this afternoon
1: yes sir
0: great man and I prayed for him for breakthrough
1: yes sir
0: and the breakthrough came through
1: my God why not
0: then he forgot to show up for all this while
1: yes sir
0: and ran into another trouble
1: my God
0: Then he called me and said, Pastor, I'm sorry
1: yes,
0: for what I did, but I'm listening to you. I listen to you every night.
1: Yes,
0: he said, from January, I was believing God, but up till now, nothing has happened. He said, are you sure I will make it? I said, because you have reported yourself,
1: yes, sir,
0: you will make it.
1: In Jesus' mighty name.
3: Why not?
0: Because you have reported yourself, you what?
1: You make it.
0: You make it.
1: You make it.
0: You make it.
3: A bit Tom.
0: You make it.
3: A bit boom beer.
0: Second, Jeremiah.
1: Yes, sir. Jeremiah chapter 8, verse 20. The harvest is past.
0: Or say, a bra ye di channel. A chum.
1: The summer is ended.
0: A riadu susu a doom ama waba.
1: And we are not saved. For the head of the daughter of my people are my head.
0: What? Eradi say, a son said me mama a print, you know, a prana kame.
1: My God.
0: Here nyame.
1: Oh, yes. Hey, I am black.
0: Was see my Britain.
1: Astonishment has taken hold of me.
0: Oh, go on him.
1: My God, is there no balm in Gilead?
0: Enti a do ya phobia ni ewo Gilead?
1: Is there no physician there?
0: Physician in Emedeno. It means that in trouble there are physicians.
1: Oh, yes.
0: Ye won't crow foa. Obi ye a do ya phobia.
1: Oh, yes.
0: Ebe bi a wo bi a wo team
1: yes, Lord.
0: Tonight I came.

0: Jesus' mighty name.
1: Say tonight.
0: Tonight.
1: By fire.
0: By fire.
1: By force.
0: By force.
1: I receive.
0: I receive.
1: My breakthrough.
0: My breakthrough.
1: Tonight.
0: Tonight.
1: Lift up.

I receive my praise.

I'm gonna die.

Yeah, yeah, yeah, yeah, yeah, yeah, yeah, yeah, yeah, yeah, yeah, yeah, yeah, yeah, yeah, yeah, yeah, yeah, yeah, yeah, yeah, yeah, yeah, yeah, yeah, yeah, yeah, yeah, yeah, yeah, yeah, yeah, yeah, yeah, yeah, yeah, yeah, yeah, yeah, yeah, yeah, yeah, yeah, yeah, yeah, yeah, yeah, yeah, yeah, yeah, yeah, yeah, yeah, yeah, yeah, yeah, yeah, yeah, yeah, yeah, yeah, yeah, yeah, yeah, yeah, yeah, yeah, yeah, yeah, yeah, yeah, yeah, yeah, yeah, yeah, yeah, yeah, yeah, yeah, yeah, yeah, yeah, yeah, yeah, yeah, yeah, yeah, yeah, yeah, yeah, yeah, yeah, yeah, yeah, y

I'm gonna bury him.

I receive my breakthrough.

0: dalla gloria. Somebody shout, there's a physician, there's a physician, there's a physician.
1: There's a physician, there's a physician, there's a physician.
0: Read it again.
2: Yes,
0: Jeremiah.
2: Sir. Jeremiah chapter 8.
0: I see a lot of people sending their seed already, but let's read this one.
2: Yes, sir. Uh-huh. Jeremiah chapter 8, uh-huh, from verse 20 to 22. Uh-huh. The harvest is past.
0: Or see. Chamberlain,
2: Chamberlain,
0: someone shall, you shall be saved.
2: We shall be saved. For the head of the daughter of my people are my head. I am black.
0: My
2: astonishment has taken hold on me.
0: And was ya coming so far?
2: Is there no balm in Gilead?
0: In Tobia ni Gilead.
2: Is there no physician there?
0: In Tobia ni wobetumia ye dro a mame.
2: Why then is not the health of the daughter of my people recovered?
0: Ah.
3: Hey,
0: a man is saying, I'm a mama, Yari, and a goose war. And now Yari at what
2: child?
0: He said, Net, Yari at what child?
2: Yes,
0: me what, me what, me what, me what, 20 minutes.
2: My God,
0: me champagne goose war.
3: Shabby, yes,
0: 20 minutes.
3: Shabby, yes,
0: Confess Samuel chapter 7.
3: Man of God,
4: Shabby, yes,
0: the devil. First Samuel chapter 7.

0: ready?
1: Yes, sir.
0: Let's go from verse 9.
1: 1 Samuel chapter 7 from verse 9.
0: Go ahead.
1: And Samuel took a
0: sword. No, pick verse 8.
2: Yes, sir.
0: Yes, sir.
1: Verse 8.
0: Yes, sir.
1: And the children of Israel said to Samuel,
0: Na Israel man kachre omosho for Samuel say,
1: Cease not to cry unto the Lord our God for us.
0: Enyai so bebon pa yamaye Samuel.
1: Fight.
0: Nyame so for.
1: Nyame so for.
0: Enyai so bebon pa yamaye.
1: Enyai so bebon pa yamaye.
3: Wobi maye.
0: Enyai. And they went to Samuel and said, Cease not
1: to cry unto the Lord our God for us.
0: Don't stop praying for us.
1: That he will save us out of the hand of the Philistines.
0: Listen to me. To every breakthrough, there's a Philistine.
1: Oh, yes.
2: Yes, sir.
0: The most dangerous enemy. Don't forget what I'm about to say.
2: Yes, sir.
0: The most dangerous enemy is the enemy at the gate.
2: Yes, sir.
0: Who is the enemy at the gate, Pastor? The enemy that lift up his head anytime there's a breakthrough.
2: Yes, sir. Enemy at the gate.
0: The enemy at the gate.
4: Yes, sir.
0: Just a minute beer at the Papa Bunch and Wedding.
1: Trinity.
0: Bible said, Philistine following Tina. And here is that following Papa.
1: Papa.
0: Because they only show up when it is harvest time.
1: Oh, yes.
0: Messi, October, November, December.
1: Jesus.
0: It is my harvest time.
1: It is my harvest time.
0: Because your time for me, I'm a pitch out here.
1: Till you be free, so.
0: There are different kinds of enemies.
1: Yes, sir.
0: Tonight I don't have time.
1: Yes, sir.
0: Maybe Monday I'm going to be here.
1: Yes, sir.
0: But tonight I don't have time.
1: Yes, sir.
0: But there is an enemy called the enemy at the gate.
1: At the gate.
0: He only shows up when there is harvest time.
1: Oh, yes.
2: Push it.
0: Time. Bible says, "Yes, sir."
1: And someone took a sucking lamp.
0: And someone who said. And by what for the bone counting,
1: and Yajuma,
0: and John, no someone no far or dying,
1: and offered it for a burnt offering,
0: and not the boy for real, and my is for
1: holy unto the Lord,
0: and on the journey in about for him,
1: and someone cried unto the Lord for Israel,
0: O Bori and San Wabon Paya, Ama Israel,
1: and the Lord had him.
0: Nababu said, No Yanko Pontieno, Tuaso.
1: As someone was offering up the burnt offering,
0: as someone was praying,
1: no sir,
0: as someone was what?
1: Offering up the burnt offering, the Philistine drew near to battle against Israel. But the Lord thundered with a great thunder on that day unto the Philistine.
0: On that day, Samuel offered a sacrifice. Don't violate the protocol of prayer.
2: No, sir.
4: Yes, sir.
2: No, sir. No, sir.
0: A drama, maybe another protocol of prayer.
2: Yes, sir.
0: Your friend, reinforcement.
2: Reinforcement.
0: Esther, I catch the Mordecai and in confront say, Monko tre komo and mame.
2: That's right.
0: Go and fast for me.
2: That's right.
0: Na mesu me kwatire kom.
2: Yes, sir.
0: And ti ebra won tire kom na so bi su ye den.
1: Tire kom.
0: And so bi su tire kom ye den.
1: Emma.
0: And think for me.
1: Bebre.
0: Ba ye me dese me kan kakra.
2: Yes, sir.
0: No matter how powerful you can pray.
2: Yes, sir.
0: There should be people also what?
1: Praying for you.
2: Sure.
0: Your friend protocol of prayer.
2: Yes, sir.
0: And beating for me brain.
2: Yes, sir.
0: And Esther said, Monko chile komu from mami. Na mesume ko chile komu.
2: Yes, sir.
0: And to know, even though you are an intercessor.
2: Yes, sir.
0: Somebody must still intercede for
2: you. Yes. Oh, yes. Oh, yes.
0: Because suwanya nya back up in prayer, the enemy will what? Obron samu ni mse uye denya. O gas ready.
2: My God.
0: Holy Ghost. Thank you, Holy Spirit. I'll say it. On wa kwana David nene iriko die no.
2: Uriah.
4: Yes, sir.
0: David said, "Mon fanan ko baby and tokwa na yede."
1: Yes, sir.
0: Information. And here one talk about baby. I know it.
1: I know it.
0: And I never said, Nasan Tokano Yadia, Nasamus Woka, Munyade, Mokometi, Montrimo, not just a or Nemo Dem Batoni Day.
1: Well, you back up,
0: only back up, only back up. Saying, yes, sir, only Toko,
1: that we talk
0: a man who we and he said, only Bakamia Day.
3: Mutanity,
0: I don't want to go.
1: Yes, sir.
0: Because I'm a bonny puppy.
1: Yes, sir.

onyame yo. 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And I'm not joyous, say, baby, I will be a. For when Pia soon a plant seed in the bee. Do you be mamba? So seed in the baba, ma. What Juma? What worry? Trouble be a down, so Pia. Oh, my God.

0: we na e de pa kan we na na kan we but e money penny din o se den o se daddy den.
1: Good morning daddy.
0: Good morning is say me watching
2: marching.
0: Aha.
2: Good morning daddy.
0: Aha.
2: Our appointment 10 a.m. this morning.
0: Aha.
2: At the US embassy.
0: O se your appointment in your town be
2: 10 o'clock.
0: Na e den 10:10:26.
2: Yes sir.
0: Aha.
2: Daddy respectfully, my children are part of the delegation.
0: Yes.
2: Making
0: 30. Why are they?
2: Yes, sir.
0: Making what?
2: 30 people.
0: Nipa 30. And no more appointment.
2: Aye.
0: Okay.
2: My God.
0: Uh-huh.
2: Favor.
0: And I'm saying you favor. And I'm saying Juma.
2: That's right. Daddy, all the visas have been approved.
0: Aye. What's the name?
2: All the visas have been approved.
0: Visa 13 in Ayede.
2: Yeah, they're bomb.
0: For moving a bed.
2: They're bomb.
0: I'll catch them and someone say, almost someone to me for my nipa 13.
2: Aye.
0: Now you say nipa 10.
2: Aye.
0: And I'm saying, only choice.
2: Atom.
0: By the anointing of the Holy Ghost. Can you what's the name?
2: Yes, sir. Daddy, respectfully, my children are part of the delegation.
0: Uh huh.
2: Favor.
0: Uh-huh.
2: Daddy, all the visas have been approved.
3: That's right.
0: You're the name,
2: Atum.
0: You're the Atum.
3: You're the Atum.
0: Kadabosha.
3: Thank you, Jesus.

0: Visas no no wa send ya ba no.
1: A bomb.
0: Ne man pictures no.
1: A bomb.
0: A dang.
1: A bomb.
0: Bomb.
1: They are tearing.
0: Why not? Ewiase pa onyankopon he enna se nyame ma uhia sofo papa
1: papa
0: fa kwem bia so bo ne ho ban.
1: Oh yes, yes sir,
0: because obronsam be shed that critic trouble.
1: Yes sir, yes
0: sir, bia wo bia minimu problem minimu how we dem see dinner eye just 2026 1026.
1: Yes sir,
0: a friend say
1: 926
0: 826
1: 726
0: a barber pimp 126.
1: That is it.
0: MTN line.

0: 7-3.
1: I don't care your problem
0: at all.
1: Because I am in a me, a year soon, a year.
0: Oh, yes.
1: Or send me me mumpire,
0: my God.
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1: Globally, what tear testimonies and adoption
0: endless.
1: And a tear, who shall see the new year and fret
0: and fret?
1: Fret, I do my from line.
0: Yes, sir.
1: I do my from line here 0302.
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0: 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Hello, good morning.
3: Good morning.
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3: Pacho ma Mary new.
0: Ma Mary na te say.
3: And you.
0: Me pe jump pa ye nyame mani si wi nyame mounti asempa. 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
1: Amen.
0: E wo Yesu tin.
1: Amen.
0: Amen.
1: Amen.
0: Hello, good morning.
4: Good morning, Papa.
0: Not the same.
4: Yes, you are doomed, Papa.
0: But you want to say?
4: About buy man ye kaswa.
0: Aye, kaswa. Ima mi, ima mi bumpa ya nwa dente mount.
2: That's right.
0: Oya mi mani suye.
2: Amen.
0: Baby, I do number CBN. 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
1: Amen.
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1: Amen.
0: Oya mi mount aye ye pa 2026.
1: Amen.
0: And net 10 10 26. Oya mi mount double.
1: Hey, yes, O dear.
0: Oya Jesus tenemo.
2: Amen.
0: Amen. It's working.
1: 24/7.
0: Hello, good morning.
4: Good morning, Papa.
0: But you want to say? But you want to say?
4: Kwa
0: kuna to say?
4: Yawe
0: mi pejam pa ya no odente ma wono wabusu ya unsa no adwuma waboafo ensim yie se ne nyame asam kire pepepe Yesu dinim no mabom pa ya. 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
1: Amen.
0: Aye adwuma. 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
0: 055 055 944 944 666 673 73. Hello, good morning. 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Yeah, hello, good morning.
5: Good morning, Baba.
0: Can say in the mighty name of Jesus, I lift up special prayer for Bekwin. I declare,
2: yes, Lord,
0: that may the Lord do you good. Amen. October, November, December, may your blessing be secured.
2: In Jesus.
0: Finish the year very well.
2: In Jesus' mighty name.
0: Double blessing.
2: Amen.
0: In Jesus' name.
2: Amen.
0: Amen.
2: Amen.
0: Hello, good morning.
6: Hello. Good morning.
0: About your one, I can say.
6: Gladys,
0: in the mighty name of Jesus, I'm a summa ye dear brow, our cropon, on Yamama, come as what ye mremo, near a tear beer, October, November, December, Yamama, Tias and Power,
2: yes, dear,
0: Punubia, that to me, ye beer the mouth,
2: oh, yes, dear,
0: yes, tenemo, amen.
2: Mighty name.
0: Me pacho so see the new year and fresh line of Fred Adom FM line.
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0: 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Good morning.
7: Morning.
0: Pacho one can say.
7: Pacho man.
0: Me pejam paya ma baby o jine beer and yami mount about what you and kasam for mount. Yes, should dinamo. Amen.
1: Amen.
0: Hello, good morning.
7: Morning,
0: brother. 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Amen.
1: Amen.
0: My God, my God.
1: Thank you, Jesus.
0: Which I would. Hello, good morning.
7: Good morning, daddy.
0: Nampa chwane ho te say.
7: Pacho nyame adom daddy.
0: Na wane kase.
7: Pacho
0: mami
7: do
0: fie mi. 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Yesu din mu na mabom pa ye. Amen.
1: Amen.
0: Wow. Hello, good morning.
8: Good morning, Papa.
0: Na pacho hunti sey.
8: Pacho na mi
0: adam. Wane ka sey.
8: Ofrana
0: me amekasa fi kopon. Ekropon, for us in the mighty name of Jesus I declare. May the Lord bless you and everybody listening to me in Ekropon. Be blessed without measure.
9: In Jesus' mighty name.
0: Amen.
9: Amen.
10: It is done.
0: It's already done. The patrobet me so seed in seed in year 2026.
10: That's right.
0: 1026.
10: That's right.
0: 926.
10: Yes, sir.
0: Ebaba Pim 126.
10: 126.
0: Follow instruction and then pepe person here. I can't say the one.
10: Pepe.
0: Hello, good morning.
11: Hello, good morning.
0: Now, Pacho, what can I say?
11: Pacho, save your feet, Oro.
0: Me pejampaya ma in the mighty name of Jesus. May your seed speak for you and may you hear good news before the end of the year.
9: In Jesus',
0: in Jesus mighty name. Amen.
9: Amen.
12: Thank you, Jesus.
0: Me pacho, me were only 5 minutes to go. Hello, good morning.
13: Good morning.
0: Nampacho, what can I say?
13: Bad in Krakadi.
0: In the mighty name of Jesus, I pray for you. May your heart desire be granted.
9: In Jesus' mighty
0: name. May your seed speak for you.
9: Yes, Lord.
0: In Jesus' mighty name.
9: Amen.
0: Amen. Thank you, Father. Hello, good morning.
13: Good morning, Father.
0: Netis, Nampacho, what can I say?
13: Max Nabekao.
0: Mi pejam pa ya ma baby au jine pira nyamin ti o soufre aba wadri aba bise nini pedri anwan wotwa nyamin ma uncha esu aba pepepe
9: amen
0: o yesu demo amen
9: amen
0: me wa only 4 minutes to go. Hello, good morning.
14: Hello, good morning.
0: Bacho wane ka say?
14: Bacho nyamiye ando.
0: In the mighty name of Jesus, I lift up prayer for you. I decree and declare by the word of the Lord that may you hear good news only
9: Jesus
0: before the end of the year in Jesus' name. Amen.
9: Amen.
10: It is done. It is done.
0: Hello, good morning.
15: Good morning.
0: Now, Pacho, what can I say?
15: Thank you for my back.
0: In the mighty name of Jesus, Abbas, me bomb pa your mouth.
9: Yes, Lord.
0: Onyamin tio sufre.
9: Yes, Lord.
0: Don kawo. Bibibia uhi Abbas, nyamin nya mouth.
9: Amen.
0: Jesus Christ, demon.
9: Amen.
0: Amen.
10: Amen.
16: Aye, Juma.
0: Me hu, Mohammed Rabiu. Me bomb pa your mouth, Mohammed Rabiu.
9: Yes, Lord.
0: Se onyamin miye kwan fa mouth.
9: Yes, Lord.
0: Afene. Me from moye Muslim, so I'm born again, you know, or China. I'm sorry, mum from home, China.
9: That's right.
0: Now I'm a sum Yesu.
9: That's right.
0: With Yesu tenemo.
9: That's right.
0: Amen.
9: Amen.
0: Don't hide. Don't hide your faith. Don't hide. There's no need to hide. There's no need to hide.
10: Don't hide.
0: Hello, good morning.
17: Good morning.
0: Nampacho wane kase. Rahel, me bomb your mouth from a blikuma, me bomb pie say, Wakuma swadi embrem singing yamia semti a pepe.
9: Amen.
0: Yes, demon, my bomb pie. Amen.
9: Amen.
0: My God. Hello, good morning.
18: Morning.
0: Napachawane kase. Okanta.
9: Mm-hmm.
0: Me bomb pie man, baby, I will be around Yankupon till sufre.
9: Amen.
0: Oma Wakuma swadi embrem.
9: Amen.
0: Ewo yesu demon. Amen.
9: Amen.
0: Such a blessing.
10: What a blessing.
0: But more the answer will emra who so seed in what fire years so run what jim.
9: That's right.
0: Yes, who so didn't so seed in so far abrabo pire day.
9: A
0: cow and so seed the kekena mobra bia.
9: There be
0: Yanko pon on your magician.
9: There be
0: Yamina mala.
9: There be
0: and I call him we and what could you a drew.
9: This
0: all bobra pa.
9: Bobra pa.
0: And now what about with Gianna Becassa Mount?
9: That's right.
0: Hello, good morning.
10: That's right.
17: Good morning, daddy.
0: But you want to say. Me bomb pire man, baby, I will be a Nyankopon and him tia mrauso.
9: Amen.
0: Yamemo, I come as what you remo.
9: Amen.
0: Yamin, you fear sanimusium.
9: Amen.
0: Bibi, a delay, be a Yaman and ten for mouth.
10: Amen.
0: Ewo Yesu demo. Amen.
9: Amen.
0: Who New York, who New Jersey, who Philadelphia, who baby, next week, Friday, all believers all night.
9: All night.
0: New Jersey.
10: New Jersey.
0: Sunday, anointing service. Hey. 2 days per poor. Hello, good morning.
10: Anointed services.
0: But you want to say? Hey,
10: right.
0: Me bomb pire man, baby, I will be around Yankopon and touch them so for Musu.
9: Amen.
0: Tia Sampa.
9: Amen.
0: With Jesus Christ, it in
9: him. Amen.
0: Amen.
9: Amen.
0: Nikophobia Funya and Kanka House of Prayer Funya.
10: That's right.
0: Any sofu penny, Archbishop, you were doing in a manina.
9: Amen.
0: Hello, good morning.
19: Hello, good morning.
0: But you want to say. Me pejam paya man, baby, o jine biyo madina. Ensi wiye.
9: Amen.
0: Emono so.
9: Amen.
0: Ewo Yesu tenemo. Amen.
9: Amen.
0: Am I read Fisa or China three services? Three services. First service here is 6 a.m. Abi?
8: Yes, sir.
0: Second service here 8:30.
8: Yes, sir.
0: And our third service here 10 o'clock. By 1 o'clock in Yapong.
8: Yapong.
0: Hello. Only last call. I mean, Tio Waha. Now, you're tuning in our Hits FM.
8: Yes, sir.
0: Hello. Good morning.
16: Good morning, Daddy.
0: Pacho Waneka say.
16: Pacho Kwame.
0: Kwame, me pejam pa ya no ding de mao. Nyame en kai wo se ne na doye tie.
8: Amen.
0: Non to nsire nsu ya no ding fa nguso.
8: Amen.
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8: Amen.
0: En fa mao.
8: Amen.
0: Ne nsi wo ye.
8: Amen.
0: Wo Yesu din mo ne ya bom pa ye. Amen.
8: Amen.
0: De urade ase. Nyame aye wie. Yesu aye wie.
8: Amen.
0: Yesu aye wie.
8: Amen.
0: Patro, baby, I will be over New York, over New Jersey, over Philadelphia, over environment in here. Make sure say next week, Friday.
8: Okay.
0: Next week, Friday. And you're all believers all night.
8: Power power.
0: Our Cornerstone Church International. Okay. Our Hillsboro.
8: Right.
0: And you home free more. Next week you're about Virginia.
8: Virginia.
0: 2 days past.
8: That's right.
0: Obina then a private jet after me.
8: My God.
0: And you chew your pepper. And yeah, dear Obina dear from me.
8: My God. No scratch.
0: But by next year near Toby.
8: Amen.
0: Jesus mighty name.
8: Amen.
0: Okay. Baby, I will be as on fire to show run what Mesrawa Empire ye boy bobi de magic so rayesu.
8: Urayesu.
0: Anano pay.
8: Me false.
0: Miura.
8: And
0: my jim.
8: And my jim.
0: Betanamakuma.
8: Dimison.
0: Yes, you dinamo.
8: Yes.
0: And my bompire. We are the one in Pedrium Bebia from Satur. Father, in the mighty name of Jesus, I send for healing. The Bible said that you send it for your word and healed them all. I curse cancer.
8: Yes, Lord.
0: I curse diseases.
8: Yes, Lord.
0: I command the barren to have children.
8: Jesus,
0: may you be blessed beyond measure.
8: Amen.
0: And I deliver you from the top of your head to the social. Be delivered.
8: Amen.
0: And anyone who has an appointment with death, canceled.
8: Jesus, mighty name.
0: Amen. Utia now the year to man why you shrad your mom. Namin Kaiwo baby a whoopia u Yesu dinamo. Amen.
8: Amen.
0: Me pacho bet me a plant 2 seed, you know. It was 055-944-6673. 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Hey ya, Nyami Shra baby. Bye bye. Azovon is saying God good job.

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Nakupo unshira, pa pa pa pa pa pa pa.

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Yadana se papa. Swimming, you know, if I be and I can't fear Connie or New Yehoa here and so free. January, ever do somebody or Bashay and so more the age who come with Fianca and Mibisha. Some major ordinance, Yama Radio, Martin Tumo Radio and Anope. Give reverence unto him, give him the thanksgiving that he deserves. A woman for you, Nayana Tuntum. I know pain, Radibaya Dom.

0: Dicky, ma, Dicky, Bajo, be a compound, Radia Dominion, Nabambunti, Yasuiting, Nam, Fakwen, yes, Minchia, Mikrom, Jamofoy, Nam, Yamofa, Dasan, Yankopon, Shiro, Bibia, Sautin, Senior, Yankopo, Ibibri, Papa. 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
0: 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Okay, Deuteronomy. Deuteronomy chapter 30 verse 19. I'm here seven or say, I call on heaven and earth to record this day against you that I have set before you life and death, blessings and curses.
1: You have answered my prayers.
0: Therefore, choose life. That both thou and thy seed may

Point maybe some say, what decision are you taking? 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

0: can't say, I don't know why you're here, and I don't know why you're here, because of this happening in our day. A 2 years old. Or they are saying that. Where will I be? And to me, I can also say, Dickin, and more be on for soon taking decision, be a and wow. Adam Kaya and Obana de Bremen. Yet the Brown 1 year to Bra, who you to Maokra can say where you are. Emma Befinin and in the Jahon and the Wakobata. The year no more number. I start to say, oh, enjoy it. And that problem, Abba, oh, Casa Obana, yet the Brown.
1: Take off my shoes.
0: I didn't force her on you. And you know, Jaya, they can is a key at 2 years, no, and or how a brain the public. So, but obese Jaya, no, now, Quana, I befell more, Sunday, and you soon as but so Jaya, no, obesino, a bequack of fat you be, and in the summer, yeah, make us say, no, you have your choice. Stations no draw so, but you choose to listen to Adam. Asema ameke inu pa abe jiatum pa unjintum. 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
1: Silent and yes.
0: Ye si jina ye.
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What do you mean, say, because nipedria no enu no ye den wo cha bebre si jina ye me de wodru baby papa school how person wo ko is your own choice then ya ma kwan say why choose ni a opɛ bibi ni ko sero bi no say then I me ma wa Sabena me ma wana se bi o so e bia. 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Ti baby a wo ya wo si jiraye no me ma obi for so o be ma ne dia to wanim se wo pese wo ware o ne ne je wo ho niki wo pese wo no nante na wo so wa ka kire ne se ani am ko dwene ho eye but dwene ho at your own pace men ko hwehwe ni ma bi ansa men ko tutu to ni ma bi ansa and a man in Chancho, and a man in Jinan also said, me pants and in the ya, a binimutu san, or best show, me pants and in the ya. 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What's the Bireki Kakra? Mandy Pan on Jim Nonya convince, a dear me dim who called Rimuno. 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A juman now call you know. What's the jina ye wo home? And where you man up as all you? School now up as all corner. What's the jina ye wo home? We're taking good decisions and one up as all. Been Mako University, I am master. 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I'm almost here at the fourth floor. What choice? What decision are you taking today?

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Those who are saying, Matua Mamu, men for Shen Tomoso, Diane Bessinage and Mamoso, Dambasamuson Bosom.

0: se jina ye ni amo be som na me ni mi fie voa de ye be som evra de me ma dikin abe mo pese me catch it out. The decision that you take today
1: take off my shoes
0: will affect your tomorrow.
1: That's how the world already
0: over take decision be able to be able say once someone I dream to more let you say abrabo na obai how before we are say akwa semre what say you ma bebre and they hear me yan say be affect ni pa bebre why now say me me person me jina na me ye MP ya to aba ma wa koso na ye. 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I say, Muntu Abama, and I'm a bar, I'm a son. And to the Casana, I'll blame the pay. Fix it. 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Chen, no. You may be at the end of the year, you know, and I can't be blue. Because one, I say, yeah, to Abama, and here to Mao. What decision are you taking, Dickin? What decision are you taking, Sheila?
1: You could have won.
0: Sajana Yeno.
1: Oh, you are.
0: I bet him here, Aqua Mao. I bet him here, Aqua Tiao. One has to be this off.
1: And
0: the baby, I had to go to no farm and Yimu Kakra.
1: I made it.
0: Obi from why have 14 days fasting. The entire Obi say me say, oh no friend one. What you come say bra? Compare the ani bidi. What you are sorry with that no call? What friend have Obi say me say what friend one?
1: Why are you here?
0: On friend no here then. Once on what? Once round one then or this round. What decision are you taking? Is the key decision? Senior man. My mother, umma embebere. Take good decision. Na upe se. Nyame bua wa. O se adwin eni ba ku fotiru. Na nyame. For what coin you not to upgrade na obedare to trust in the Lord with all your heart and lean not on your own understanding. In all your ways submit to him and he will guide your path straight. Choice in the war Papa say we are the best mama wa. We are the super baby. Diki we are money.
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2: 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Ezekiel, go was so yard in a sacred castle, sending your mini park and minion in Chinima. Or soft with your ma on unit Chinima, sir, sorrow by your day, sir, members by your day. 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
0: 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What decision are you taking? Yeah, bon paye.
2: In the name of Jesus.
0: Take good decisions. 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O Jira, you see what you mean? O Jira, you see what Abraham. Awadim. 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Heaven. Any hell. And also, Jira, I'll be so see, I'll be busy. If you want to go, you will. If you want to believe, you will believe. Because many me feel for the end. You best move right there. And radio was to wish it out. Until the name of it out. Jesus Christ, the name of it. Amen. Amen. Amen. Amen. Amen. Amen. Amen. Amen. Amen. Amen. Amen. Amen. Amen. Amen. Amen. Amen. Amen. Amen. Amen. Amen. Amen. Amen. Amen. Amen. Amen. Amen. Amen. Amen. Amen. Amen. Amen. Amen. Amen. Amen. Amen. Amen. Amen. Amen. Amen. Amen. Amen. Amen. Amen. Amen. Amen. Amen. Amen. Amen. Amen. Amen. Amen. Amen. Amen. Amen. Amen. Amen. Amen. Amen. Amen. Amen. Amen. Amen. Amen. Amen. Amen. Amen. Amen. Amen. Amen. Amen. Amen. Amen. Amen. Amen. Amen. Amen. Amen. Amen. Amen. Amen. Amen. Amen. Amen. Amen. Amen. Amen. Amen. Amen. Amen. Amen. Amen. Amen. Amen. Amen. Amen. Amen. I am no free. Why OA Disability Foundations while I better answer now? For near Achutri Cobo. But answer now. The person who see you, I am a deacon. Achutri Cobo, who see you now? Yes, I'm my arisa. I'm a sebi sebi sebi sebi sebi. Quasi woo. Near see me, sebi sebi. 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I am quasi ye. Somebody, yeah, the ball is in your court. Okay,
2: Papa. Papa, me like you. Yeah, me sure, Papa. Papa, me pumpa is a nurse who is in the ever come and penny for. The come oh one more one minute, Papa. Our friend of Reverend Akwana, I will show them the yes, yeah, baby.
0: You message.
2: Yo, Yavishra, well, what's here? Ashafo, mo like me page, ewo Facebook, WhatsApp, Yanko Ponshiro, Biara, say, do Satamia, na ya poor me din sem, ni yanye, Master, say, Senimpo, we are see a didi ye, nya pinching biana, edo me, pinching bi owa, edi yare breu, inti Master, yare biara, and answer, where did dear Muno, so one shoe, where did ye ya? 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Still, I won't say the name to me digest it. 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Eh, be a when your cancer, breast cancer, and now womb cancer, they be a no woo breedy. 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Sir, situation I will come in, you know, what did eh be a cocoa? 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
0: Amen. 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

0: Collins, Nante, Chiyosu, Beti, Miaye, Amanabro, So. 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Man frewo and no so. 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Asa for a radi na one year. I tell you, my mama, Aquaba.
1: Yeah,
0: Joe. What's your mother saying?
1: Yamia do me a hoy announce.
0: Ah, yes, oh, Yahoo, Yami, Ushra, papa, then Yami, uncome home. You bash on my mudin, I feel to us.
1: Your friend, me, you did to the wound. I'll be to me a friend, and I shall me.
2: A friend, I'll be a lama.
1: Your free YOA Disabilities Foundation.
0: No.
1: Ne ye chair ye tear for you now, we are safe baby beara or muti. It's a last week ye if ye share ye mofrane di de ena dada mwai bit to me dear boy ye mom was cerebral palsy. It's in that ye tiaso ewo Bruni Becker said challenges preventing caregivers from applying recommended preventive practices among children with cerebral palsy.
0: So.
1: Bro, for the tintin in the tintin, you know, and say, yeah, bad time, no more shit. Your mom was cerebral palsy, you know. I did see your mom, and I said, how are you, Mufimua? Omun to mean D, send a bear, your basic cerebral palsy, you know. I will feel, aha, and bro, for the tintin in the tintin, you know. Aha, and say ye sip cerebral palsy no. I did see ye mamma no more quire.
0: Okay.
1: Aha. Nia ya ka say, o moon disono moon to mean disono.
0: Mm-hmm.
1: In tia ka say, yem crof, yem bad time, o moshe mo from wo cerebral palsy no. O moody juma ke see, ewo quire, befaso ye be see cerebral palsy, and I say, complications. Okay. Or how I be back. Echi, oh, Bubanina cerebral palsy. To sell all me did the moon, sell on bed that why be a friend of bed so and answer pressure so. Aha, constipation and answer on your medicine. And a seizure, say, can seizure say, and colano or more also. And a infections. In Tisa, ya bad time for you. I was almost sir, preventive measures. I was almost, I say, and sana on bed to me. I implement it and I saw my apply it with Emofrano Abra Bomo.
0: Okay.
1: And in the kind of, you say inadequate skills. And to say, you can say, skills and I saw Nisa, Adjena, I fasa, obey, see complications, was cerebral palsy, no one. I don't know who needs that information, baby.
0: Okay.
1: And until now, why we yet to you who see what? Yeah, boss, I dear you, a devil. Inti, so when you say knowledge, na to say beer or mark lane diane.
0: Mhm.
1: Quire offers or mark lane diane, no. Won't say a clanny pen from or ma a clan intent to union from mano. Aha. And I send your beer with position a qualano. Send ya, I so muny fissu. So coffee to win yessica and exercise a castle on yeno. Or to me, ye anna. It be a not win to me, I yenessa. A hind a quire on befaswa. Ye be see him tim ho quine. And up, sir, precious was na. Me dee can kind. Near tossing me, no, a financial constraints. Nina, a yessica. Because he can't be a baby, as he can't order the hospital. He can't order the better a drama, a colano. And we be an order be frog council, I would be caught up and down. Now say, oh, bad time, and yet a jummy be a bear, then I share a colano. Aha, into a bad time, sir, recommended a union anno. Because own to me afford it, and I said, Nisika and Susan Newman, intino. Own to me, and yes, I practice the same, my abofrano. And nothing so. or limit akola no or limited access to health care to say IRA she say you know abofra no onya kwan to access onya access to health care inty about time no ebimu ebi obi te yanka so obi te obi wo commerce na so obi wo nofa or so oba akra ebi a no be obi di jumedi ebi e wa akola no ho sa kwan tenten emu wa ebi na sa facilities no so ebi men no
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2: 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call out for a show of money. Time and dunness, I saw the Nebanaco hospital cry our bread into your uncle. 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No, no, so so, but I own uncle, uncle, num, into no bra, obey, on your she be. 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But any son care banister. And I dear, twas would be. Nebano or money, Dianeno. A be one who check a cry, wo won't you know? It said, dear, a colano celebra was in the sun called day. In any drone, a dear goon, a dear nimuno, nor money fruits, nor money a drove vitamins near dear, and sick any old don't mean, yes, sir. Into dear Uncle Anom or Momo Yarin in the Edino, and no abin or no sudi. But a no ness anchor, or no, no, was a liberal person, a sank a beer, ne dear any special cacra. 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
2: 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E wo wa on fra Nkwalano, on friend and mammy no bisan so. Auntie Abby, you banner what to say, or so, me banner who you, and no across saying a year no, none less need drink or may be ni hosa. Ye mem, how you need be wasa. Systems need near Jumanty, my many banners or no, I decided say, hospital no could be um cra, or shed them was sana dear bea colano, I ya colano. And so, Nanka, I was sad, ye need be were honoma, and Catain be a friend, a check you upon mammy and any banner. Mammy no time sooner, uncle could him say a befriend. Into your beco, mm-hmm. 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

0: 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And a court, ye man. I fancy your mamma and a bin so boom, monster, into ye be here pad. If you honey be here, emmo, ye be here, and what ye be here a tomato paste in sachet, ye penny in sachet, ye be here milo, and no see a penny in sachet, milk powder in sachet, gari, a bro, beans, 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A dear Babasu, ya also answer. Ye try us a best, sir. A dinner, I call YOA disability, says an air. First, and a yes, the bear must send the umbrella say about YOA account to me. A hunting patch was a yes, sir, dinner. Messiah announces, say, yes, sir, dinner. It is me sample number and the momo number in Subium 0599 199 899. 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Until I watch a ye dunna barco, or the 80 years, 6th of October, yeah,
1: wow.
0: Yes, 80 years of our tema. Your friend of Madame Beatrice Ofori,
1: okay.
0: 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Happy belated birthday. 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
2: 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I know that the birthday is coming, until we are going to celebrate it. And upe michia Achimota Hospital nurses near. And I hope so ni me din koma. 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Mrs. Subium 02777 1917.
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0: 17th, Nyame Adoma.
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0: are pick you who was want to call.
2: Ah, you me friend boom chat on fire. 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
0: Mm-hmm.
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0: Okay.
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Welcome.

0: 3 FM Sonia Dema etie 4 ene anopei super weekend kasiebo na ene kasi ya boabo ano amasemfo asonso no ne ebedimu akoten ye dika ne agene tofobo ebia ebi ne se aso ye show me ya disuemu nsem so mpanimfo aba chechefo ane wose wose akwachira dia baso se wetie wasem
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2: First of all, let me say thank you to the teacher union for that fruitful and understandable negotiation. We from our side, we strongly believe that we'll be able to meet this right negotiation that is ongoing. Most of the demands and the things that we have discussed. From our side, what we have to do, we'll make sure we'll do it by the timings that we fixed. I.e., we have decided that by 16th, those that have been captured, all the teacher promotion issue, the ones that we've been able to work on by 15th, 16th, they will be paid. And the rest, we've had an agreement with them as well. So definitely we should be able to fix all these things by the end of the timings that we have set among ourselves. The universities as well, we are in negotiation with them, and I think it will come to an end. The current teacher union issue was to do with the three that I mentioned earlier, and the three are to do with their collective agreement. The other one is to do with the promotion, and the last one is to do with the rural or deprived area allowance. And all these things, we have a roadmap to fix it. Together, we're going to work together with the teacher union. What we have decided is we're going to have a periodic meeting with the unions to make sure that anything that is coming up, issues that are coming up, quarterly, if we meet, I think we should be able to resolve it or come to some agreement in order not for us to be able to come to this far again. Where we've come to, I don't want...
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3: 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kwara kwampaso no onya onya da onju onju and to see and to tell kwada mi ye and then the plan in discipline abba so sa wo fukwe nya mre eno mo mind se mo ma o fi suku so so a eno so gboju o to say and to akwade die o say ehu hia pa se me de nya me sumo no da be me fe ye values so we have values. We have
1: glossed
3: our eyes over.
1: And now, what's here now? Mammy Manqua, every yano, and was signed editor so, was so no dear, I didn't think was saying, one day, Asuma would draw candy for now, and this has some little swap for Shang Massia anymore, one yomo aya Jane, one mumma crying, one mumra movie, now one more year, one more film, no more Susan Swano, almost Simon Mumra, and Macam no washa quaya, what this couldn't to tear ever faso, and then Quadana entity and not in Sakaya pa. And we bring in discipline and it's by body and quality than the dealing in Anno was used to be to each other.
3: It is true, and I think that the religious bodies should come in. One more one year, and she says some of them were disciplined. Without discipline, so they cannot be successful. They can't perform. Discipline, we hear a marble from addition a so. So the funny this is, you can look at the Ukraine or Kanukra, or pursue all your near or no effect. I think don't go that way. And see, men from a friend, a bishop from what the economy for us, a banza netimra. Now all the religious bodies, I mean, they should meet. No one should be as you said in the matter to you. Near my fumity, and I'm afraid a bravo. One man wearing in no quiet nurses, no quiet doctors, one man is also banging on. Near my minimum.
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0: women around her to be able to especially bring our girls, those who are coming up now. We said a lot of them are becoming wayward, and as a queen mother of the traditional area and the president, I believe she's going to rally all the paramount queen mothers around her to be able to teach our young ones so that they will to behave well. They'll bring themselves up in a way that they'll be presentable for future men who will be marrying them. As paramount, we are totally behind Mamaga to be able to help our women in the region. Not the women alone, but with the paramount chiefs, so we will be able to do what we are supposed to do as chiefs, to harness our resources to be able to do what we are supposed to do.
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1: 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Edia, if you get us in it.
2: Production team, no, me and no, Massa, I don't know what you're doing. It's here that movie. Edda Dominic, Sada, so, and Kobe Life, any dear Nimu Shaya Kwa, and Ohinam Ponsa, and Donish, and Edonish, and
1: let's
2: control near my
1: uncle Fanting.
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6: 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Washing machines. Airtime. Anasika. And one say. To serula. 50 grams at the upper park, maybe. See, I know. Now for several, I'm a genius. And you do. And to start it, no. And I'll be here. The code be taxi code. You call *380*12# Assan. I say, several 50 grams. I check the upper park. Don't do a sign. I will pay.
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10: FDA aji edwadien krato yi atumu agudie yi NLA nsadaso wo Caritas Lottery platform no so enhyehye wo ho.

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I will say, eh, ye gengema. 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I will say, eh, ye gengema. 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I will say, eh, ye gengema. 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I will say, eh, ye gengema.

0: 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We thank you, Lord, for this beautiful day. We'll say today is the day that you have made, and we ought to rejoice and be glad in it. And opay, ye die hrisie, ewo, ene demu, ashe rade, enu nyamu, ewo, Yesu Christo demu. Last week, the ayen yina yedi femu. 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I heard the water, then a river.
1: River, yeah,
0: river front, river water. 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We should send you how you fena. 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And to me, who so that was Anna, baby, you couldn't Diana. Oh, very serene. And to know, yeah, and I'll pay your charge or stigo. 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And my obia would be a jarno. I will brana open my me a crabbre. And to know, wow, baby, be a me programs director. Joshua Tigo, Simon Kancho, say, O Dawase. Ishra, and come din da. Dawase, Jeko, so I be in a name Kakrawa. Jeko, say, say, Jeko, I am mano. Hey, first night, Jeko, you're a small boy, but I know you're a small boy, so I say, you're a man. You're the radiacy for your life. And, Doc, waha, Doc.
2: Mommy.
0: Epacho, what to say?
2: A radia dum.
0: So send me many who are you?
2: Yes, send me be she again gash or so man. Oh, it's in Trinity. Come on.
0: You look very splendid.
2: Thank you.
0: Why very handsome. Thank you. Now, but you miss what's a view. Are you Muslims? No, I can't. Mom, church, and say, send me jam about you. Anna, Muslims be broken. No, be a jan about you.
2: Sunnah.
0: I say, it's
2: the teachings of the Prophet Muhammad. Salaam alayhi wa sallam. And we do our body. And yes, I would Janis Sakatu. Who
0: says you
2: know, says you know, and if a fair come up.
0: This I would be.
2: Ah,
0: there be honest, maybe someone have you fee. It's a Muslim, you know.
2: Nene, you'll be a you, Ranty, and I say,
0: oh, yeah,
2: and they say, you'll be a
0: year sooner. Ready. Obi aye soon now, ye de radiasi, ye de Mohammed asi, it's all this soon by. Doc, nene de hina di yefa.
2: Ami, ene, ewe shwe, sebi bema ane honwa di nse mungu ye na, ni mema se mungu nko ye.
0: Uni msa sa morning program ya ya mubeno.
2: Yes.
0: Eji, domo pa.
2: Yes.
0: Me share me numbers wo Facebook you yes. Show na every week biana oh
2: yes. Ah, amazing
0: one crow for papa and people are following
2: yes
0: it's
2: yes.
0: Da mwase
2: yes
0: da
2: mwase yes, pa mami and I'm sure we bring ni ejuma pa obo when him say amen scientific help by North Need Medical Hospital there ya to ho acha ejuma si e be bua na oni pe bia die wa pomden kwa so. It's as a mamma,
0: Yaria,
2: na me.
0: I'll trim you in Santa Mumma, the affirming, yes,
2: and yes, I'm good to all.
0: I'm a tear and a man, not the name, Radia Dominci.
2: And easy. Because stood out,
0: and maybe be any kind of fiddy so.
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2: 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And to Odia, can I say, we be two and a mom, now they are by a sewer yet. Now, ba, a dwarf and fidium, a checky checky, nipper doing in a no, how be war. You see, Eddie Amount, umpering up a day. And there, mammy, ye shabby be a friend erector dysfunction. Oh, I just say, a dear way, a dear ba, qua, a safe ye ba. 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
2: 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Me say, Monty, yes,
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2: Me say, my new
0: boy, Mrs. Mammy,
2: 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Nikuno, I'm 71 or 72. Mobile, and any panan, home fanoa, ne pressure, nini, adi sugar, near the Ginaeno. 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I didn't answer, ma, then, and I'm a mammy.
0: 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Mammy Penny was uncle Pris and I.
2: Me say, mama, ever son, I'm say, oh, mammy. 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
0: bia
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0: look me say
2: edi me masem ni koso ye bi bia
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2: me say me same ho bi me say same ho bi say na be ya me gina so afebo
0: ah
2: edi bia me me masem ni koyi a me abrante ya bibia koso kama no
0: me say gina so sa
2: me ni na say hormones bi te say testosterone ya de na eba for mo a e ho no na me ba am scientific ni asa si ni asa shimukina na afia ho de na se
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0: And in Ruby no mobile.
2: Bia. Toda bia out to me say, ah, come to me cobe 15 minutes, 20 minutes, 30 minutes. I said, Nadia, ye. Dano crowd on here, which margin on one, my dear. And imagine will be an idiot and could do it for months, for years.
0: Oh,
2: or the boy near an air gym. Gen Z for Bessie under 1 minute in India, kick on. And I'm in scientific or band or thing medical hospital, but see. 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
0: we should live the day as it comes
2: yes
0: and that day make sure say that day no obeye fruitful in this day
2: yes
0: ma kwadwun wo kyna ho bible kan kyere ye
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2: yes
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2: yes
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2: yes tu anamon ba am scientific ni aboa entwen mane nkwoje nsem so hu and then train money may you could do to ya make a say be mooty me or busam say bear day na won't say ne bear my semon ko ye ni ade. 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
0: Emma, so I am a boy, sir.
2: And did they were in the process, and you'll be finalized divorce now.
0: It's one massum, or by my maybe if you was went to what, damn, I'm here to what.
2: And Bo, me say, Openia semi making, they were in the process of finalizing the divorce.
0: Oh,
2: but in what Nasia canyade. Obano, so send me your intimate canic, I say, but won't be close, Nedia. I can say saint in our intimate in the Kununentina. And the MC will be a chair and I'm scientific.
0: Wow.
2: And or buy, I didn't find for the way where I'm part. Now, hormones didn't be a bathroom. And then Tinny knows a bearman, yeah, and I don't pin him. Timoja never by big gentleman, I think. Yeah, dear, this year, move on, Passo. And he's a cobass in Tinny Moons, his senior idea, cholesterol, near idea, cloth to be a papa, be blocking Tinina. A very problem. And you are bad in the fame for the no, yes, or so how I am a boss.
0: I'm a boss.
2: Oh, whom you don't need in the tune, Rose, yes, yes. Who's your boss? Me a chinia, the adi. O mokos or mokotina, or mokotina, same as waka. O mo ye, you know, I said, there be the ane ye can and yano crap. Ne ye so see or no, no, tune him.
0: And you're brand over practice, or brand over testing. Where are you getting it?
2: Yes, Obane papa, na ye say. The oak no cane, and it's the oak cane, different.
0: Yeah, I'm quite them way.
2: The other than I'm on Timu once any other.
0: Excited.
2: And no more, I'm almost here to share that. And to any other cross or barney bear fees or packing in your money be a cross, I'll call him a mammy fee. Or buy an hand or ye, you are grabbed one.
0: Oh, Jasper, I'm in person.
2: But and Yasem Cotua, or say Dano, would ye nakuma mu ye jumano?
0: Hey,
2: and I say, ah, doc, in row de mammino. 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
0: Wa feel why me. Eh ya na doctor chiro wa grow when in so. 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No me that. Na me shrap pa.
2: Yes yeah that's.
0: Yo. Doctor Osei, I mean scientific herbal and alternative medical hospital. And I yatin and can what day a year memma and combo a brain of paint, Miss Row. So, how be at the sign or how on there about the Oquashia Doctor Ochery? A Oquashia Doctor say, I Oqua Penway beside Doctor say, I don't know be treaty ye, and to know beside a pet now why young with Juma a day a mau papen ye. Oh, when you won't when you. Oh, I said, out of four, I'll set up a human dear and was so good. So I do 106.3. I a human who a bombing home, a bombing home car, a man you may dear a year. Pharma Trust Limited. Your papa, Doctor Ejepon. ane ano pemichi one ne hoka fo nyina na Pharma Trust Limited fo na wode enrobi atise eye Valuvite Lumitrust Baby Vite Drop and Syrup Neurodol Gel Bioglobin and a Trazol 400 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
1: oh,
0: and I mean, who are you, Papa? 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And now, Patrick, what to say? Hey, I miss me so way in a me besides me, because I'm here.
1: I'm
0: so where,
1: Uncle Pardon,
0: yet that is what I say, Papa,
1: and I'll pay you. Combination.
0: Edien amenka.
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0: 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But the mekan say onyame o shira.
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0: eh na wa he
3: na madanda ache
0: eh so fo ni ha na wa le show enye ya ye wo he ya na ye hwe
1: ye hwa ma no
0: ye hwa ma no ai wow.
3: Eh.
0: Ay. Ma, what to say?
3: Yes,
0: you who are you?
3: Michelle.
0: It's over a month now.
3: Yeah, yeah, yeah. Sometimes you need to space. I one feel pa.
0: Oh,
3: I don't feel the way I want you pink.
1: I'm going to cry.
3: Pinky, pinky.
0: Hey, so for one, quite not yes. So for a day, I'm
3: not pink. I'm
0: not pink. I'm not pink. I'm not
1: pink. I'm not pink. I'm
3: not
0: pink. I'm not pink. I'm not pink. I'm not pink. I'm not pink. I'm not pink. I'm not pink. Platforms in
1: right.
0: Facebook, TikTok, Instagram, Threads, YouTube, TuneIn. Hey,
1: I see.
0: And yeah, you kind of say no. Twitter, so can X. They say Twitter, and today X.
1: Mm.
0: Nah, you're live, and I say, you need live. You're live. And you know, almost about a year. A TikTok, I will like, well, you, any machine is in change and to me, whom you will until the TikTok for one mumra. Papa Richard,
4: hello.
0: Now, what to say? Also, me who watch you,
4: Papa.
0: My mom, my break a crab.
4: I
0: over to you, sir. Akura with your bon woo. Akura with your bon woo. And on the mintias, our bon sister, we could be an ammo money. And our bon, it's your woo. And would you tear woo, your bon do do. Sarcas and Miss Susan, your cassa papa. I say, a country, your ma. A be an abbey, and I'll confess our hound, a dear brabo frano. And don't say no penconia, yes, no. What the couple talk us a my can be say, and my friend will war a year learning disabilities. Well, what this young will how be brave, and just our friend our bow will name one this young more how no I ha quadan and Emma acquires at the end I etched and woo. Now I will phone be brave, I ain't yabo tree. And now a teacher phones be brave, ain't yabo tree. And now the society, no environment, no crown. Ye yeah, but it's a penny, ye pointy. Ye stigmatize it. And I could have with you, I'm bon, I could have with your chin if you are woo. There be sadden as I see a giant more fran warning a japa dear rather than one at chain. And to say, be call ye while before be who are as a sempenny for me, Timmy Sorigina, Nayaboa woman. And don't say no pay, ye sinkuna. Now ye can say a bofra will learn in disability. Through traits now, a bema would ye who know. A bidding ye way. Yen fa a year Papa Richard and Shas Yena Yemeshe a ye de bemo who say be a me bay wa what this yum wo how. Na yen yan in tiensi muka cra nafe, yen yin ayin to me and fa a contribution and fa embra.
4: Yo Antina and that's it.
0: Hey.
4: Mammy,
0: yeah,
4: sorry,
0: Papa, made you 200. I don't pay
4: you.
0: Uncanny year crab, when you are uncanny year crab. Would you pass a man can year crab? Yes, you done. Yes, I can make you 200.
4: Yeah, I want to say, then I would be can't carry no, yeah, educational system, Nakasano. I quite say, I Acadia like race.
0: I can see.
4: Very good. And because of that, you know, yeah, now a giant colano be brave. Oh, now more a kitchery.
0: No cray.
4: Nyamia bobia with the achete sonko, a maubia.
0: No cray.
4: And the purpose of education is to identify.
0: Chimu Mike in a brahaka crana.
4: The purpose of education is to identify, sir. We no akolana ni dim nim dia nyame dim mana
0: yeah
4: and it we ache it say ache dia obi a wani dia but say e ban say e wo classroom e fear wetim na yentumi a hu ni talent na say nim dia nyame dim mana no na kwa say ya saline no e chire na ya na ya to mu edin ti say na wodi kan kan no o akola wo obon wo ye we ba akola bi am boy.
1: That's right.
4: Just a yena, yen to me who ne hawa, a wohonana, ne nibia nyamidi mano. Ye can't learn any disability, sir. Brofocasa says a group of neurological disorders, sir, affected the brain's ability to receive, process, store, and respond to information.
1: Okay.
4: And I know, Chikasa says, just a na you know, and to me,
0: and she had
4: the
0: idea. Yeah.
4: enti me e process no na se no ka twi kasam
1: kai eno anso enye ho adwuma
4: enti me enye ho adwuma se ne be ya odi me ti se computer odi niam atuma obe obe refine na o ma o
0: info na odi be she mu no ama ho ansa
4: ansa sana adwuno so eye adwuma enti se computer no information na odi ma no no o se bi ho no ma na problem ba ho. Now we roll this. No, catch us an error. I don't suit me, Juma.
0: Yes, sir.
4: And I never be brain now. A chess is a banner, a chess a colano, a yare in per se by this disorder. You can't yare, I chess a malaria plus modern and edema. And you know, Mano, we no,
0: I drove you a bit to me, but
4: we no. A here correction. And today, the woman says, as education for an answer, I will for one and tell my yet to me correct.
0: I know, correct.
4: Now I call another recover. No, no, so, Nenibeji or classroom, a juma away and any age, a juma no.
0: And to what you're saying, we are woof.
4: We are woof.
0: So, bet to me,
4: yes. And until now, I'm come my idea and then a hun here, pa,
0: no correct.
4: Send a bayer because they were dear, as I will for no one can sob to me. Eh ho o fie asa na wodi akola no ebe
1: school
4: wuko advanced countries a eya asede sansa na wodi akola no be wure school no wodi ne be ko assessment center
1: okay
4: I work clinical psychologist ni machine sa omo di be test akola no no mo to me ho away no learning disability akola no wo no mo chron ho report say akola I owo ebi a dyslexia. And it's a report in a dinner about classroom, KG, and that's a nursery teacher. And he say, I call it what this is. Watching idea, one channel to say,
0: different, or treat it differently.
4: Very good.
0: Yeah.
4: Because as a teacher, no children call an idea, and you're one moon, which are more, which are or no. That's the difference.
0: Yeah.
4: You are teaching every child, and you won't want to say which are class. And JB, I may prepare me, no, send me, be child, idea, and I send me to me. A fact I say activity way it is targeting a
0: this way. Person yeah akola way
4: activity way so it targeting akola way
0: yeah
4: activity way so it targeting akola way into they are we targeting no ono ano ne bebo ano so hu dia wo
0: chire no yeah
4: samre no omo a omo omo dia ye different
0: omo
4: this is we omo so omo side. And wow. One genus, I just said, which children call anobi. But now, why jay?
0: But wait, dear, won't church him near fine, Papa, and present me some question beyond son of what to us. Papa, I shall mean him direct, don't you hear me? Oh, shall Ghana hire tea? Our friend will call school classroom. I mean, I can say, our friend way or what is other way. And to me, take it up where ye, I can know one that ye actually don't know one, dear, and I'll say, or then could I not frame on me, yet ye be born, me, we are my coy, other ones, and also superna.
4: What can't some power? Any problem, my old
0: man? I can't some power, because I hold him.
4: Practically, no. Practically, no. Send our canoe. As I prepared it, just a collado duana, ye chiroma, because of the numbers, no.
0: Hey,
4: na ye jaum.
1: That's right.
4: I did train agile because teacher, you know, your system is very rigid. Say a curriculum, Eddie Mao. Because of exam, your problem is not your exam. You're in a colony, say, if you're a man with specific skill, I want to be there, but you're not in it because of selection and placement.
0: Exams need to
4: be one. I have a the most important.
0: Our special talent, Crania Ken Washington.
4: No, and by your curriculum, no, it's difficult to develop that. And I had co curricular activities ever. If you the way it, your content is very loaded, I just say, we be weird content in the crown. We need time over here. This is a colander center after class hours.
1: That's
4: an over to me. I hear some of these activities. And then schools now be private schools now be more bored in this way, you know. It is easy for them to do.
1: Yeah.
4: But over your regular government schools, sir, Omoko school 7:38, Omopo 3:34 now. Between that time and this, and I work for some here more if you are more aware of it. And it's very difficult. And our content in our training is very loaded.
1: That's right. That's
4: and it's right. Saying, okay, I know, which I call an idea of the own who's now, no, so na omuna na yes na yes e tu omu din wo de wa bon wo to me ye kwe wo din enti se na be ya betu me akwe di mana so ye wo learning disabilities a horror like listen enti be common ones na yeah, yet I'm who a classroom. Me born me church room, was in a bear, a general call courses near when a quam be faso. You are we know this order back who ever broadcast on you see dyslexia.
0: Yeah,
4: very good. You can't dyslexia, a chess and colonna about reading any speech. And it's our way, no, or more problem.
1: Okay.
4: What you're be, I know, Danny, no.
1: Okay.
4: What you're be, I know, Danny, no. What the obituary be, I know, no, no, no, no, no, no, no, no,
0: no, no,
4: very good. And see, San Colano, no, yeah, reading where on per se,
1: or
4: baby, and I so catch and say, when we take you know in the class in the normal way, I watch other children, or no, on one did I can kind. And I can kind of so I be on and take a man to me, Danny, now to me pronounce it worse than ye. And more or more condition from your friend dyslexia.
1: Okay.
4: And no children or dyscalculia.
1: Okay.
4: I am Colana about numbers, sir. This is your mathematics, sir. Omo to me, Husu. And just say, Obi Honor, teach an eventual question, or no, no, who answers, no, that the mathematics, no, no, who on our calculator, and I, by way, mono, or more problem with numbers.
1: Okay.
4: Though they can add, they can subtract easily. Omo to me, your multiplication, division easily. And yes, a colon and a bomb, but not joined to me, yeah, to me, coordination, no, and to me, fast system, no way, no out, me processing numbers and then come out with the results.
1: Right.
4: And also, honestly, I do where you are aware, obey to me, I'm one, no, honestly, obey to me, I would cope or improve on
1: right.
4: That way, you know. And now, Bacus, I know a friend with dysgraphia. I make a cry, say, and then I make sure I'm away, and now say, hey, want to me, who writing. I don't know for handwriting.
1: Dysgraphia.
4: Dysgraphia.
0: Onim. Emi said, the papa de ye kono. E ye very technical.
1: Exactly.
0: So, enti me pe se e hono su ye be yi ni baako baako. Because ye tie ni nyina bo mu se ya.
1: Ye ye kura ya dun be yi.
0: Mi an ka ye kura me kura mi wi e fi na me tie.
4: Okay. Okay.
0: So what you say enti ma me ko ma adwa na ho. Na ye hwe some of the practical evidence be mo ehunu sabo free

0: teacher be hu akwana no ne sinto na waka se onu nti menya ho adagre medical ka se an ewo baby
1: okay yeah
0: yeah said ya papa di kan kan ye no classroom a emofra no do so bebre no a very difficult say
2: and that is the story in
0: the
2: our country
0: story in
2: yeah
0: the country.
2: Some woman when
0: yes na in shanka nyame yemu binum erade hu ye mobo school na yeye no meme class say ya fini pama abroso is 20
2: wow
0: 20 with two teachers or more
2: wow
0: your normal standard of nkwala esese ye nya no ye 12
2: yeah
0: mid eye 15 but a chiso chiswa it should be 20
2: yeah
0: and enu echi no so ye wo bebi ye friend no scaffolding
1: okay
0: it is scaffolding no ye she akwala bia ne ne modern bo obi ye che obi
2: of course
0: enu nti said your papa kan wo teacher no wo kwa ye school no ya ma scheme of work out the ejuma
2: yeah.
0: And out of that, you prepare your lesson notes.
2: Yeah.
0: And so, lesson notes now, why, you know, we, the authorities, we go through it.
2: Yeah.
0: Then we approve.
2: Yeah.
0: Now, you be so questions. Who teach and you notes and you be so questions. Near who country? Why, you will target.
2: And beneficiaries,
0: and
2: no?
0: And so, you share and no money via. I say, who teach and now, who try the Nankasano? You need the wachi.
2: Yeah.
0: And as I said the other time, we have a very big screen in the office. Sometimes we come and we have two administrators. Omodiene said they sit while the teacher is teaching.
2: Yeah.
0: Na ya she said they are wo teaching na ka sa.
2: Echo. Yeah.
0: Enti obi ti wa all she no. Obi so wa officer, ono so she wo camera mu. Enti ye make sure say akwale bia benya nia wo chere no
2: na na de esese wonya
0: esese wonya
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2: oh
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2: yeah
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2: sia satam ne ma homework
0: oh ma
2: those days no
0: those days are my homework.
2: Oh, there be that homework.
0: Well, let me go school. There are my homework.
2: That's a woman, sir.
0: Okay. Me cry, me nini cry.
2: We're a young girl.
0: And until no, everyone say out of the lot, no. Now me no be now. Now for phone teacher phone in now. Enter the office. Oh, they are born. The baby is oh, they are born. Me can say your classmate back home.
2: And you can say papa cry.
0: Wabon. Mama, ya deno wabon wabon. In fact, I don't so cry. No, nyadi. Just say, baby, I'll be she. Baby, I'll be she. Do baby, no. On one who says school, no.
1: M1.
2: And yen, now, we have a far way in trouble. And yen, eh, and you know me, no, cocate. Oko ka ta mo ko sku cha so mo
0: me ka sa okay
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1: we relax say what do I we withdrawn
0: ah na obi afu say sanity ba because of san common na e call
1: in some na omo ti no
0: very good enti e very important to educate our for
1: ai omo kasa no to was e kwala
2: no one has disability.
0: Omo here encouragement at that level.
1: Yeah.
2: Auntie, no. Auntie, mama.
1: Pai,
2: I say a bit more born too much.
1: I miss me. Pandemic, I don't be a born too much. I said, I'll be more born too much. When is there? Oh, who that? I don't see the end. They didn't come. Where be a nay? Well, how be a winner? Mind one or two, so my papa is finding papa. What's the general chair, mamma? You tears and papa. Mamma, it's you.
2: Auntie, a year then puna learning disability ebeba.
1: Yeah, no query.
2: A dear ba kwa a wo for a sese ye wuni se say ya wo ba a kwala kitswana ya wonon. Na jinu e nyi ye
1: de bi shinim
2: shinim a fiansa a jinu
1: ebe programu
2: efa efa ba up to the extent say a kwala na jinu a bit develop it, but your system be a dream of him. Ain't it from age 1 to 4?
1: Cognitive.
2: And you're very crucial in every child's life.
1: Yeah, yeah.
2: Me can say yes, so mama, me de me who be over a kwala, ya wanna na pamper moon.
1: I home if you feel,
2: Sans you see beer.
1: Yet no one little to home, wouldn't come yardy.
2: Sana ni nyina
1: ye intellect nyina wo mano ano
2: me ko e serious o
1: e serious
2: ye tutu tre no ma na ben ampanso ye tutu ma ne ben na ye tutu wi a adwin na ewo mu no
1: eno so aben
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1: unni omo ho
2: agoro qualified teachers obi akuta degree e no chere san kwala na de
1: yeah
2: ye but ukos schools bebre mu a ye feel say especially the day cares they are just there to care for them
1: didida
2: eno to mo say ya for obi a wewie se be JHS obi abrewa penin bia oh we de obetimi
1: ahwankwala no
2: oni ne mudie ene sadio besi akura akura wom
1: yeah
2: atete wom okwan paso
1: yeah
2: eno ti se akwala no onyi no na desue mu no o me sisters ni bia ebedi ne chi
1: for the rest of their life
2: hey eno ti ya wo bibia ya wo sensorial system and a network
1: yeah
2: ade na akwala no ode ne nimu de ketwa no enti wo ba the Montessori settings na akwala no ba class a mama ya wo nyoma bibia ya sese wo ho wo she akwala no bibia
1: ni interest
2: wo yeah na wo teacher no and now facilitator is here from facilitators. Yeah. What do you want?
1: Yeah.
2: Now what developer or more honor? But say eno no messiah.
1: Yeah.
2: Especially the age 1 to 4 years me can't want me. You will be a friend no. Eye hand coordination.
1: Yeah.
2: Akwala no SS to me train idea. Oh yeah no neni
1: yeah.
2: And sakwano na woo chetrain, you know, SS won't so Ufaso and then if I bravo assassin.
1: Yeah.
2: Ya one a friend no. I voice. As I say, Nipano, one in a cassa. O to me show with him. O to me show with you a bim.
1: Yeah.
2: Sir Aqualano to me pay attention. Send a papa and shaman me.
1: Yeah.
2: Now who say, O Tienia Wokan?
1: Papa and Shen, Papa Dion, yes, sir.
2: Oh, I example them.
1: Oh, papa nya mama fe no. So show eye to eye, connection no.
2: Eye to eye, eye to voice. Eye voice coordination. Eti ni nya wo kanu, wo shata akwala no otie na ordinary dream so edi e siri
1: yeah
2: but akwale bi wo ho mama and per examples I make e bebre no esisi wo me ho
1: yeah
2: akwale bi wo ho teacher e chira ade no kra no na adwen no enam bebi wo be calling attention then on few e ho no esisi e inform me wo
1: say dia wo how bi wo ho
2: akwala no wo how
1: yeah
2: eno nti wo hwe no for some time no who say persistently, sana kwalani behavior, then you bring such information to office.
1: Yeah.
2: And at the right time, we also intervene.
1: Yeah.
2: Na yensu yuhu picture na say clearly, sana tia, then we invite parents, then we discuss the child. Eto de bia, yeye video, say de beya, meme pe evidential proof. Said the baby, oh, mommy and papa, no better says as I'm again. Say in a etier, Aqualan only necassa on pay attention. And there, one is a man, I may want Qualami and Sembi. Na Omunina, first one, or shall I see a crate, Womeho, second, or shall I see a crate, third one, or shall I see a crate. But me who say, Penino, oh, Pia Bontia, he is everywhere.
1: Yeah.
2: But our back classer.
1: No, I am.
2: Why, yeah, but see. Now, Ninia, Otosumi, and also, every repeat the same. My class say, you can't break time. Speed or did they be? Now, what should I need the way
3: on Paddish?
1: On Paddish, but every I know what skill be.
2: Or what skill be?
1: Yeah.
2: Now, when I'm saying you call National Theatre, you call performing, and moderator, and boy, MC, you know, or Fred generally say, I want somebody to come and challenge me. Now the second one you're making, mm-hmm. Mamiko with freedom.
1: Yeah.
2: I could not
1: on the strength of
2: the platform.
1: I hold on the strength
2: of the say, yeah, you're going to hear one. That's national platform. Now oh yes, so say guy no echena de. And we were so proud of him.
1: Of course.
2: If you honey who's a quality. Say no, what that talent? Ain't see your dancing group? Any didn't say mu. And Ojina Honor, sir, now say your graduation. You say the Batakarina the way.
1: No, but I can around.
2: It was so beautiful.
1: Yeah, you come on, Kualani talents.
3: Yes.
2: You come on, more talents. So, you make a business, say. And yen near ye ye pesa ye ma yen.
1: Yeah.
2: San no wono.
1: What pesa wa ye?
2: What pesa wa ye?
1: Yeah.
2: Just Tuesday ye chemuya, one of my brilliant children. Na odini birthday, ne sister birthday. Na ne parents by be ya deni na fefefe ne je frame se me bompaye. Ti me bompaye no. And I make her say, may you grow to become the president of this nation. Na makiken biya ukan oji. Amen, amen. Na me can grow to become the president of this nation. Kwa kwala na.
1: I said no. President for me,
2: I don't pay
1: me chia papa. Your former president, na na do dangwa agufu adu papa. Me chia wati.
2: Mishra,
1: and so many name unya mishra waso. Na me chia your papa Mahama so oh President John Dramani Mahama.
2: Oh bro.
1: Ya mishra no so pama na wadini yansa. I would be a woman, I could like it to crown or swamp as one president, natures or more bread.
2: Oh, sir, no. It's a one, not me, kata many. It's a me who said, what was so little? Seriously, and I may be son say, Holy, what do you want to? I want to become a footballer, Ronaldo.
1: President.
2: I'm pet stress. It's a man, shampoos, any cake, no, yeah, they buy, no. Ronaldo pictures.
1: This is so.
2: I want to imagine, course. It is happening only, my dear Paul. But on printing, I saw a bubble. And I make a chan papel.
1: Internals, I don't know what one in that area. Now, it's me, I hear brilliant. And Tim,
2: maybe son of papa said, near baking. What's he? Or say, Matinemum, or Bwakra, and I'm saying that I'm Israel.
3: President,
1: you do. Oh, President,
2: but my men up in this, so say, oh, I see, I know no pewa catch.
1: Of course,
2: I don't see na cake do crano. Yeah, the footballer, SSC so. It's SSC ya nin kwalano. Omo unyino. 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
1: from a won for a family no yeah
2: parents bi wa na eje bi wo ha ono ankasa osua no na only mother can kind. A jibby waha, or sano, only mother tro. 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
3: Unyanisa,
2: Onyan Cheno, now on Cano Crestle say, oh, and Cawodia who accepted the fact to say. Do we,
1: Miss Sharonaman, so so me fair, Muntiness, I'm a
2: boy. Nanny, dear me, and in a dear me, we know I'm one. Ain't he may be some brandiness or per psychological help. Now she said, "Quite bad now, Befaso." But to boom said, "Oh no, mommy, intimidated. Oh no, one can say no bano. It's a bano, sir. Now we confuse that qualano. To me, then I make a question and say, 'Em qualani ni na kutajim papa.' But obiane ne di.
1: Yeah.
2: It's ye a wofono. So wofono.
1: Any teacher fono.
2: Any teacher fono.
1: Yeah.
2: Any environment.
1: Environment no society no.
2: How we nurture the children no. Yen check in all angles. Say akwalano na this year money ni enyomo kikambu bomono. At the same. Na yen pemwa.
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3: 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So, me per strategy be a met me a ma aquarano at dinner.
1: Aye, I'll be come out of the shell.
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1: Nothing,
3: 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Sorry, them young co. See her, young shankunya, for we see her, be a fee. Yeah, told your man, my man, Mike, Mr. Toby.
1: Wow,
3: a fee. 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
1: Anya ya kweli
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3: 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realizes say no kwasem ni ye nkwada no a ye restrict wo mu to education say classroom at this young one enye enti me sase say Mary say me pe school ama me ba me pe school a onum wo other activities say be a keyboarding
2: yeah extracurricular
3: any other things because say me recently ana me yes I search you know Metrasia, mama, years ago, so many years ago, bare over 20 years ago, circle ha. 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
3: 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We are AI enlightened kakra. 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And your mabe bray was so I get me the one quadano. 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Educationally, kwan bi ye ka education anya no nwa ne se wote classroom mu. 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A teacher for most more classrooms, you know. Mammon focus on Quadano, me brilliant and uncle. 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
1: 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health talk. Ah, a year new Crystal Hospital for, and I won't be baby. Yes, and you may in a ra. A year free, you hear us out the NHIS cardinal at the beba. Now, then you need a Breaking New York Ministries in the National Clagon, a ho, and I won't did you media. And upon on what you pepper, echo say we are no nine, no one up home. 18 years near Minyam Ba, Kuma Mama Zimbi, a shade media, as in a rad day, I cost what I'm one home buying Ama Wuguso, Eb Wakuna for. And don't know you can any na 24th of October no all around on Kwan dia. But more than so be called Breaking New York Ministries in the National. One no more asori dan ho. Now I call you show ni pedriemu ewa brebi bia Mama Zimbi Foundation eye e di amount free. And don't know and also so edia no baby kuma will be a michiano and no pay. Republic Bank and so one day a joint news habitat fair no says one day a too far a coho na a year on the 16th of this month, it was the 18th of October, and upon what you could say, you may not see, and I want more edit media, a bremo, a waho sports stadium. And it's menu home free mukra. Republic Bank joint news habitat fair is coming to ho for the first time in a day. Collaboration with Kekeli Radio 102.9. It's about more than say dates in the 16 to 18. Also, so what they were home, Ebejimu, Ebi. Now, Adam Bible TV Bible quiz, and also, so Basso, I Basso Anissa, it's about more than so wait me a year, Samanoa. I yep, three young champions, age 8 to 14. But more than say. 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Penny or say mami ekua good morning and fa far above Aram or say good morning o gengema and the team happy birthday to Bishop Dr. Owusuansa no kranka me wie no machada be yi ho aha we na dey donation 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And Ernest, our chair, honestly, say good morning, to you all, Mama. Gengema, me joso, me dododo. Ernesto, so I say the biggest media station in Ghana. It's multimedia, I swear. But that was what it. And get rid of your number. I want to say good morning, my mommy Kwia. I was a very good topic for the day. Nyami Eshrao P, you and your team. Blessed weekend. I call, and that's why. And I wish you my way so Nelson. Good morning, my Kwia. Always you guys do well. You do well. Well done. I'm Nelson from Canada. Toronto. Yo. And I'm Nelson. Yeah, that's what it. So what bro, she now boy abaso. Yami shrub. And I will see a day. And your tone at the home. Yo, you're in pen. I'm on my tongue at the end. Let me say, my king can't ring in every. My bus studio.
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1: My bus studio, you know, you're born in Toto. 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
0: yo mama ekua dia mekana ni say I hope for be a TSS and a teacher for in account. A colana was struggle in learning, you know, on him one no condemnation. Send the bear, I know the bear encouraging, you know. Say, to me, 1/10 crop, and I know the nation in Yaji. And a bear, Kenya, sir, I think, can I be on my best oppressive problem or one out to me away? And the Omu here encouragement, no condemnation. And you ban next week, I send our kind, you bet to Sonay Church room was acquired. If you want to meet the Bois Colano, school so Bois, we know school knows better to me, I'm almost so a common name. And may we know education, leadership, and management experts. And they be out if you be a bit to me, I now to school some year. My number is 0244176423. 0244176423.
3: Yo, Ebeda se, Mama, Nyame Aduma, next week, Ebeda se, Edie, Wakano. 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

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Na weekend games ye baso na dosu ye pa esef atasem. Ye keep you updated. Ghana Premier League, English Premier League, Spanish La Liga, German Bundesliga, Italian League, French Liga, and of course, interesting, you know, match previews. Big games. Baso sanua. 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Update omo supporters ahead of the big games. 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Of course, the title defense campaign at the Ma Arsenal Football Club and also is also on none other before the international break. No, normally they can't crown at Tasty Omo first defeat together. Wabre Brighton and Hove Albion. A trashy Arsenal by 3 unanswered goals. Na yebe rim anopei na yashe so far how far with preparation for the Arsenal Football Club ahead of the clash ya. And also baso omu bo early kickoff. Arsenal and Leeds stubborn Leeds United. And omene Arsenal fonso babe boin team. Ebani sanu en common so AP ewo FDA so san common ya de eba. Na winim sam. A weekend, ye yifu wapè niye diye ni echemu ewe di UEFA Champions League yami ya duma next week. Yes, UEFA Champions League next week enso ewe hodumo. Na Champions League eba no, ama results no, aye BC Barca enwa, Dortmund omu game no, omu bo draw. Leon Edikosi fame against RC Lens. These are the results expected ahead of the week. Champions League ebe baso no enye ne ene ye di games we echi what ya say ye di echi amano ne fo no clubs ye di omo chi anti ni part ni na ye free international break ba most of the big teams in esafa 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

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games here, and Insobetumia County, all the games over this weekend, you know, our Italy Mountains, Cagliari, Womo Gamaches, Womo Trafim, our Unipolo Dumas, Omni Juvi, Womo Sagem and Insobetumia Kosu, 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

white engine, the Los Blancos, no, Nelson Mountain Team Netrafia, Romo and the PRE, the Yellow Submarines, Timno, and also the Triacoso Kamasa Gemino, and so Dropua, Nelson, I don't want some and so Emma, I was shown and so, in the Anna Washington, so, some Madrid and so Abra and the Madrid Gemino, and 7 p.m., 19 o'clock GMT, 7 p.m., Nessa Gemino, and we say Basso Basso 4:30, Madrid Airborne at 7 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Ochina games, you know, and also about thick and fast our Spanish La Liga. Ochina games is saying honsem and so as it me patro Elche, Wamu El Buffield, our Stadio Manuel Martinez Valero, Wamu Nisota Club de Vigo, Sagem El Basso Real Sociedad, Medica Honsem P, and so to me at the Achel, na Ushasen and Semni Citya, Nelson the Real Betis, Timno, Wamu El Bosasuna, Sagem no El Toja, and so El Hormo, and I found when Echema Racing Club de Santander. Woman su epo Valencia sagem ne su epaso interno answer no ye ni Facebook ana and then ye only YouTube. Okay, yeah, you only YouTube. Okay. Inti omo omu etie ewa domu 106.3 no. Ebi suya sem osa medeba no. Opa sa wun second weekend osa ni nebia. Nesa udu weni etim ewa yen YouTube platform neso. Eye chesa domu 106.3 FM. Ewa YouTube neso ho. Ene chesa nede ye streamu live. What I say? Inti wo Facebook neso be late. Bas no, I started quite as echo, ye dienia chemu airport wa. A man for tenacity matches, ne pilot no, was started as a fly, a matches a numbium intino, on frubia, nurse a while late, and sentenano, ye quenim el YouTube in his wa, a yatum 106.3 FM our YouTube in his wa, and one at us a wall joining off the latest news ever, and the games a banet as a osinin and so, Nedinin and so goofim,

0: 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Champions League ni mu na Hans Flick in church le mu kakra no say e na hunse mebusua and also AC ATA.
1: We are doing always like next game is important, so nothing else, nothing changed, and also in this, because we play against Getafe, Getafe is always not an easy game, so they defend very well, they have huge success last season with the qualifying of the Conference League, well, very good, but at the end it's like we know how they play and that it's always not easy to play against them, so for us, focus next game is Getafe.
0: Yani in someone else opinion di at the hands flicking so what they are to ja nese and ye mamu bonus ye pa ye wo YouTube no na ye sense so ewo Facebook platform ne so into be join ye both on those platforms enough for ye to meet in come on fisa na os ne doson what you say os no edosu ye pa os no edosu into wo tie ya there's a ham a dom 106.3 FM nese ye trust na fe ye to me akko ye nim yes 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if it's international break no one also netosha Seneca Krasa bin Prediasa. Just so call break no place in 1 or 2 be so prepra. Na washenimu se nay sad difficult game on menyan win and so ama Arsenal supporters no Mikel Arteta and Komo say ne city.
1: Constantly think about how we can get better. Make sure that we maintain, because it's tough as well. The really powerful and strong things that we have already have in the team at the club, but continue to evolve them to be better than anybody else. I think that last year in the first 5 games, we have scored no goals. I think that's the reality of set piece as well. Sometimes we score a goal or they score a non-goal and it's a set piece goal, but we didn't do things well. Our control is to bring everything that we can individually through the club to maintain the position that we have to be the best league in the world.
0: We are in Samana Samikala Tata. What don't so what the Atuja, our Jumedianusua, Yade and Honsempi, and so Amount, our Jumediano, and so as so young quenim, Nayandi and Komofo for officer games in a year, Ayana a dosu ye, popa, now she games a hodua, and also a boss of Chelsea, one won so a Nasa and Quanesia kind, Fisa Chelsea, London Hall, Chelsea, so Elbo AFC Bournemouth, na enum and a Chesabetuja, so Penani D, Eddie Jabi Alonso Olano, manager Edma Chelsea. One also saw Kakaka, Fisa, and Nay Womu Shedimo, Salmon Sun Kunim Dieron Subetumiako at Diamamo.
1: It's going to take time. How long we will be checking? We need to keep improving, to keep learning, be in that process to be competitive, to play good, to know how to read the moment, how to adapt to situations. And it's part of the process. And we need to finish this take. We are from each game. We are learning things, but we need to really that we don't make the same mistakes again. Knowing that each game is really tough. Our situation doesn't change. I think that we need to be focused on our own, but for sure we will want to want what's going to happen in the right moment. Till now we need to I'm very respectful when I don't know if you have to be in a
0: we are in someone else and nay Jabi Alonso Alano manager Edma Chelsea Football Club Wanonso Wadi Etuja Amaches and Semna Kwe P Aman Fonso Statiaches Omudi Hun Komo Sir Kwan so and a Chelsea between Faswa Nessa game a basu weekend and Kunim Jensu between a Chelsea Fonso Edia Internum HS and Kakra Nessa Busia Etuma Babetuja Yadi Ebomo and so I will show you a quite name near to me Din Komo Eka Kamedica Kacho Sir Manchester United Womo Ebo Tottenham Hotspur Ewaches Old Trafford, Old Tafo, and as I came in, so I told you, no Manchester United, no coach, and he didn't make a carry, couldn't say before international break, no, no pressure when you see a path is a resource, no, and you're convincing, honestly speaking, no Michael Carrick is, oh, I bet anything's around, Nisika and Rukwano, no, and you're contumely, Tottenham for Padia, Omasa, Inti, Obediomosu, and Kunim.
1: I think they've played a lot better than that at times, and when you look at the games, they're a very good team with some very good players. Obviously assembled a squad this summer that's a little bit different to maybe what they've had, but they're a good team just because of the points. I understand the question, but we're not going into expecting anything less than their best version of what we know what they're capable of, and actually they have shown for a large part, but probably haven't had the results that maybe the performances deserve. To win trophies here is a little bit on the journey towards it, and then the finale, you know, in does it go for you, does it go against you, and once that's done there's no getting that back in any direction. It's and that's the feeling we all crave is coming out on top, and that kind of sums it up, you know. Whatever's done in the past then is done in the past, but in that moment is how you feel in that moment as a participant, as a performer, and I'm sure the supporters feel the same, as that's why we love it so much, because of the emotion in the moment.
0: Okay, wei ane nsamua. 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
2: I'm always concerned, not just Liverpool. I will be concerned also about Ipswich. I know that Anfield is a nice pitch, probably will be even more warm in terms of environment, but the reason why I decide to be manager is for this kind of game. I spoke with Pep the last time after Man United game, after the derby. That was the last time I spoke with Pep, and but I know that he's coming on Tuesday. It's always a pleasure. He's, after 10 years here, he can come at any time he wants. Players, I said already that for me, for the players, we can control just the pitch side, the football side. So we are focused on that, and this is what we can do and we can control. We cannot control something different. The reason why I joined this club is because I completely trust 100% the owner, the CEO, the sport director.
0: Away at in some Kakranesa Enzo Maresca, Ebusha Wadia Tuja, Ewa Sanchi Shenimua, and Nano Paya Bochina Fiat me a demo. So these are games, Basso and some Ewaches English Premiership from Kainashan and so Sam Sunday Num as a New Liverpool Qua NHS Man City and a work game match as Basso Crystal Palace and so Womo Ebata Sawa Parkia and New London, Omni Nottingham Forest game, no, and also between Kosuana Fin Hall City, Womo at MKM Stadium and New Hall and New England, Womani Everton, Omansi game, no, and also Ebaso, so we any games here, Mino Cassia, and also Ebaso, na Yotimi Accord, and my person, say Yade Arsenal, a Twatwason, Kakanka, Kanka, Kaka Pamise, non Kuno Ebabo, Ghana Premier League, and also Miwa 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and the games Ebaso, and so and some fun to your and for Emma, but Sabrin. Yabekom na Allah. Okay, me kwa shasia edie free France. Me shasia edie free France. Na okay. 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Inti mon shasia emfa emma misesea. 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I'm a course in a worst case scenario for Lyon a Lyon to score and no Lyon scored they scored but they lost the game by 2-1 into 2-1 on the other hand now tienye Lille Metropole a bully half Kolele team no Team 1, that is home team to win either half. Me pacho, fa me to ha, na fa us, and so to fa. Why? 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Lille Metropole, any lihav, any lihav, to win either half. Korosko, ewa sa game, nemo, any lihav, 2-0. Start the pressure. Womane anje game, no? Start the pressure. Any anje game, no? Eye over 1.5. Eye over 1.5. Koresko e wom. Eye se omambo 1-1. Ombebo 2-2. 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Ombebo 2-2. Inti eye over 1.5. AS Monaco. 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Womu botulu. Ko AS Monaco straight win. AS Monaco straight win. Namum Koresko amewa. Eye 2-1. 2-1 Edma AS Monaco 2-1 Edma AS Monaco patcho wo Facebook ni so na wa share wo hwe mo YouTube ni so abreche for na mo nso ma share aha mo share show no share ni sesia os na na me di gufem no yenko enim os na no no now PSG Paris Saint-Germain eya PSG straight win PSG to score first goal in the first half. Corosco, a 3-0. Me who on Facebook ni so. My year free so. Nice and Strasbourg. And both teams to score. And you're over 1.5. Corosco, and you 1-1 full-time draw. And you 1-1. OGC Nice and Strasbourg. And you 1-1 amihu. Olympic Marseille. Oma nye ke for me kwa kulusu amu machi no. Marseille for no. Oma nye ke for me kwa kulusu. Because that game no. Oma ni Troye. Me who only 2 goals super. Me who 2 goals super was our game in him. In term, you're careful. But to make Olympic Marseille over 4.5 corners, over 4.5 corner kicks, and so horrible. Young coach German in temper. Okay, Maminko Italy, mum. Maminko Italy. Me pacho Genoa, Elba Fiorentina. A Fiorentina double chance. She shall no summame for pen paper no summame. Aye Fiorentina double chance. I do 106.3 FM Facebook in so. Aye Fiorentina double chance. Corosco, aye 1-0. 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Inter Milan. 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Aye Inter Milan straight win. Napoli. Ebo home. Some matchi ano deni papa. Napoli matchi a wobo homei. Aye game ano deni. Napoli. Napoli corner kicks 4.5 corners. Napoli for 4.5 corners. Emma Napoli team no. Either Napoli pebble 1-1, and also Napoli be winning 2-1 against Frosinone. Either 1-1 and not 2-1 Edma Frosinone, but corner kicks over 4.5 corners. Emma Napoli team no. Me pacho Como. Ebo AS Roma. Como? Ebo AS Roma. Eye over 1.5. Over 1.5 goals. Over 1.5. 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Eye Como 2-1. 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The whole Ghana. Eh yeah. Yeah, ye nina mamu. Mujini say na mudia. Eye muntia tight. Why? Na sane jumanetie. I saw for mu preacher as well, them cry and say, I'm for some members. They say, Yamin Timun to a tight, Yamina Moon, the Bajidi and two to a tight. Inti, where are whom he now so we are no to a tight. National service yadi ye. Me patcha loves you. Ebo AC Monza. Loves you. And Monza. And your double chance loves you over 1.5. Na Corosco mihu a 3-1 Edma Lazio. Lazio Corosco a 3-1 sana mihu. Lecce Eba Bologna. A double chance Emma Bologna. Either so mebo 0-0. Umbebo 1-1 and now umbebo 2-2. A full time draw. Kwa double chance ma Bologna mami. Sassuolo Ebo AC Milan. Aye over 1.5. It was our game anymore. Corosco amihu. Aye AC Milan 2-1. Mihu AC Milan 2-1. Cagliari, Ebo Juventus. Juventus and your care for us, I gave me as a met me the equestrian omnibus if a move. Juventus corner kicks over 4.5 corners. Over to me, cover 3.5 or over 4.5 corners from a Juve or quite away. Atalanta above Venezia. Atalanta to win either half. Aye 2-0 chorus score for Atalanta. Sana mihu. Aye 2-0 chorus score. Edema Atalanta. Natimani did it. Torino. Wamu bo Udinese Calcio. Torino eba Udinese Calcio. Me pacho ko Torino. Not to win to nil. Now say Odin chene bottom obe consider a game in him. Inti no. But Koresko ami hu between Udinese and Torino aye 1-1. Aye 1-1. 1-1 Koresko. 1-1 Koresko. And ami hu 1-1 Koresko. And ami hu. Afeyanko English Premier League. Na yenin komo kakra. English Premier League, Neyendi Enkomo Ekakra. English Premier League correct scores. Any match predictions? Mepacho Arsenal Ebo Leeds United. Ko straight win ma Arsenal mami. Correct score me who is our game nimo. Either Arsenal be winning 2-1 and 3-0. 2-1 3-0, 2-0. Likely, Arsenal be my 2-1, 3-0, 2-0. Arsenal be to me, Jamaye, live. Nah, live on Facebook. Brasu se se, ene dashi. Me pacho Aston Villa. Aston Villa, Brentford. Me pacho ko Brentford to score. Brentford over 0.5. Some match me who 1-1 and a 2-2 full time draw. Me who 1-1 and a 2-2. It was a game between Aston Villa and Brentford. But Brentford to score. Try no mami. Chelsea, Airball AFC Bournemouth. Ko Chelsea not to win to nil. Chelsea to me more clean sheet da. Obe winiko obe concede. Into ko Chelsea not to win to nil. Chelsea be concede. Ipswich Town, omo bo Fulham. Sa Chelsea match, you know. Mamen for Chelsea, the animal. Chelsea match, and Chelsea, and Shannon Husu ya. Obe lusu sa game, you know. Chelsea anye careful Belusu our Stamford Bridge. Either so Belusu 2-1 and Obelusu 3-2. Chelsea anye careful our Stamford Bridge. Sana mihu. Sana home neka chasa for no. Inti omunye careful. Me pacho Manchester United. Manchester United to win either half against Tottenham Hotspur. Correct score. Manchester United either 2-1 and 3-1. Now, Liverpool, Bottoman did Manchester City. Liverpool, but Man City. Over 1.5 goals. Both teams to score. A goal. Obia Beshebi. Correct score. 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Eye either 1-1. Ana 2-1. Win. Edma Swedro or Blas. 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Against Dreams FC. 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Someone to me and said Dream Service 1-0, Unbubble 1-1. Unbubble 1-1. Samates. So Samates and Kosha FC Ashanti Gold 1-0. Unbubble 1-1. I was our game, you know. So Samates and Kosha 1-0. Unbubble 1-1. I was our game, you know. Accra House of Oak. Someone bought 1-1 on Bebo 0-0 House of Oak Dianono. Someone bought 1-1 on Bebo 0-0 House Dianono. Betcham United new vision. Both teams to score. And also Elho and Afe Midiama. Midiama for also Mutumi winning. Either 2-0 and a 2-1 against Pando Heart of Lions. Midiama for. Enya daya ebetiakim uho. Inti ebeshe sende honsem. 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Inti sa enensam no eba. No. Brecom Chelsea beshe debibi. 1-0 and a 2-0. 1-0, 2-0, 2-1. And also Brecom Chelsea beyin in sound no kakra. And so El Ghana Premier League Corres course Ami war and na me de at Jano. I'm a mamin ya we mumfa win to sumami mun checking a mufan to sumami sisia. 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I'ma say they love you so much, Efua. Enjoy your day to the fullest. And no, kakra, nesa midi, emaumu, and so, honumu. Now, I'm a wood when it came, Eastern Regional. Netan is Eastern Region in collaboration with Koforidua Hockey Club. And now, Mocha say, Omo do Montu Mabuini, Pampepa. 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Ah, we jet dimpa, and so our haunting name. Esquire Philip Osei Bonsu, Mudia Toso, Philip Osei Bonsu, and your penny pa Asampa FM, your programs by manager, and the nature's by ordinary birthday. Intermedia nearby answer your location, what you say, and Chechemupi and Yetri, Openino, the Kakabe Gufem, na boys, and girls, Yakwa Kotanasi, Nafin Kakabe to me, Biano, near the Ashaya, me, a D, and Yamfisa, another 365 days. 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Amen. On this note, no, me Pache Ebejina Sum, our the Ghana's biggest, largest Akan radio station, Adom 106.3 FM, near the Jumedianu AC. Yami Adom, na Adom. 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Good morning Ghana, good morning Africa.
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So, wherever you hear the sound of my voice this morning, wasugu suna utie yen. October, Bosome Nasu, and I see no. Now your name, you both remove first, second, third, after fourth, nearby, fifth, near the end. And say, and then a 10 and until October 10th, 106.3 FM. Maybe that's so called you, my dear, so and I would tear you, maybe be a old tear in Fibia. So to come, simple word, Jumam. Minim baby awo, wherever you find yourself this morning. Minim. But Adom FM, Kasafidye Sudye, 106.3 FM. Anopay, Openia Nei, Jumedye, enem Ninim Dye Kwansu. Nwashisha Mame, the producer of this beautiful program, Prince Johnson. Atias here. Tema Komti 8 Mayor. Donich, on do any aso for nenamu. Aye, it's you bogus wa. Ah, no, we need to nyam yaba. 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Bad boy, why bad? So bad boy, DJ selector, DJ Boone. 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What do you say? 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

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Papa, Papa transfer me. 106.3 FM. Baby, I'm with you, Freebia. 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And I say, wow, Bishop Bonigas. That beautiful name. And I pay me bedroom. Nah, I draw my strategic communications. Chief executive officer, I know, Kazay. On American, or no, I say, hey, is that man alive? Papa, I can show you the calls and the.

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Ma mema aye Dr. Daniel Kwame Kisi aka Bonigas, a prominent Ghanaian religious leader, a founder and presiding bishop, Great Fire Pentecostal International.

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1: me da wase me me da so cool
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1: adon aun so ai
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1: e da christmas e da christmas
0: se me hwese de wuti ya enye me se bia e no na te gan ha because you're
1: looking. Oh, me no mind here.
0: Oh, are you sure?
1: Eh, nyina na yesha.
0: Oh, sir. Wow. Wow. Did you say munya me dwuma no? In fact, momo starting on the morning, then to say ne.
1: Yeah, yeah.
0: But nyoma hodo aba.
1: Yes. So we say the technology at Roma.
0: Yeah.
1: Inti and your masses. Pa pa pa pa pa.
0: Wow.
1: Yes.
0: E din de o din pa o.
1: Me da wase.
0: Your car Bishop Bonigas, that yeah. Gas no church in Mukakra. The gas
1: Bishop Bonigas in a meeting.
0: Okay.
1: As a child, a man of tender.
0: Okay.
1: A Prada Abba.
0: Okay.
1: That is a meaning.
0: Okay.
1: In the meeting the Kwame.
0: Kwame.
1: Me a Kwaninso.
0: Oh.
1: And a Kisi Bonigas.
0: Oh, okay.
1: Na kwa se Kisi Naira. Inti me tell you Bonigas and na I a very simple, very common word. It will be at a cramaso. And it will be asum. Aha. The most of times no can kissin crew being humi. I joke but cut the moment I can Bonigas in there. I just common word you will be able to say papa's mercy.
0: Oh, okay.
1: And I be dealing so acquire back up.
0: Oh, I won't be. I say,
1: will be the Bonigas. I know what about to me. I know what they to me.
0: Oh,
1: yes.
0: Abribena, when you're human, because you see, I make cancer and I say,
1: yeah,
0: yet you didn't know it. Make cancer,
1: yes,
0: a dinner so that's really
1: a good
0: dinner. That's all. Yeah, you said you're working. It's like a DBR, it's like Jesus,
1: yes. Me did, yeah. Di Nyankopon so fa no so e ma edin no nyamdwuma de ye wo mesesofo ya mfra mesesofo
0: ye wo sesofo
1: enti
0: wo di free
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0: fie na wo fie no na asofofo bi wo ana
1: no no no no no
0: di wo ho di na ma wo hu se ye
1: me maame eko school no maame obi ana atrick no ye ade pa medical two ni sa sports
0: okay
1: enti na one of the method is soft back your friend Paul B Boateng we free we
0: late Paul B Boateng
1: no e kuro mo kwa wa prada
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0: Okay, so that time now, mommy, wo.
1: Debi.
0: That is the story. No, of mommy, maybe catch it. Wo.
1: Yes. Edaho.
0: Edaho sounds good.
1: Inti no, of course, no. So from the share, no come say we obey nyinsing. Onye kunu. No obey u bema. No make attempt to so say nyinsing. So the nsa be kan obey u. Inti so from the board date. On where education to umbo date no try a picture.
0: At the
1: two.
0: Once we ask you, we have BBC na brabo mo.
1: Yes.
0: We
1: are very high educated because you're holding in a school swing and know you're educated. We're headmaster. In Tiampan, so I'm buying a man be we school form 4. We school no yeah family ne skinny ho. In Tom didn't go
0: see. No free.
1: Very poor. 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
0: Auntie Papa Mamusa, one more, I saw for a preacher, sir, preaching, you know. Say, and so can plenty, a hat, young chimpran, not a hint. You're not
1: so for when you're judge. So for when you're judge. Say, we'll be a thing. They won't suffer too. nto de ama futu ne nkyerekye wan sa ama temu te sofu ni right ne power si obu obi aten se o waye boni nti no asore ha kora wa konwa esoronko ni kwan so ba nipa no
0: wow
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1: 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A radiant for Gilead, the Yeren Wayan and Wadi and Ma and Yajuma. Balkofa Yafta, no a quatrain, Pran War, no, and a belly do a minor. Much as in Nippa coin, Yenya mea coin, and in Yanya war penny, I may pay. In tune to mean Jeju will be by you can advise. In Tia Sophon Nikwan say, ye Jeju will be say where you're wrong. To walk around, walk away when you're crying, young one dear, and 2 years, two or three animal quatrain. No, you can't do that. Cause I say, ooh, boo, attend, yeah. I then had the after a preach. And I saw for no, yeah, bishop, yeah, apostles, yeah, prophet, you know. Bebra, how come I'm not tower, yes,
0: so are we doing something different in life? I was a see it this way. I am fat Bible, and to one as you see, yeah, Jinibi,
1: and once you're afraid, be doctrine. Now doctrine I take it over of the church.
0: Okay.
1: And I shifted the word of God no emu nim di atun chen. In tinsolem be the home the doctrine and the dini panoso e show mo so e brom crase. Into obi o wan we nyekunu banko obetimi awo ba doctrine into osuru wa nwoda. And we tear so no ni ba. And the future e basa ne no wa yare kura no ye ni obi obegina no so de na ko hospital. Into asoro ya mo na mana anso aba. Because of lack of knowledge,
0: my people perish.
1: Yes, sir. In Tinipa, here in the Apaya, so for Sansi and Nipa Jalaba and Nansen, the church at the womb.
0: And in fact, I should be so yes, you should know. I can't send beer. And look, your politics,
1: yes,
0: Ghana,
1: yes,
0: you are so for one way, Casa, my poor,
1: yes,
0: and he was a bind, didn't he? Share,
1: yes, may I have a lot of educations. So I tell you, I summit now they are doing a course. So, in Tabra Abbas and Mammy U.S. Kokosu Yajuma, Nifi Edding, I want you to tell me to mention no, the question, Papa. In the true one day stand, been a pa. And I'm Mammy Ninsay. In Tabra, when you say, you know, or only but two Mamma Kobobus and for a man, and I'm crazy, come Papa no, because I'm in Tikuru. I'm calling Papa no, so I sing inside one day, you know.
0: Onye na ese wonna na we reject o
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1: yes
0: abrabo bia na se ukwa abusa
1: yes
0: and abusa no ebi ni se
1: abusa na mama mi hu di obewo
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0: enti ma papa me musa now no I say Christians say a cock consultation na I say abosom
1: na no nya
0: abosom we see to be like priest akonfo ene sankrofo no na eye ebe yesa kristo ni ebe kwa abusa na
1: won say we are say wo wade na wan hu ni value obi timi fa polish na kwa ne dia
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0: 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Oh, dear, almost see the other part of the world.
1: Once a year, India, by a year, who's she? I'm a conformable son for fine on my position. I am with ya.
0: And a young Christopher, we move across our corner.
1: Ha, near son, Eddie Asheche. Near your fucking trancy, near call. 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My 277 was a bisa.
0: now be hwehwe
1: bom into any pa bi on pa bi san won pen hwehwe mu no
0: Matthew 7:7
1: ah
0: odi so boni gas we say Matthew 7:7
1: we say bisa
0: where there's a story behind this quotation
1: hwehwe
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1: Chadwick, you know, soon. 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
0: We will lay.
1: So, boys, boys. Baba,
0: only once I remember you. Adam, 106.3 FM, so now Sabri was so good. Semi Shep Bishop Wong. Now, only to minimum vibe, see, and open him in Yaji.
1: Wonderful.
0: You've had two teachings, Eddie. 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
1: dia
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1: you are about to say, who can offer a guy? Young Wally
0: Young Warrior Warfare,
1: your Wally Shebre. Yeah, Susano, your Wally Warfare.
0: Mumu Susano,
1: your Wally
0: Warfare. A mistake,
1: a very, very big mistake.
0: I saw for the brave mistake.
1: Can I make a trust to be some Wally Warfare, Wally Shebre?
0: It's your so for the brave mistake.
1: Shebre and a child Dutch and Young Warfare. And Warfare Philly.
0: And dinner so for bread jawad.
1: Your game will crack school when you know the nature of pen.
0: And dinner so for bread jawad.
1: Are you possible? So a shepherd and a car tie and answer where to? And two swap pie.
0: Wow. Bishop Boykins.
1: Yeah, so for the book, you are 2 years I get away to a boy ministry in Yanukre.
0: Auntie Sam, I'm preaching out, Mugina Poppet Nature now, who
1: shall I say, Tonyon, Lenyon, Lenkin, Yawoyen,
0: solid.
1: Tony saw the count of a boy ministry by shabbering the dinner chin so Macquans won't worry. And you're too many bejana manato. By what the other way, any other than to unfan him out. We are joined soon and the batons will be you soon, dear, frustrated to our sale ministry.
0: Wow, and I saw the brave mistake.
1: Tell Brantia be up from Bro, worry about what any human cost.
0: A Brantia be up from
1: a Bro, worry. Sans one ware ne adwuma koso
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1: yes
0: he say
1: once e ya na mo na wutu wo ko investment so you need to do feasibility studies both spiritual and physically kramoni bia na obebia adwuma nko abisa
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1: 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Yesu basa isi suwe miya sorry. We tintima sorry. To be a baby shop no be bet me at two.
0: Be our baby shop no
1: be bet me
0: at
1: two. 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Tears say, I will build my church. I will build my church.
0: Me and Cassa
1: Messiah, I will open my church. Tears to ban when Biasori, Utintima, sorry. Tikramoni be a juma with Tintim. By idea, ye be into soft walk Ranoa, which is so no could be unshed, they are softened by our kind. Was he a beer so yano? Oh, when you're Nyame oba.
0: Ene susun kokrodiri.
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1: 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I didn't know Jenna Job in chain. What dream when ye Tiana was in Unocre, me pessimism. Enti, a rather nibron somewhere to me with Jenna Job with Chickasai. By any job, Ukraine, Nimisi be beaten in the chairperson born a chauffeur.
0: Enti, be bet me a free.
1: And to a nipper beer when ye dinner chia and an am.
0: Enti, be bet me a free cheek and ample form. I best say, and
1: you're back coward to
0: a
1: good
0: chess. Be bet me a sea, a free papa fee, a free mammy fee.
1: Enti, Radinus Brunsam Kasai.
0: Enti, be bet me a free cheek, a free or baby idea, one man of
1: sanity. 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
0: About Casa, we and wordjuma, like we and wordjuma say.
1: The bonpire man.
0: Hallelujah.
1: Eradin saye de.
0: We shall burn the gas.
1: Eradin saye de. We do for ne make us on baby we chima to. Eradin saye yare.
0: Me bishop oni ji e on radio so. Me be dey so ko.
1: Na, lady ni say okonya manager bi o handle company. All of a sudden bi bi adwirigu. Enti gan ne kan say no, gan ne twen ho kakra ansa. Short time no hu ni bi bia crash. E o company no da no no. And one also said, guy near very good. On person will be guy. To a person will be a bisan whom baby free. Tell me, fresh spirit to a dinner cheap. Spirit in a bayan. No, I am marine kingdom no free. None besides, ah, nay, quite person of Fenian Mukwan was all. One on what again, the creatorism.
0: Hey, that's what in a question coming.
1: A honorate.
0: I know.
1: And I'm besides, how possible sell cotton? What are you, Bob? Bob, don't worry. Adam Bisanse, how possible, sir?
0: Papa, is it true sometimes? Bibi bet me about sra.
1: Yeah.
0: Bi a obe me.
1: Mechira.
0: And I say, oh, Christ.
1: Yes. And Bisanse, kwa mbenso no fakwa tina. Ono say, lady ni a very beautiful. But lady no, o passe menses. Na ne padi wo yusu no, a sign. 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And we impart your room. And to lady, ye pad more the boy, a pen will run a creatorism. And to abandon a better. To bear me, be allowed to have a cannon.
0: A clit.
1: And a clit, you say, crab. Now, question your command.
0: Obviously,
1: and your offer.
0: Feed this school.
1: Aha.
0: We shall bunny guests.
1: As some while.
0: Obviously, yes.
1: As some while.
0: I can't say crap.

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1: By the way, I need a phone and trust.
2: Enti a bass and wabet any ben. Into a bema bia or no beshiano. No a poop poison, had lock no dia goose.
1: And the only kind of cry and what was has him.
2: And the other one, what the Indian was a cra. Into a bema bia
1: Jimmy cry.
2: And tis a say, wabet not gain him. I'm again a bay any property. Or no being shay. Into all ban on no and wish ya be a back down. Problems by bow so sir, and to be friendly beam. To a baby any dear. And to sign the pay, what the way you're gonna pump them and canoe? What the way you're gonna pump them so bump them and canoe? Science said 2 minutes I didn't soon tin a pump them. Or tin a bum.
1: It's a bus, I guess, a movie, yet the way you phobia.
2: Dabby. So I said, watch your baby or take. And to what you are to be in the name of Jesus. PA. Sans all directed bomb will be as all directed bomb into a Zatri area, Nipanisha bet in your canoe. And yes, I quack at your own country. So I tell you, and to you soon, a brandy be an wabodam. Anna Homoni Tinimu, no may you know if you are quatra Gazara. Say to me, be to be a brabos where you through TBM do quat to be on Upim.
1: 2 minutes do on only tibia or no.
2: And think I won't be anything, I will be arrested. By 2 minutes, make a trust a cotton fools or rain
1: with 2 minutes, bunk of brasses.
2: What to me do call rain with was a cotton fools or won't you rest it be our yare? Okay, I want rest it. Will be some media metal bridge up on my brow saying, oh, yare, hen our quatra. One will bet me cry or junkie cry, no, do I turn a gut.
1: It's 2 minutes between show and same cigar.
2: Well, bet one touch.
1: Irrespective of your time.
2: Answer or do so. Into a no wish and a control. Say to me be do a biswa, ne wish in a yejuma, wishing yejuma. 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Into yes, who a number be on nominating with him or no sooner namanam or quank or Kenya myself. A branty and a demon soon nominate, ah, when you met yasifoba. A dianya no way, I then I'll be for your area. What be say, Anna? And a yes, you genus one be dinkomo. Yes, you just want your home on any bad day.
1: A bed dinko
2: will be sans and a more moya him for, we are wine. Was it and cassie, me ya wine. Cassa moya him for. Sans say, yan ya dorsum. Near ye over 5,000 and ye tin. To any papa could deem we control near 5,000.
1: Wow.
2: To crack when you be need deem or hand that you are lucky.
1: Wow.
2: Was ye over 5,000? Was ye who so be saying? Tin ye. Di wotimi kase wen ye jeni wen ye jeni wen ye nipa e ye demons.
1: Di wotimi kase wen e ye jeni wen ye jeni
2: wen ye nipa e ye demons. Obi akura ho ye nto be kase sofu wen ye papa.
1: Yes, sofu wen kura on free nyame.
2: Because of
1: it is as
2: because of
1: even currently
2: because of
1: people keep saying that
2: because of jealousy.
1: Enti but won nipa no kwa se abedi me koye na nyame solution.
2: Yes.
1: Na wo head here nipa no koye solution wo nya
2: yeto. Enti yes. 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

0: I say Bishop is deep in the spirit. God bless him. I ran to you, your friend I. Just say opinion me as him. Also, person yes of God. Now, so for no, who person we are? They say me say person me yes of God. Papa meet me here. Me wish.
1: Oh yes.
0: Person me yes of God.
1: Any afraid be being partition?
0: They say me per madada. No matter yes of God. If any about.
1: So we yes of God. And just who be jam mape.
0: So we yes of God. Interest, ubeja mape. It is so for be a woman. And when they are doing it, we will see. Oh, yes, for pan, where's that?
1: I mean, can't say, you know, character is different from gift.
0: The pan character, no?
1: Character is different from gift. And the patrol tanker, I feel the fuel, I will top on. Fuel, no, I will top on. You know, the servo can engine. Fuel, no, I will top on the supply public. But small one, I bought canners in the servo can. Tiso ni pani sufu e kesi ane nchese ukite fu e beti masevu kano. 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
0: Tu be usu wari aswade
1: kwa yungi. 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
0: We don't know it. 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
0: Papa, tiso ori my one. 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
1: No. So new be done chrese when your papa. 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And to bet me any don't know by your color to huge man. You'll be a one a color tan as a one quan and hon tunnel. To be cast some kit to be fun one just off on a saw camera and on a super can be. And a color tan. And yes, I'm in your line it here. And it's when you put a bit my soda, they are just for polishing. Change the kalata. Answer will be sutu sani how one can yame pe. By sani pakron wako obeti masha unko obeti me drivao obeti me preach are very nice. By the kalata chane say on fa bonin chen tuka chen sabu wabeka kwa siya wabeka thousand achano.
0: Inti miye nshe sa adi eno. But ye nshe and yama nipere timi ye.
1: A combine a ye two. A wasi sani yamani yina ano sofu nisa mikasi me nshe sofu will be beti ma transa ati bie nwe jimi ni honsa. By no man in ye pay it. Was say number one or try the best, says Akalatan obey him with Juma. Now a suit to own say, occasion be our dress code where the quasi.
0: Papa, but with him, in a way, no, you are broadening my faculty, my mind, and I make a proper.
1: With us,
0: you won't say, I saw for you, Nipper Bia, Kaka say, yang,
1: Debbie,
0: obey me, I be. 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
1: oba ye wadidi pathway wadidi no ajin so ha won say ye wo two pastors. We have spiritual pastors and the letter pastors. Letters pastors, and they say, on our bomb pie crotch run or paper. So, Father, in the name of Jesus, the Almighty God, the beginning and the one who created heaven and earth. I'm your letter. I'm your letter pastors. So, Jesus, I read my letters on my power. And to a catcher's chef was a moon train, because he said, 2 minutes, Baba. So, you are so full, too. You are so form your spiritual men of God and your letter ones. No, I'm a letter ones and a preaching your trauma. Yes, I'm out time. 30 minutes as so point, 30 minutes is so pay so light. Yes, what time also. And to I'm move by spirit, but move by letter.
0: They don't move by spirit, but they move by
1: letter. The actual
0: yeah, man or they can.
1: But over your animals, so they are you move by spirit, you move by letter. Timidia, I'm a PM and in them, EPA. The Yamed director, Miss Aliani, a free wing, or free her to a friend, so when a banu, who are you money? Tian, what time on in Yajuma, my Yamed town, yea, the pong.
0: Bishop Bonigas, Medassine, and Chichimua, dear mind, but and come here, say, and Crofon shed a prophetic new manu, a neat. I give you beer to Nipanwansa,
1: and okay,
0: dear Nama, as a son, because Tetanona, and yes, I'm a
1: Bible assembly, and a query, and you dear Baba. 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
0: yesu o si jan shi die
1: ma be ka cho se mimi be yi leader amam baby a yili die and tuaba. The soft will be, we will be a intelligent, very smart person. Soft will be president. I a ton of swaba. Can't tell no one a soft war a ye a hymphono. I am for a yen tua muswaba. When you may point is a when I'm a pen of all you goon so, when yes running will be any new, will be any yes, dear when you're me a can. But will be at the ballot was boss or sister over. 500 constituency, 3,000 as him. No, be a better than a Bob Brand watcher, your penny on our dinner, mammy. Me cockroom with him, choose with him pay. With him come on,
0: yet you come on.
1: And to want to mean far Bible name, Hunami. Sansa, MPB, I'm a bro, no swan, I'm in a baying a mammy. School, I buy a clinic, or buy an amigna, so I to a basi papa, or buy a mamma clinic, or mammy quine, or mammy boho, me mamma papa, cause what to us, or babuami, and to meet him cockroom with him, mean, I don't need you prophecy.
0: Wow,
1: I don't need you.
0: This is very deep.
1: I don't need you.

0: Bimbi, e wo kure mu.
1: Dia tie ne se. 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Cause there's difference between no stopping and no parking. To be a wa wa stop ba on parking. But police in any tata no one sa kwa na dwuma ya otumi yika credit card di
2: responsibly
1: because who ni left and right and to say say no we bon say young guys ni bebre challenge asofo
2: it's true
1: omo challenge asofo
2: it's true
1: a lot of people need tri and omo say no the ankrofo we can oboa
2: oh yes
1: we tie ankrofo
2: oh yeah me tie ankrofo no pa
1: and asofo ni bin super so me dey takashi for me say we ya na me bodua me do why dey be go for me bodua na sai dua bo we nyina ye adwuma nka nipo mbom dua den omunwi
2: ka bebre because ye hu ensem no bebre wow
1: utie and the bible say me ne kwawe ye nim dia beba kan wo ka asama no aka na watra say say wo kan obi afa
2: no
1: phone pap
2: no check it
1: no check it say no kura
2: it's true
1: kan ne ne was a ukofa fo we
2: uko nya no he
1: wona na kura ukofa no he oba wa bro chire no chro let 36 months ansana ba
2: Adam 106.3 FM and Bishop Bonigas and a Adam 106.3 FM and Opey Nkomo Aidi no a very deep papa papa nyamin sha papa na
1: nim
2: jumedia bi baso a obeni e be che
1: eje dem ye ten say every Monday e bisa
2: every Monday
1: e bisa the first spirit e do wechi it take just 10 20 minutes me hu ade ha wo nyina na me resource na ma
2: yes can nobody no
1: ye ten say bisa na yen kan asam nkyere mi mi ntie wasem who could be sir? Young can
2: you say the pan in Nimu cry?
1: Sir, oh, come on, some children in pan, so for Nakwala, and then the pan is so no one, I just acquires a photocopy. A new quan, sir, I will buy me where be son. Oh, come on, some children, so for Ketua. I was so some wood. But I made me fresh for it to know do a chin or bar. Every day the wool, cosy time will be near cost to be a me who I catch it all.
2: Wow.
1: Kwa ni pan kwa be first we be kundi yesi wa brabum ni yakoso ni yatoto wo ni enam kwa so ba ni yato atwam ni edu nya de edu so ni pako ho ha ba bia de ni fi information nyina in the space of 10 20 minutes what information
2: because any woman be din krofo bia chi a
1: what information
2: o mu nim ba bia de ni fi
1: ba me what information
2: na okura sika na wadru ye die bi ho na chese wadru mpo awi nanso wadru ba bi no any woman nyina agi agu they want to know the source
1: yes when who source want to mean the issues no into a chin I say your point sorry your point 11:30 main church you know after 11:30 near the abyss at was one mom ya bear jumane at the adomu ni sa time no home to me pass it through near yamom but Monday ye yes you and upon him at 5 within 15-20 minutes near you
2: okay
1: near the resource in your mom and I say who will be a work one to my bridge that and no you hear just a picture
2: okay umboni
1: me foul picture no be afraid to me or do a chain for me, she and me pay war when you mina. Ah, oh, Tibby, I waited.
2: Wow.
1: Me real swam the results in your abbey mount.
2: We have swore to himself, Pepe.
1: I miss it da. Recently, lady be by me, be some man a bed 37 years. Nice lady. My friends written one hour, so my man, what do I made the antenna made Johnson, Johnson, or Tosun.
2: In the Mopia, or according to me, I know
1: there may be a better than Obia, my Johnson, or Pamu.
2: What? And I'm it's a nice girl, you won't own an amour.
1: And I'm paid them any friend and me say, O Jonso, was a papa and patro aye.
2: Nice girl.
1: What in the mamma by? Nice girl. None beside to me, so I know as a may a pump to me and didn't mammy a busianso. Sanya may yana, mamma, sana may yano. Why am I dear? And Tino, me mo be a man, or be me be a bacodan and pass on my Jonso. And tell Baba where I Jonso from Nquala, see a quenya 37 years who goes to Jonso.
2: E man bi so come man bi fie no mu riawia mo nyoma e no so so e honhom a de tim de to onso u be ya bibia ma honhom no mu aye bibi
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0: fresh. 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
1: What?
0: Now, Mr. Kofabra. Into Daniel, Tuesday, into Wednesday, in Pibon, what they buy. To other buy any friend, and I know, say, I'm from Quessing Quantana, so me dinner cheap. My farmer, dear. Or copper and Quantana, be this is once it be a truth from Shim.
1: Papa wouldn't mean to know. A lot of people sometimes be when I dear be the answer. Menana, and a demand.
0: So you initiate
1: it. On one or get to some question, and another man, and Bibia cannot go no on so one particular thing be in life or real.
0: When Nima
1: and Sanka,
0: when Nima
1: said in there, could you have
0: so we're
1: a debema bounce or beco who bet me and when we are ne do sick and when we are near my memory. Think and see a beware. Everyone say, Obey your crab or
0: you
1: know, and
0: found Kobe. On that. One say, 2 million or no person will you be mano. And wine and tunes will be enmity. And what they are the atonoso. To call a buak when your body or connessa by the hunt.
1: Papa be in your contact number.
0: It is a Ochrano pa a sorry. Consider sumiginum. After church, the year bisa. But the only one man is son a mandano pa.
1: Okay.
0: Or Fakaya Cocas one. We drew wager down soon and one. We see some burden gas.
1: Okay.
0: When you can be sure burning gas a pie, how bast of me deemed us.
1: Okay.
0: We basically will see one across a coin. As when you go coin where CC flag be brie. But Africa as well, Chateau Button, we see drivers in Bishop Bonigas. Your telephone number, dear Germany, A2 0557 9393 52 60 0557 9393 52 52 and a 60 and a 0248 0248 64 4 64 4 77 and a 6 6 0248 64 4 64 4 77 and a 6 6 0248 64 4 64 4 77 and a 6 and a 6 to any telephone number who do 2 I the year Juma Papa the way I am bo number no I name it the first and a pa 0200
1: Everybody,
0: so that me need die.
1: Oh,
0: the benches. So how come the benches so over 3 years?
1: Benches so 3 years.
0: It means benches soon. I say me a professional. Pa untu.
1: Bishop Bonigas. Papa, me too chamao. Siangu ponche apa papa. From OPD.
0: OPD. This is what I was saying.
1: OPBD.
0: Hey, the mood is now OPBD.
1: Watch it. Brother Sawa, sorry.
0: Oh, yeah, Miss Law.
1: Me pe uflo. And some woman, unim say, see a menu, you know, you're far better to say 4 hours. Oh, you're better than a gun.
0: You're busy. Spirit initiate.
1: I know, great.
0: You're that tearful now, show for us. Say, Monsieur Mama, a privilege. Me a chebi be kakran. Memory does so cool.
1: So
0: because why is so cool.
1: So cool.
0: To be a tear so cool.
1: Thank you.
0: In our

0: have a trend of us out as you
1: program on time.
0: Oh, program. When you say, oh, quite a DJ Bones, and I'm 30 branch and on
1: 27 market.
0: Oh, okay.
1: Yo, laundry shop will be our brosan ke CB. Na se top in away great fire.
0: Okay.
1: Na nyame aduma Friday kure bay.
0: If you dey bay.
1: I'm not project them tema. The whole year ya fe na make kwatema.
0: Oh.
1: Ah so for no my build room to the highest level ntino. Aya na me nko kura so ni nshiki. By the program gangan chua pie ba.
0: Solid.
1: Mi anka sano ujinem bi enya san ketu. Ujinem.
0: E tema.
1: Awurade.
0: Tema kura me se nko fo hya da year asori program pa che pa.
1: Into a big be allowed what
0: tema for us what problem pa
1: and no more problem I'm a bum miss papa
0: omo aware o problem pa
1: problem do bia obi
0: tema for no
1: problem do bia once say say your church na ya ye no aye teachings nko a deliverance na be free and the money pa nya fa ho die e ye deliverance say power of liberation in the wa we be kwasa de aba ntino obi ti aso de no ayare 19 years 18 years yesu ura aso de modabia no to collection ti enchire chire ba no ya chacha yesu ura ho no say ah obe wa yare ya che I didn't say good news on what my son will throw a home room. A harness of when a job. No, I say, ah, I didn't know a Nancy at the year, Jumana, and then I would never such a chayari. To an also for no cry, I son a member, Yari, and in a genuine sanger.
0: Wow,
1: and to
0: I out of zero, so
1: I was in the buff weeper. I was she had them penino, a buff weeper. So a lot of people, problem they say, I saw the echo by fine, who dear to me. I be many pan antenna honor, and on a conform. And one conforming to a question upon the area co. No, Sandy Abba, or the Jumasa co. No, Sandy Abba, to me be well and then a da or the other co.
0: Over Sandy Abba.
1: Until I met one Friday, I'm a party break is actually changing the quality. I am coming with the fire, the deliverance, and the prophetic message. It will be a way area. One more than say, come to 7 market in a laundry shop, no witch in a home. A brosani top winna. One man, Tama Babanaya man. Babana, why a mother? Friday, dear.
0: Yes, sure.
1: OPD. One so.
0: Meta Miami, dear grow up.
1: Dear, dear,
0: I'll be there.
1: Yamisha.
0: Yamisha.

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I guess, and you know, a real ye pa.

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So, Mimini Dasoko Jumedie, and as I pray, was you go soon out here. And you know, Ed Day, I mean, him said, one cassa waffle. If me that was.

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So you don't have to OPD. OPBD. OPBD. Now, I wouldn't say Trisco all in one. And then I wouldn't say a chocolate, a goodness. The new Trisco all in one is packed with cocoa milk, sugar, all in one. Now, it was such a timu. 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
1: Yeah, papa ni mishia no me ne mishia ne down ho. 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Yeah, ti ni di nkomo kakra.
0: Ye kasa kra na o ka. 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
0: 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Is it your kind? What's it?
2: Eliana nini mami.
0: Wait,
1: I don't know what I'm saying. My brother is sharing a damn friend. Sharing a damn friend. We're getting a girlfriend now. We say, ah, now we... They are now about when I say we're going to say, so I say, I'm
0: going to be you, all right? What back can't say, be a break you, I'm a walk, as I to say.
2: Who now come back?
0: But a bit of shadow.
1: A bit shadow.
0: But once I say, I'm going to be a very expensive. I say, we'll be how to say, and yet me who says, when you are sent, baby, I want to be in country, because when you have to ask them, pay. Well, baby, big. Can obey your mama one casa, you know, we want what is the
2: reason? Yes, yes, offer.
0: Yeah, when I'm force out, Papa. Alhaji,
1: Papa. Where do you ask? We know.
0: In the end,
1: where do you have Konya Kessie Suna Yamfa? In Chiama, your tear for dinner, and your coupon, your dumb war hair swam and our chair quite press number 3. 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Omu ye screening bina mekwa ye bi omu ye omu se binye se jina msi de mbabi huwa Alhaji Vision. 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Sam Pie Bun teacher. 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

0: 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Me see the commercial quantity. Matthew Opoku, Cocoa and Commercial Farm Officer. Did the Adria be a said the Indian phone to me a fool? I can say. 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
1: Okay. 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Michia, I don't FM, a tea for you now. And I teach you with the chairs from consumer Ghana, a queer four, a fair queer four and quiet border. Michia, Munina, and us in chairs from consumer, and Musa de Okayan, cocoa. 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And then, enormous crisis. Now, as soon as you know, you say, it's a BDI, Benyinia, you're the chef from Ansana, Asapi, ya Abba, you can see it. And see, it didn't cheer us from, because I've been more, I'm not sure, I'm crying, say, enormous, I'll be pija. So, what don't hold down Cali Ghana? And then, I'm on Oma, I'm on the Atua, I'm on my Ghana kwa fo titu kuko kwa fo eno wana woye fo akesi nina ha yigidi se eno wama sonko mbesesa ama eno wama sisa die Cali Ghana yeye eno se akadie dia 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
1: Aha. 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Who bet me off for it? Yes, sister, by a queer friend, Ellen. 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The number near 054. 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
0: Yentio. Hello?
1: Hello, Chief. Who bet me off for Ellen? I will Kumasi. I will 054. 011-9569. But your Ellen also number is 054-011-9569. Who friend number is you mobia in Cheche Musa de Name de Mamuno? Ubenyayena, ya Cheche Mukama, no when you are so fast. 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
0: apa ina ni time ya 10 minutes o money time pa the next I also omoye time no more.

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Mixy. Mixy choco. 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You are sorted. Try. Mixy. 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And enjoy the creamy. And enjoy the creamy. 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And feel am. How do you say? Say no. Udru Kromwa. Men Gwen Kra. 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

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Number here 0243 5917 45 0243 5717 45 0243 5717 45. Your social media handles Nina. All blue atoms. All blue atoms. A T O M S. All blue atoms. Was it beyond the sea? Above the sky.

see Ancheno. 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Yeah, Branty Anonym. I want a bra about you. I want you to be a bonnet. 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

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The luckiest 2026. Way air special for 10. The luckiest special 10 for 10. So my people, doing the listening right about now.

We are 10 Ghana cities. Now they are bombarding. Now they are 2 games. So, and one, no, no. Sometimes, when they qualify for the special October 10 draw, no, they also say, you qualify 100 Ghana cities. That is it. The luckiest. The luckiest. Me don't can say unprecedented prizes over 5 million grand draws in December. And don't teach any soon. Play and win now. A star 712 hash. 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Your lucky could shine as early as this Saturday. And then me know can say the luckiest is every.

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Mensa kataga, taga.

0: I'm
1: Taga by stage name is Taga.
0: Your stage name is Taga. Taga,
1: yeah.
0: So senior stage name now my me won it didn't even
1: Joseph.
0: Joseph.
1: Yes, please.
0: Joseph.
1: Yes, please.
0: But I want him Joshua. David, I want him Joseph. Hey, David, who him Joseph?
1: Your Bible man, and I said,
0: oh, dear, but the white people question. Hey, what's your first say?
1: Joseph.
0: When you say, uncle, one to my dear Isaac. Because I gave him a case, also, no, I cannot call you Isaac. I said, it didn't be a. Who's your friend Joseph? Mate, what's up with you?
2: Ken Addy.
0: Ken Addy?
2: Yeah.
0: Good one there. What a vimbo, dear. What's up with
3: Rilla
0: you?
3: Rich.
0: Yeah.
3: Rilla Rich.
0: Rilla
3: Rich.
0: Now, there be said, you were Mumiano. Mumiano, hey. Man, the mamma. What's that now? Quest, eh? I'm not ten half panel like, yo, maybe the any OPD. My friend is a cool swan, and OPD name is stage name like Momodi and so head, dear, but Ebansena Mumunas are. Hey, you know, yeah. Sad, you know, we see a frame Taga, we see a frame Kendi, and we see a frame. So, Ebana saying,
3: yeah, really rich, and me and Kasami didn't be rich, Ban Anaman. See, dear Papa de Mamma, no. And I'm my in a short rich. Really, I need you, me.
0: Really, no, yes, I really.
3: Nah, me a real G.
0: So, Kaso a real G, and I don't know what you're saying.
3: Oh. Okay. Real G, you know, I say maybe. Once I'm in a mini guest, you away. Yeah. They be always saying, me still truthful to them.
0: On your bonnet.
3: And you can say, me, you be a bonnet.
0: Yeah.
3: Or say, they be a mystery real to them.
0: Them out here.
3: Rilla.
0: Rilla, no. Now, what brand's way?
2: Ken Addy.
0: Ken Addy, yeah.
2: Yeah, me three mommy, you're Ken.
0: But, Charlie, I like your swag, yeah. It's like, yo, one shot and be like. If you interview you cry here and cry say what should they you when you be near there? Open my power. Oh see, easy. Open my power.
2: Nah.
0: But me when you say me hear mo ono be pay my power.
2: Nah,
0: no. No. It's true. Can't cry.
2: Maybe
0: me color. No, sir.
2: Maybe
0: me color. Maybe me color.
2: Now they me nibi.
0: We are sure.
2: Yeah,
0: I want no hair guy. But David, minim. Yeah, well, music group phobia. I had to move in. Almost started in a group way, but now we are back. But enche, intimumu a music group, and now my form ya that she hear say, ebe ye anai ye ye anase to say.
2: Ebe ye ye first, no, yeah, yeah, music group. Yeah, first na a music group, still a music group, but right now yeah, but as individual.
0: More but as individual.
2: Yeah, the ye na coupon the ye do be dia. Yeah, be pija group no.
0: But some moti here say moti as group, right?
2: Yeah.
0: But my and your boom together.
2: Yeah. Zoom G's.
0: And so, what kind of moti as group now? Lies you are confusing us.
2: I mean, say, right now, no. Yeah, but as individual, in a way, in a pushy group, no. In a way, in a pushy group, no, as well. What I say. But right now, you're the individual, no, yeah, yeah, but.
0: Oh, okay.
2: But group, no, a Tai Chi, yes, they are also, but yeah, but.
0: Oh, okay.
2: What I say?
0: Okay. Yeah. And you been so far, my producer. Can you guys come out?
2: Yeah, so far we Zoom G's group, no. Yeah, or in Dome 3 is a 4, yeah, 3. And individually, me no more in Zoom 3.
0: Oh, okay.
2: Yeah.
0: Group, no, on Yom 3. Yeah. Now, one Casa, one Yom 3. Do you name group no leader?
2: Mean to me, Casa leader, so.
1: Can we say, no, a group leader? Oh, no.
0: Now, the women were how, how's that? Yes, you know, I day here because we had a vibe now. You know what I mean? Yeah, it's me who's out there. You know, but I said, what they wada wada. Oh, yeah.
1: Because all the crazy, you know.
0: Oh,
1: so, let's start with. So, yesterday, your music life, you know. Oh, no, now, like, we push here. And I like, oh, no, starting music, you know. like, yeah, with the energy. Mm. And then you saw that, yeah, your talent, it was at least, yes, we have the M1 and 9 in the MPJ boom. So that he, let's say, he is a co-founder of the group.
0: My name is Munim, sir. Prior to here, say, you can't boom.
1: Yeah.
0: We will start at 9th, but at the end, we've been seeing most of the musicians are come out with the group. When they be BSC, when they say, we anyway, girl. Kochia and Nabia, we can't send Bibi or cry. You won't say be on a crown could die. Now I'm a human, I say.
1: Yeah.
0: What it is, I'm saying.
1: Yeah, at it's a power.
0: So then I'm being different.
2: You know.
0: Some money, yes, I issue, you say, yes, we are coffer, we girl.
2: Oh, yeah, yes, sir. Sandy and the deeper dreams. I was a woman now, a positive mind. Yes,
0: sir. Yeah, no, no, no, they find themselves.
2: You also have to mess of
0: Sadia.
2: You have to. You
0: know, when people be born, yeah, group where I should be na Adia na Sekra. Ekoso. And then grow phone to me, Juma. But when I way anyway, Ekoso.
1: Yeah.
0: Sadia, no, so Africa for pa.
1: And
0: then I said, I know be a business. Now, come bed on a yere. And now, come bed on a girlfriend in po. More be a business. And when we're musicians in them, Nancy.
1: Ampa.
0: Mon TV.
1: Yeah.
0: Homework. So in the next 5 years, then I'm pussy homo. Send I'm pussy homo.
2: Global. Global like.
0: Am I ready?
1: Yeah.
0: Okay, global for moment to be bigger crunch me. Moment to be bigger crunch. I'm why I'm freestyle.
2: Okay, my main coffee.
0: Okay, cool.
2: Me papa or heaven. Me papa. Yes, we be tra 7. Or we call me papa or heaven. Go in school of the streets, me my main shame me up. Try to be mad, they didn't swoop me down. Sikana me shesha, they all canoe and found. Friends the blue, as I now, me need do. You pisikaya, dea, Chrissy, me need do. Where to go? Ko pisika, where to go? Where to go? Rocky Road, yeah. Rocky Road, so we rocking, yeah, we never fold. Me mame ni so, yeah. Me mame ni, me mame ni. They in love with me, but me, I no get money. Wahala, who no get money. Stop that shit and find money. Who me and now, honey, ni. And be chiami, who me and now, honey, ni.
0: Yeah, it was so convenient, right? Then, yeah, who me and now, honey, ni.
2: Yeah.
0: It was what you know, who me
3: and
0: now, right?
3: And then me, you sent, Ochena Messina, Ochena Messina, Nyonye, Bonnie Peja, Wonsana, Menche, Jagai, them assigned to Namese Minsuru, or this pink, lesson, I'm alive, in I'm alive. Humble yourself, he's gonna lift you. Don't you dare doubt your maker. Me laugh off me haters. Who won't give me success? Who won't give me success? Me a one man soldier. Me a still a hero. Me started from the scratch. Me a still a hero.
0: Do you want me to tell my boys who?
2: Oh, if Ashama,
0: Ashama.
2: Ashama,
0: I also 2 years, I want to agree.
1: Okay. I keep chasing my dreams, praying all day on my knees. Lord, show me mercy. O'Brien, Queen, Sunia, Manea, Brewase, Dillion Bread, Nama SKS, believe in yourself, no need to rush. Grace God to yours, you crush. Keep on believing.
0: Refuel line. 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
0: Forgive me. 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
1: More money, yeah. I want to be.
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1: Kaba manoje bro wo. And a pack 740. 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A chance with your brunya. Oh, Felisa.
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3: 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It happens in three languages in one transaction. 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And the bargaining? It takes 40 minutes, but the payment takes 4 seconds. 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And there's one bank built for it all.
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1: Oh, take a cracker home, it do you say?
2: 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Now, Unim, Madame Fabam, check a crack, do the excuse me, a cry.
1: Yes, my love.
2: Hey, then, yes, and your wife, Rina, who sits here, and you call Quanti, you won't find your share. 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
1: Freddy Mans Kumasi promise Eba Ewa Edum Cap Heba Sunyane Didi Heba and Hellos Ewa Okashi Draglin PK Gombilla Tamale Gabson Pharmacy Kofuidia AA Mensa Takradi Kepkus A Sankotex Pharmacy and maybe a two drubia or qua ubinyabi at all.
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2: Me say
0: one casabeba FDA at your judging cratum.
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0: I won't say
1: on the way.
0: Don't want
1: we took Kakra, we are you know, I took a crown collaboration on the way. FS is in Yanko Pine, but one way, yeah. Your friend will show crown.
0: Oh, was men Cassa.
1: Let me, the woman Cassa say,
0: oh,
1: yeah, who be, yeah, nice. So, I've been one. Yes,
0: we'll be an energy or crap. Oh,
2: we'll be an energy mindset.
1: Sir, what do you say? If you need help,
0: won't mean funny papa couldn't
1: just don't go in here. Shut up, what do you mean here? What you say?
0: Yeah,
1: and so and then well, every chess be who cry, you say, oh, but stone your yard, yeah, stone boy, dear.
0: Now, Mr. Sean, only so few fear, you know, money
2: if you
1: answer.
3: Oh,
1: sir,
4: oh,
2: no,
1: zone
2: one.
1: Oh, yeah,
2: but it's like link, you know,
1: as a of late, no,
0: yeah,
1: oh, sir, nipa be a change, but our brother wants sanity.
0: The
1: bedroom may be crab, whom I may mention my day, whom we cry,
2: Opie,
1: no cry.
2: Opie, it's an honor like seeing you because we've been hearing your name on radio station and that, so it's an honor.
1: When I'm a girl crying, I'm on crying.

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0: Okay, Brenna, so yeah, sorry, soon fast that I can't see him come up any. I'll share you with my Prince Johnson, Steady Enko, Enfa Emma, Bad Boy DJ Selector, DJ Bone, and Donetch. But, bro, who do you know? See, Eddie say?
1: King Addy.
0: Debbie, Finneas. 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
1: Your drunk cat baby, Edicoma, you ray. Yamiadom, you are so 8 years souffle, and I yamiadom, what they affair fed the eye to say about the Sihanum idea ama in sharp and mine. No craning a mini mini. Program me, and I do media, you media, you sharp and mine, and ya G. You sharp and mine, any Jeho, a son say, or how na a way and so say any animal be air qua was so I sent say over free abedu or quite much in tea. Now a walk around any pan a wound, you know. Yamiadom say, Uranom, Adomie. Now did you make the anti say about the sea of Rano Hamaye? Now if you know quite a quire, you cha, and they are called Boma Hospital, we say, Natural Chamania. As I said, I can say, I said, the PSA, any Adema, you are John Domani Mahama.
0: Ebusi Eric Champon ene potemu hwesofo yo wo nsuapem ye wo ahafo mantem yemfi ahafo mantem afa ye tiesi adesuemu asetiefo beka ye a ekobe na wotwe mienu ene achieni ene achechefo a wonumu ewo oman 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
2: Yeah, hello.
0: Same boko de.
2: Yes.
0: Hello. 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
2: Hello.
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2: Yeah, hello.
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2: 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Ebi ayan the education, ebi ay health, ebi and our great enemy, the architecture, the community, and the city project. For the city project, we are a separate set of commission, not a commission, and we are a work on an idea of bank boss one. Here in our original office, His Excellency John Dramani Mahama, Elborn, whom of them, a commission here. France, our young person is a good work. Now, I'm not going to spend 10 things here. Richardson Paul, sometimes quiet is, you know, our year boss for a year capital at the Manhattan region. Meaning, I understand, or your accountability skills. You can make us say, yeah, I am alone, a one half month, and any stakeholders, I can tell you to a woman, or more about Duncan, our a year a sense of God, a world boss one, and Penny Hobo, a Casa, no much yet.
3: On un faux chien ou pas à foi. Quand on voit maintenant, il y a un bout de souillet, il peut tout le cap sur le pain, et il y a un fruit, c'est pas mal, pas un bavard, et le cap de pied, il y a un mec qui a fait un pain, et le bout de bois, on a un maillard, the third year, a swallow to my driver for any party in the square personal, or many agita, you see, you go for the road minister, Ekasenja, a local government minister, or also Ebekasa. Now, you see, after my excellency John Gaman Mahaman, so FDB at for Antana, Nanamuma, I want to have so a baby of former German, a panel, any almost challenge the green sun as a challenge the whole one. As I said, a panel.
0: Yo, Sammy, me and Fonsia, Mampani Casa, de Bra, Mampani Becca Sabiano, Yerebetua so, I met you for any asher for, Yeda say, Ebusia, Sammy Asari, a man a ball, and what day if you more ever have for Mantem, a Mayeno. 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
4: end of October 2026. 3. Complementary digital instruction support allowance. Negotiations have been concluded and shall be paid in November 2026. 4. Continuous professional development allowance. Negotiations have been concluded and shall be paid in December 2026. The parties agree to continue negotiations on the outstanding issues. It's been a difficult negotiations, but they've cooperated with us. And we believe that with these negotiations, at least we'll be able to continue with other engagements and resolve all other issues. So we thank you, the media, for your support. You've been following us everywhere. And we are grateful to you for all the support you've given to us. You bash us sometimes, but it's a difficult assignment. Thank God today we've reached an agreement. And we are happy with the teacher unions that they've supported us to come this far. The rest, but...
0: Abusiani Awuti, Dr. George Smith Graham ena yate se oche mu sentrefo abo wachi eduru ba bi anan sentrefo ni di wachi sentrefo abo abo ni nyina ne akosia ne se ese ne ye fun gi ane omen ti achechefo 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
5: Thank you very much. I want to assure the general public, first of all, let me say thank you to the teacher union for that fruitful and understandable negotiation. We, from our side, we strongly believe that we'll be able to meet this right negotiation that is ongoing. Most of the demands and the things that we have discussed from our side, what we have to do, we'll make sure we do it by the timings that we fixed, i.e. we have decided that by 16th, those that have been captured, all the teacher promotion issue, the ones that we've been able to work on by 15th, 16th, they will be paid. And the rest, we've had an agreement with them as well. So definitely we should be able to fix all these things by the end of the timings that we have set among ourselves. The universities as well, we are in negotiation with them, and I think it will come to an end. The current teacher union issue was to do with the three that I mentioned earlier, and the three are to do with their collective agreement. The other one is to do with the promotion, and the last one is to do with the rural or deprived area allowance. And all these things, we have a roadmap to fix it. Together, we're going to work together with the teacher union. What we have decided is we're going to have a periodic meeting with the unions to make sure that anything that is coming up, issues that are coming up, quarterly, if we meet, I think we should be able to resolve it or come to some agreement in order not for us to be able to come to this far again. Where we've come to, I don't want us to get to that point again. Going forward, I want us to take care of the issues, make sure we resolve it together, not to get to a strike or industrial action level. Definitely. And that is what I want to see. And this time around, I want to make sure that from now to the next 2 years or whatever years that we have ahead of us, definitely we want to have a very good
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6: 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Because you need Minister for Employment. I think our also share your call. They call Council of State for Obusu, Obusu, and then you know, Queen.

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0: 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Now, so you mean, sir, 2 weeks now, any school or no, a whole bay thing, as any marketing, Kitty Bayer, and yes, and Anna at Tiano. In the between Monday and Wednesday, no dear, your best father said a bear slow, and yeah, giddy giddy, sir. Now, so you mean, sir, by Thursday, Friday, a corner. Now, at the Chereba, and Anna, a woman. The best are a no could do that stage. But here, we from Monday, Tuesday, no, here, who is a by Wednesday, Thursday, everyone said, if you are normal, ever, yes, school.
1: Yo, Miss Anaba, me, Jawa, Moako, me, Jiddy say, agreement here, my year, no. 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
0: Me dama, ka kire awo fo no se.
1: Mhm.
0: 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Omo ya de pa because is the first time I ma support here e wo strike mo. Omo bi, omo ba bon te openly, omo ka so mo support here. In spite of him said, I'm on bad man on bad bread. But I'm on support because I'm on said, teacher for bread. In the Yadama or Massipa.
1: Ayo, me and now I say, me and now so much say, Mudi Mati Bibia say, Abusia, Ura Jacob and Abba, and Yeneno, Atrain and Komono. I say, Yeti, a sea, a new bonnet, a ne, a who jedie, say, a mine, Yashisha, say, or my way, a decay. O my way to assume you knew one year walk on it's here, nobody who dread the piano. Can an uncle my Ghana, Edem, you knew, and ne Ghana, a baby decay, yam penny for a hoon, a solo den, then say. And for whom, and any old betty, a basse, ye say, ye didn't say ye guacquemu, ye a quaint year in Nubonne, say ye dee free or man for more call men be soa. 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
2: Happy to see that you have your land fenced. This has been the ongoing cry for all agencies about the encroachment on land. I think that's the first step to physically protect your land. But I think beyond that, I've mentioned to the Chief Director the need for us to do a proper audit of all assets, including land, of the Ministry and all agencies, and ensure that we are protecting the land from encroachment. I think we've been speaking a lot about encroachment, but we need to move from the speaking to action to physically protect our assets, because if we're looking to expand, whether it's in the field of starting a nuclear power program or anything else, and we're looking at increasing our staff strength, improving our infrastructure, all of that requires land. And land is an asset that when you give up, you can't easily get back. So these are assets that we inherited, and we have a duty to protect them for the long-term plans that we have, not just as this agency, but as a country. And so I urge you to please provide this information to the ministry so that we can have a proper understanding of what our assets are, what we need to do to protect the land and other assets.
3: You think living in a dusty area is a hustle? Massa, it's big wahala. See, the dust clogs your lungs that leads to respiratory issues like bronchitis, sinusitis, and even asthma.
1: Say a drum more a weapon, your mantem, and what the other said, yet to 1 year, one some will be yet toda, and what's up with this canoe, where he'll say my investment be a waha, medicine could shame me could be a drummer, or the other said, yeah, at 20, say, Winnipa crow, baby, be a drummer pass, say, would you seek a shame why a drummer, bread teacher mante, and yes, I will be in Fidjuma, near Sasa will ye be ano. or so on yen will be sure. And Mabuna will teach a maintaining important mono, yen fabon ma win ye bibi and for insanyo.
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6: 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See, you are going to make a choice of us. Of our guy, you in fact, office and say you be back cry about time now. I'm a Montino. Madam, I say empire ball, football, chess. 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Yeah, na me boy. In tea, Miss Alma, who said me were busy, I can see you. Edam, in tea, Madam, I say, Madam President. Executives are members, I mean, the whole Ghana, maybe I may be a lot of never be real or media, no, so I'm not me who's an more time at it. In tea, more monton also, I'm not more time at it. I won't pay boom, make the BBA may him when I be here where we and so I didn't say I'm a trillion. Hey, na sele
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7: nyamra de no mo paibo
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7: Salome, I said, I'm not 260. Yeah, a woman, I said, a bride in the court, be blue, and then on one day was no name, dear Cosso. Now, a bad dream, and I wish now for a teacher at the Cosso. Oh, when you already first may see any DNA, you should feel no big tear, be cry, and yourself, and no, or say, what am I, no, by ye, yet if we natural, no, then yata, tata, I said, ah, and it's a and it's a passat here. Oh, that means you feel comedy and has made me try out completely be a film. Now, or so teaching not the best. It's in a no cassette, fitting Amria or Babu do it to mine. Domino, I can't see if Papa could be an official and I wish I have one after I see care. You could press me or young comment or your credit Makuyo or it is Anna or Yenwa. Uber Kaiser, a brow of Koyano. Aye, I'm a yoko F54 what teaching man, Edward Moji, a seminal moon, a cabby man, I say, Impo, or Musa, when you saw your mobile, a member, or money, yes, she that be it. Now, so I can get a day by the night, or woman organizer, or any communication for a year, jump 12 years, moves from co, at our nature. I say, I'm blessed the genia, or no what teaching my home, and I'm saying, in persuasive me. I may know a son of CS and Recipe Genie, or also tea, one Tiana, Ira, a game is a corsa, a boy, a lawyer for Ina, Eddie Mano. And no, and I say, not sorry, ma, almost better than a tea, a barbom, a futumo, and on one, the Jumoku, a woman, a net for a cabumuku, and you by never said other than the winners, and then they have no case idea. Nipa or no, I said that I couldn't see. You are Martin, a James, a Corsa, or a Mercedes near Wabafi. On an hour, they say, Waba, and the Abusha for the Papanabo and the young quay. I just saw more Akunifia, or Monana, a cock of Bonko, Mona, make a demonum. Baby, I was telling you, for all Hansha, teach my Hansha, or in a Kessia, or also a Ubi and Semi Baina, or Nakra, as you say, Nasasa, so and I buy you a tea and Semuina, a Corso. And then he arrived at the morning with young and I hence I had so whole epoch or damasi, a monosol in the future, Emma or Moite, baby, a year, Martin, a game is a cause of fee, Emma or Monday or Moniatra or no more idiom. Oh,
1: Neria Fakin, and me and now I say, you be see a chibia to a sweet feed you at the air cobusia, a manabono, and a yati and a salome, a witibafo. 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

0: Whatever the germs, brush them away with the new Pepsodent, now in limited edition World Cup packs. This advert is FDA approved.
1: Kaso kasa, kaso kasa. 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Good morning, Apom to say.
2: Good morning, my son. Yes, I'm out of here. How are you?
1: What are you, too? 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
3: Good morning, I'm yo. 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Me kasa free.
1: Good morning, Apom to say.
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1: Ye di akwenya srunko, but just soon same jume di eno srunko. 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

0: 80 remarkable years, God has been good. A crown for more, we are seeing finance in Ara on the 24th of October. No, ye in Aya co breaking yoke, they are co celebrating your 18th anniversary at 8 a.m. to 4 p.m. Mama Zimbi Foundation, Breaking Yoke Ministry International, in collaboration with New Crystal Hospital, presents the 18 years celebration. 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TSC Esther Eba, Jayana Beba, Copyrunner Eba, Minister Alice Eba, Breaking Yoke Band Eba Boye Nyom, First Lady U.S. Honor Silver, Ubedidi, Ubedi Asa, Nyamisem Kaho, Efutso Kaho, Equanche Samsu Ekaho, Achadiano, Eye Bubuja. Kehuna say you're free. The 24th October, dear, 8 a.m. to 4 p.m. And we're Breaking Yoke Ministry International. Eye surprises and kwa. Yapwafuni, Bell Beverages, GTP, Indomie Testing Tom, Last Hour Catering Services, Game Park, Minata Cocoa Boutique, Zam Ice, Prosmo, Mini Mia Chomo, Kellogg's, Digital, JRA Cosmetics, Lush Hair, XSL Rundle, Media Partners, Adum FM, Bega TV, Asempa FM, Adum TV. 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With us, say.
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2: Oh, no, no, no, no, no, no. Yes, school, the German Senior High School. You hear my former is a school anymore. I have all had a million hour. Yes, someone. My former P, what's in the face, Sarah? When we JHS. 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Genius, sir. What's the dream of my P? What's it? You're all yay, yay. Oh yeah, yeah. And see, you're so about an hour a day if you are buried. You're someone. One for one for my wolf here, you know, one for one in bra.
1: Ebra, what didn't see me too, Jay? Not in crew money, you know.
3: Baby, I'm my main friend. And I'm a friend. And I'm saying, I'm going to say, I'm going to say,

0: me think I may bow. Let's go no more. Teacher, no more, maybe. I said, what? And then,
1: Abusia, seven previous, I said, Mwaduma, who would maybe a new woofie. It in an answer more walk, ain't ya? What say? Wiggy Hill, say ye a hue.
0: And I said, the award, Wiggy Hill, the award, St. Peter's, the award,
1: Abusia, seven previous, I said, Mwaduma, who would maybe a new woofie. It in an answer more walk, ain't ya? What say? Wiggy Hill, say ye a hue. 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

0: I'm going to be a fashion designer one day. And you know how you always say money doesn't fall from the sky? And you know how much fashion school costs? I don't want you to say you don't have money when the time comes. So I have a plan. Ecobank Junior Saver account. You open it for me today.
1: We put small money every month.
0: By the time I'm done with school, the money will be plenty. Yes. So what do you say? Daddy, I want to hear yes.
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6: Kaso kasa kaso kasa ema bibi anshaw so ema hu bi nka o kasa bo anshaw yem me se kasa ka de echiro bo de ahye wa koma so de unti mi nka ni pe ka o kasa bo anshaw yem.
7: Good morning, Apom, you say?
8: Good morning, my son.
7: Yeah, I'm out of here. What are you? Good morning, Apom, you say?
9: Good morning, I'm out of here. I'm Mr. Micah. Make us up free.
7: Good morning, Apom, you say?
10: Good morning, I'm out of
6: here. You're the acquaintance from Kobe, just to the same Jimmy Dino song at the Casa. I'm from Kokra.

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2: Trust them, say, or be cancer, Pano, and we are say, Eddie, the Amma, no, and dance, and Sana, and Vienna, Abba. 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Quesi, the way, and we see, be our bravo and upon Lucia, up high moon, a wadum, 106.3 FM, so. Now, our bravo, Bessa, Trisha, the bride of Christ, are sorry, a chair coin, Ewa Accra, Madina, Lanquanta, Red Coat Flats, Fitting Shop, Nuke, and Mupe, Mua Mortema, and your shaman, so, Ubehuye, Ewa, a Jacuju, Ashanti Farms, Quanus. 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Yami Asubi.

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1: 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Hello, please, what's the fastest driving lessons you have?
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1: Ago Ghana for and sana ye di bibia beto anim no. 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Yes, see, ye damasi.
2: Yes, see, ye damasi.
1: Ye
2: damasi pa.
1: Ye damasi damasia. And son.
2: And fear the brain.
1: Money ye at son. Nasa wa dra madden at yet say him. Yen tutuna sida.
2: And nunti. A free name. And you could say December was so mean. No more. Ya one year ma would do a be brain. Ya ya se se. A dear ma
1: would ye. Ya se do. And a young yun. A ye wa wint ya.
2: Diddy kind. A way and calendar son. October was so mean that was so mean. A dumb effort. Why? 2K jam, eh, basso, wala palm beach dome.
1: Aye,
2: eh, your true back, non stop, and your monkwa.
1: Na and sana October bosumi, ebe kuna wea, ye di jasun sam jitri, eba, ye di kan ye bako, ye tu sum ye nuni ye di ba, ye jedi ni, e di ena wo ton, e di ena wo di wuja, yo kan huwa sam, ne tse yen, di inti ye wo se jitri no, ye bo wo, na di kwa se wo jimu ni, anasa di kwa sasi,
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4: 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Bernon so abo apemu pepepe, Nina and Ghana and Kosho and Ghana Yedi.
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1: For 18 remarkable years, God has been good. A crafomo we are seeing fanenyinara on the 24th of October. No, ye nina ye ko breaking yoke. Ye ko celebrate ye 18th anniversary. Aye 8 a.m. to 4 p.m. Mama Zimbi Foundation, Breaking Yoke Ministry International, in collaboration with New Crystal Hospital, presents the 18 years celebration. 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PSC Esther Eba, Jayana Beba, Kobirana Eba, Minister Alice Eba, Breaking Yoke Band Eba, Boye Nyom, First Lady US Onosoba, Ubedidi, Ubediasa, Nyamisem Kaho, Efutso Kaho, Equanche Samsu Ekaho, Achadiano, Eye Bubuja. Kahuna say Eye free, that 24th October, dear, 8 a.m. to 4 p.m. Ewa Breaking Yoke Ministry International, Eye surprises and Kwa. Yapwafuni, Bell Beverages, GTP, Indomie Testy Tom, Last Hour Catering Services, Game Park, Minata Cocoa Boutique, Zam Eyes, Posmo, Mini Mia Chomo, Kellogg's, D-Digital, JRA Cosmetics, Lush Hair, XSL Rundle, Media Partners, Adum FM, Bega TV, Asempa FM, Adum TV. 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

0: 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Adum Entertainment Review. Brenna Asun Ayade Ebro. I know, sir, you were expecting to hear my two voice. But yes, all work and no play mix. Jacket, oh boy, my two. With Tian and Naichi Kakra. Inti. I was say yetinem na afi yehema show no ekoso yesinti funi wa page for ewo hall. It here the biggest hall in entertainment, Adum Entertainment Hall, in the atransia ye de ebra no enti from now till 7 o'clock. Midini ubidum bi and may me and a me some war inti yenya yen kam mum yenhe ni enyama bibia enye kama na afi bibia enkonanim ene show no emu bae de ensem bebre na na we need to talk about intini atnasia na chese atnase pa Mavis Malaika any producer of the show Sansona African as your producer of the show and na omo supported by Prince Johnson ene omo omo ka ho intie na ye be ye amana ye kama 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
1: well
0: be BBS here. MZ may you a free moon. I see it. I Zimitun, come at home. Cassabi, come on there.
1: Oh, yeah.
0: How was the week?
1: Yeah, it's been good. It's been good.
0: Said you see, and the good is good.
1: Oh, good, no, it's good.
0: Yeah, yes, yeah, right. But, and come over, bro, why you be D? And come over, bro, why you be D? The first one, me per se, you come with some AM. What transpired between Okomra Shebedwafia, the ranking member for sports, youth and sports, Edibe Tudra, Eko Vincent Asifua, Edibe Tudra, Efa, America, Yenko World Cup, Yenko, no, Ewan Sensem Koye Bebebe. So, Omudi Kamba out, Edin Sembebe Tudra, some names came up, including Yaa Yenuyanumbia, almost about out, Ababi Yomuano say it's not true. Said the Ensemble City, no. As a facts now, Nipani be actual facts, ne kakra, and they were not cool with it. The way forward near the Yebehwe near the Hong Kong. But before then, Yenti, what happened? Emra, the ranking member, or Tony and Safran Central for now, or the Ensemble Etubia concerning the issue.
2: Okay. As part of the MOU, it gave Tribe Culture Fest exclusive operational access to NSA facilities for approved events and initiatives. You remember when the minister attended upon the committee? I asked the minister if he's aware that Tribe Culture Fest was occupying one of the offices at the NSA. The minister denied. He said he is not aware. It is even possible that Tribe Culture Fest went to the NSA and procured the office by way of a private person looking for an office to use. That is what the minister said. The MOU specifically provides for exclusive operational access by Tribe Culture Fest to NSA facilities for approved activities. The public therefore deserves to know precisely what was agreed, what facilities were made available, under whose authority, and for what purpose. And remember, this MOU was signed after the engagement at which Tribe Culture Fest had been introduced to the National Sports Authority and the Ghana Tourism Authority.
0: Okay, into a press conference, a call Vincent Asifua was for a press conference and some or the two Johnny Bini, but any non common ewa.
2: Amifua Hajeto was allocated 400 visa slots by the United States Embassy and 600 by the Canadian Embassy. If these allocations are accurate, which I believe they are accurate, the public is entitled to know how many visas were ultimately issued, how many applications were rejected, and how the allocated slots were utilized. The Ghana Tourism Authority submitted also a list of 50 persons to the United States Embassy, purportedly identifying themselves as media personnel for purposes connected with the World Cup activities. However, the matter took a more serious turn when the Fraud Prevention Unit of the United States Embassy subjected the names to its due diligence and verification processes. It was through this scrutiny by the U.S. Embassy and its Fraud Prevention Unit that questions were raised about the authenticity and professional status of a significant number of persons presented as media personnel. Of the 50 names submitted, only two persons, Philip Na and Andy Dusty of Multimedia, both associated with Multimedia, were identified as media practitioners. The 48 were not media practitioners. That is not according to the records that are available to us. The overwhelming majority of the remaining individuals do not appear to have demonstrable professional media background. More troubling, information and accounts available to...
0: Okay, in the fancy, according to Echo Vincent Asifua records are omunya yeno, HS and Nipa 2 pe out of the many numbers are omade koye no, and an eye media personnel, Nipa 2 out of the many neye media personnel, and Nipa 2 no specifically obo andidostidin, and obo Echo obo yeah yenu ya Philip 9 and Sudin. There was a debate ana ekoso in the space when you go to the socials near there. Ebi musu na eno omokra so omonye sports for eno omokra no but omuye media for that one is established. Omuye media personnel aye established. But as to whether say GTA na di omokoye or not is a different thing altogether because I couldn't make us ask him when he say kwansa rehwe unim say events are ekoso e wo USA no. And your ball on Kwao.
1: Debbie.
0: There were parties, there were Ghana villages or Mubia Bia, it's Ghana, experience Ghana, Oma de Duno, Equiaba, Kente, and a Hong Kong Bakoye, Omo Konwa Wache, Tuzafi, and all these things and Ninja Koso and San Omoye jams man Ghanaian people or Moko Hono.
1: Exactly.
0: I know Mini Pa Bakwa those days near Nenoko Charles Center in Kumasi Ata Kufi. Or in a band or Electra now, USA, one of the universities, traditional dance. Or drive here 3 hours, then a band, a buyer, baby, a Ghanaian community, Ghana village, no one, among the performing traditional dances, music and dance near ye. It in that debate, say, and a omonye media ye, sports of 1 year, let's establish, say, the course who American, and ye bo bon kwan a course. Because we also, as a people, took advantage, say, if that is the case, they are, nene, see a koton Ghana, ye ko ye, yes, a World Cup. In fact, all the year buying, you know. Teams are buying in Ghana near GCFA. So now we see taking advantage. That's when Macau was in Macau. We hit FM that. So we couldn't take advantage of sad dinner buying. I say we are seeing in Abishia. If we are seeing in Abishia, and here he just back up. I know never in the tournament in Ghana. What is your account was in view?
1: Your account was in view.
0: Because we couldn't take advantage of sa opportunity na aba e dia mae no anka ye nua no bia kasam wen ke komabu
1: eh se sadi we say Nigeria for pa na
0: wabu din
1: omo nya sa opo and say because me nim so omo de omo fan che
0: what you say enti no let's establish say enye eno kwa I'm not taking brief for anybody
1: David.
0: I'm me chim am obi atias say say in atie me omo ye omo adwuma up and down me nka ho me ni more but a normal who do be a course wa yama ya adwana nkoso no eno enwa sam na make us say now let's come to issue wa ye di hun komo sisi ya no now and the dust di abem and the dust aba out so aba be chim say the narrative no esitie no ana so omo si ye no enye sanetie enti no asa ye say ni din kwa enti Andy ababo ntia babichim. Let's listen to Andy and so dia obekan then ye nya da jena fi ye ni honkomo no be just body no be debi we nya Andy dia no ye mo pa chomo pe Andy dia ne mame eh Andy dia ni no okay
2: to us indicate that many of
0: debi eh mo mo ni ada o eh enti ye twen say ye sabeka Andy dust dia no so that ye be bona afi ye hu Andy Asema onoso ekaye. Andy Asema onoso kaye about the whole thing. Okay, aba inti yunku timra.
3: But before then, when I was just on my way here, I saw a video from Andy Dusty saying that his visa was obtained by himself, not by the GT or the GFA. You remember yesterday I made mention of the 50 lists that was submitted by the GTA to the embassy, which list had only two people.
4: Who were media people.
3: So that is what I said. The list that was submitted by the GTA had only two people. It is not synonymous to saying that his visa was obtained by the GTA or the GFA. So there were initial plans to take these people. So his name was part of the list that was sent by Mamifua.
0: Okay, where's your echo was a fua still? Internal, Yinti and Didier.
5: Yes, but just I mean, just here, say, how do I appear in this conversation? For NSA, for Adia, no more, anyway, I think it had a link with Tribe Phone, right? Now, Tribe, no, almost CEO. and her madam. Now me for bare 3 or 4 years. Yeah, only my money renew me visa, mommy. So me too quiet. But oh, And see, I think about March nim. And I'm the idea the man who say, "Onye mommy, your friend Nana B, okay? Nana Jima, Nana B, or your friend Nana B Jima,
6: okay?
5: Jima, I'm say tribe no. I think so. No mum ne handle on the CEO.
6: Oh, okay.
5: Okay. Instead of Nimuka granting by your mofan chairman. Oh, delay me, ma. I didn't know on your mammy no. There, on a year, woke up for no, on a processive, meaning on a processive visa no, sir. You be empty. I'm a mammy dear now on your mammy no cry. The body are two baby cry. And the baby cry now, on yet, on only dear here. So, how did I even appear in the conversation? My train ever back, why ya mammy at me, and I'm landing in Po, and no friend, sir. Me friend. GTA CEO, my bedo. And I'm saying, oh, Fia, why, what's up? And also, I'm the list be caught. And I'm like, how do I appear in this list? Because, me, the way I know. And come out here, me, walk up, no, me, come. Well, as Momoti Fio, your assembly, your multimedia, over with some sports movie, Fia. If Obi or person or your research, Bianco, US Embassy, non check it, how I got my visa, it was not on the ticket of World Cup or the GTA or try thing. Nancy, I'm American. I went purely on the invitation of Summer Fest, if it's a Ghana Fest, any summer stage, me, Koya Jumamo.
0: Enti and Dusty aba out aba bitrim se nidin eni she twaka bia ewo World Cup nsem na ekoso no because ono oko a private journey and let's also establish se Nana B na okan na nye MPP Nana B enye ono a obi nso nickname no a tribe for no according to Andy ono na ye omu leader it's no Andy ababo nti aba bitrim. And he went to the extent of saying, say, or then a lawyer, he didn't come on. So it is possible, say, it be a legal action, be able to. As at now, you can't take as to a consulting lawyer and baby, a baby, see, Kwanza, yeah, so far, so good. The Abeni. What is your take on that?
1: I feel, say, some of these things, in as much as there has been some wrongdoing on some parts, no. I am paying for them, so they need to get their facts right before they put certain things out.
0: Mm-hmm.
1: Yes, there was a list that is in contention. In Crophobia, it was alleged that we are media for and we are media for and all that. And I'm tempted to think that he based his Andy Dion boy is based on the fact that he's a media person who was seen at the World Cup and he was very visible. Ain't it normal as you mean say any jam or can list in a home. But of course he's come out to prove that any World Cup nintimpo no koi. In fact, he's not much of a sports person in po.
0: Mm.
1: He went for a private event and it was on the on one ticket and I say on the invitation of whoever it was or the koi. Now I feel say all this controversy back and forth online no could have been avoided by a simple fact check. I don't think that Andy Dusty Sebe or Ti Imuremu and I say he's so out of reach that and coming to me verify on whose ticket he went.
0: Mm-hmm.
1: So with the list, be key certain allegations and I say in your bid to find the truth, at least go the extra mile and then do certain verifications and sana went through certain allegations about it. And of course, Andy is right in trying to distance himself from it and also protect his reputation because of course he's a very very public figure and he's associated with a brand and the dusty of multimedia once that comes in of course he has a way to say obeba be defending it in watching the whole every sense and same thing because Ghana Hanom there we all know how things can get muddy when your name is mentioned in connection with some of these things they will start where not a bit political before you even have any idea where it's going. Inti, I support Andy in coming out to clarify certain things, and I think say sometimes when issues like this come up, no, empeying for nessa or more a little further to kind of check their facts and I say get their facts right before they put certain information and answer certain names out. Mm-hmm. But that is not to say World Cup, it is very obvious that a lot of things happened during the period. And that is seen in the fact that Edin Bibri and about and I said they had a certain quota of people. Of course, it is alleged that the government spent a certain amount of money in taking some of these people out of the country. And yet we've not been able to pinpoint Kofi Portiana, Kwejo Portiana, Kwame Portiana, so as he can spend it on it. But meanwhile, I'm sure said there's been an expenditure that has been presented that you expect to say about it. And I feel like there's a certain lack of transparency whenever sporting activities and now say, Sanya Mania Mani Biba. We won't see a back as oh, yeah, the Nipa 15 a core, yeah, yes, when they this amount, yeah, it do break down, pet, now you ain't seen Bibri. And it's very worrying. A hard drink, a crack.
6: Yeah,
1: I think it's something that I don't know whether it's a system challenge and now say, yeah, culture of it do ubia. So it's like, if it is my party in power, then we would use it as an opportunity to take as many party members and as people who are affiliated to us to the place as possible. As a sana me ye huno.
6: So far, enye tourism authority in Kwana umu di PMU. Mm-hmm. The National Sports Authority for Sudi in PMU.
1: Exactly.
6: And you know, other but National Ghana Tourism Authority for aba out ababi yin semano. Oma be in some bakum you nubiano achim exactly what transpired over there. And I'd quintia omudi etimi PMU ewo honea de. Yebe konia kwa kufa e no nea hwe. Said ye no my city essence penyimpa onana GTA or down on aba out ababichim. Or said the chief executive officer of the Ghana Tourism Authority, Mami Efua Huajeto, has denied personal involvement in the sale of visa or the collection of money from applicants in exchange for visa opportunities linked to Ghana's tourism promotion activities for 2026 FIFA World Cup. Now, let's read further. Well, see, in a press statement issued today, that was October 9, 2026, she said her involvement in the initiative was part of her official responsibilities and the authority's mandate to promote Ghana as a tourism destination. So, Wayne Kakra or the Ababonte, and also the program was intended to showcase the country's tourism, culture, music, fashion,

0: the right people. I was so moko. Yeah. A honor. But now your concentration, Yensaki GTA boss, Yensaki sports minister, Yensaki way. But the details of the whole issue, Nankasano, apart from Andy Dusty and Flip 9, ah, Mudim Bema, Andy Ababe Klein, and Andy Sao go, went to the stand that Ochemu say. In fact, on Philip, on Mankasana Koji or Movesa, and they even got there 2 days before say BBA Bebana. So it has nothing to do with the tournament. Yen Shadanya details papa bia a better so okay. Kwansa ni Kwansa nye juma ewa GTA Kwansa ye carpenter ni bio tene baby ni akwaji ni sika nom ni ye. Do you think say as a we are losing the focus of a normal beer who here and rather you play politics around it?
1: Yes, I believe so. I believe so, pa, because in as much as certain allegations have been thrown around, no, like I said, there are certain information that it's easily verifiable. There are allegations of, okay, Nipa say in the core, yeah, in this name and that name and that name. There should be documents to that effect. Mm-hmm. We have certain state agencies that we can easily verify that information from. But instead, no, they say, now say, a bit political. And I a ye GTA for one year say and I NSC for one year saying yen you were din yen bisa we ni embisa. But then again, so all banana okuta facts and I figures. Oh, out of the people, no. ABC, I think he tried that, but then again, it was just he just threw some names around, which was Andy Dusty, you know, Babe clarified. No. Apart from Omumi, you know, there hasn't been any other tangible name that has been said, and I'm tempted to think that a lot of those people who went, you know, don't want to answer my back, and you know, now even if there was some wrongdoing to some extent, nipa no question way, because most of the time nipa and the 9 years see a brutal who say Kim and one no
0: na one cow beba
1: the 9 years see was in Kim and one maybe you in that is where the way of possible selling of slots no comes in, and of course I stand to be corrected. Mini facts, be but then we all know informally. Say when some of these occasions come up, a lot of the time, we use it as an opportunity to take family and friends. But I think that it's about time that we start regulating these things. There are professionals who could have been very useful on that trip. Aside from journalists, of course, like you said, it was a very good opportunity for us to go and sell Ghana. And we missed out on that opportunity because of Nipa 1 or 2B selfish interests. Because Ankayekwe, any day brand communications will be koye. Any day event strategists will be koye. And I said, yade obi obi yade ne koko du kromu kono mwa. Yebe pe kwan bi e dey aton o man Ghana and Kenya says our communication e we in eba even if there had been some impropriety to some extent and adwuma no omo ye ne said the ankesa so omo ye na I don't think that some of these conversations would have come up.
0: Oh yeah, Kenya dey everybody out
1: correct. But nipa no echo all the same, but a lot of the work that was supposed to be done didn't get done. And see, when these things happen, then a lot of these questions come up. And I think that is one of the things that we need to start looking at seriously. Because a normal, say, state institutions fail to do what they are supposed to do, and nobody holds anybody accountable. AI is normal, and that shouldn't be the case. I am tempted to feel, say, in a certain enchebino, you know, after the Obia ba, Obeba be famous ano ko, because nobody will hold anybody accountable. Yeah, and it's a very serious issue that we need to look at. It's a very serious issue that we need to look at.
0: Who really GTA? Omo release now. Omo the buyer. Omo the be explaining now. Oshé aha clarification on payment and travel agreement. I said the authority initially explored private sector sponsorship to support participating groups. However, the substantial financial requirements made the process or the supposed

0: sponsorship arrangements inapplicable. Nese, and yes, I'm sorry, I know, yeah. According to my explanation, on the abano, but maybe they still. I mean, baby, I'm gonna say we should delve deeper.
1: Of course,
0: Johanna, Australia, dear by, and we didn't see say baby, it could be yet. And now, because of see, Antimian can't get it to the crust of the maternity, about see this pointer, and they are sabbage in high, Yanko US, ma. Born cry, you know, yeah, she don't so. Then I bet Danny, a dear for fra. Allegedly, a man for cash in, which is bad, because a kobane sa ochina bi if there is a tournament, nasi e kasi e dinko foko, ochina bi se GTA, Ghana Tourism Authority, e organize bi anase e bi a or the Ghana phobi ko bi akwa koye bi a, it will raise doubts.
1: Exactly.
0: Ebe affected the processes, the level of scrutiny, ebe the bar will be too high. No, I am hoping, say, Brandy, maybe there, a coming quank, a sew, a coming quank, sew, said your bayer, obetitum. Then the ranking member should also come with details. Specific details are HSA, Nipasumesi, or Bentin, Wayne, Waker home, so that the various agencies who are responsible to get into this. Ebet mi akom yo di ho for yema mrani ni ni.
1: Exactly.
0: Because that thing was done in the name of Ghana.
1: Sa pepepe.
0: Now when you uko eyi na obo uko Google na obo saadi we ya Ghana din na daso. It's a dent on our image as a people. It wo mumongwem na details bi e wo mu bia na emra monten. I adom 106.3 FM Adom Entertainment Hall. And one you go so ye de ema wono intino empenyimfo enso kwansa ewa ha aka omo maka omba betena se na fe ye hu se de ye betimi aye eno ma akọ intino African bra na ye hwe se de eno ma isi akọ okay Max DJ ewa ha yenko

0: And wakuko several interviews are yebisan about the marriage and family life. The way and that we see come marriage in one seminar, it was an enviable one. I just say, be more quiet to me about socials because oh, wait there, I tap into your marriage near day because our enemy, yeah, it would draw. Then one day, we are sorry about an opa, yes, videos be trendy. Videos when they're trendy, I say Nana a queer ado has been beaten. Obi abono. Obi why na abono? Because Obi adwen kan ko say if anything at all it will come from
1: Nuku. Beloved husband.
0: Because when the car paint the picture and they say if ye ye, if ye draw, it is hot ye, ye mu be adwen anya den anko ho. And sana later ever out say wabono. Ama baba wano we pra. African war picture no, I fat to mine. Ababa wanted prime her picture no mojana no, said yes, ya no. Nomnia, the people started asking questions. Say, hey, in Tisane, tear that dana now, Baba wanted this ye, and I say, a fein aquasa. Then it came up, say, among for starting people who have been closer to the family, started so more ranty or more, or ma make you more commentaries on it now. Ness, I say, no, yen, nene shasi. It's been there for a while, but interviews no. Ah, Baba wanted granted any the picture open to us, you know, a homer. Obi beka say, a hoye heaven on earth. Any and some na na akoswa no. O just a pose ya na enye you. But Obi so say, oh, bona why you buy no money ade? Say baby a baby drone. Bearman was arrested, and Bearman is one making allegations. Obani abusive. Obani mum na yeke kakeka. Ah, abuse or mum money or house girl near de. It's for now no baby a baby drone. I don't know. What you know? Were you surprised?
1: Very. Because I mean, of course, from what we've seen,
0: yeah, in the industry,
1: I mean, she seems to come from a pretty stable home. I mean, yeah, can't. Our young Crawford tapping quotes. I mean, girls not tap here. If I know where the mommy, our yes, and I know here, the any idea. For us to wake up to those news, it was a bit troubling. And even more troubling is the fact that the issue now isn't even limited to her abuse, but the abuse of the children within the home. You know? And that is where a hamikese. A kaonini kununenkuampu dia. I mean, in as much as whatever has happened between them is unacceptable. They are both adults. You can't tell me that this thing happened in a day. Because the signs are always there. They've been together for I don't know how long.
0: 14 years plus.
1: 14 years plus. First time I've been in Sawa also. Second time we in Sawa also. Third time we in Sawa. What's na Babi Drene? Why the noise all of a sudden? Because you had every reason to walk away. And that is where sometimes, not all the time, but sometimes my sympathy when it comes to these things, like, it irritates me when I hear about these issues.
0: Kenya omobo.
1: Eka ononkwa dia.
0: Kenya omobo.
1: And Kenya mebobo sa.
0: Eka ononkwa dia.
1: Eka ononkwa dia because it is a decision she made to stay.
0: Mm.
1: Despite everything, 14 years. After the first, second, third year, you have no excuse.
0: Ebiana ANC. Until say, among for Abekasa, so we're Koso near
1: the Obra.
0: As at now, we don't know for a fact.
1: Hey, Bema being in Sabowa, and you one day as a moon. Bemo being in Sabono. The signs are always like, Kuni Nipani Deti, Ebia Mube, Piebi, Watadia, Biabesh, Nibu. Bema or a buffo issues, no, a buffo issues. Sometimes, if you come up, or be frown in San Count, na obe fre abi de obe hu anu abi pius wo fie na me fre na won fa na de obe hu anu yi ne sa wo so. You can't tell me that you ignore all those, like the red flags are always there. So me sometimes, yeah, it seems a bit, I say me near badai and all that, but
0: my sin, I'm wopra,
1: which is wrong. Say your ban your buno, say be man your buno, because there are also a lot of men that are going through similar abuse stories in their marriages. Just say be man there, obe can cry and be best around ti. Bebri omo shedemu no omo swing ya ya sa. Abuse is wrong no matter what, but when you choose to stay. And then after years, you come back crying foul. That is where my sympathy just vanishes.
0: Yeah, a man for be and come. You know, yeah, the social media. Yeah, honey, yeah, I know.
1: Of course.
0: It's the Kubiano. In Kemo, I be home. If you wait to me a channel, yes, in Jana, honey, and in commands, you be a need out crying out. What does it? A honey, now a man for being someone can say, if Sasanet here. Tisadi enipa bi omo ba abusua na beka se nyene ne shaase obo no no apata no obo no no apata no and after that ababa wa no so ko interview akoka se oh me ma ware de e sacrosanct na se ababa wa in a way adada yen ana another school of thought and say ababa wa is a good wife I'll protect the marriage into one person if he has them e be common thing. Which one do you choose?
1: I choose none of them.
0: Okay,
1: the fact that, or an answer, the assumption that she's a good wife because she's protecting her marriage, I don't buy that, because there has also been information contrary to whatever it is she's putting out. There's also another narrative. As far back as 2016, there was a case that was filed. I think in the Teshi police station. I stand to be corrected. The details are a bit sketchy, but the fact of the matter, they say, her little girl, the special needs girl, no, you didn't call hospital. The child was around 3 years then. You didn't call, and the child had serious bruises and cuts. Doctor na or share, no, the medical report that is available in the public domain right now, no, shows that the child was abused by any mommy.
0: Okay.
1: Being Nanekia Adu, who is now busily portraying the husband as an abusive person. Now abo akola 3 years. Minim bonia akola 3 years. Ebe ya, ebe ma wo as a parent to be you and sa one so. Because akola 3 years, seriously. O bone saying the obeya no obey. Unim papa en unim bonisa.
2: Jim FM.
1: If you cry, I'll 3 years. Obey a DNA, never bono, obey
0: this. Prepare the report, no, nurse, or non so abusive.
1: Very. And it's not just that particular medical report that came out. There are also videos where the kids were, unse oni ubi dikai woma before the marriage to the Harold gentleman. And Nkwalano Papano was filming the kids, boy and girl, no, where they were telling the father about said ya nanekia abu omo and a few other things. And see, I am tempted to think that that culture of abuse, you know, is not just beman and kwai or bani beman ina. And me, in this way, you know, I'm not on the woman's side or I'm not on the man's side, I'm on the kid's side. Any home that is not safe enough for the kids to be raised in, well, why are you now protecting? And I said, well, marital home now, how are you protecting the home when the kids are not safe?
0: The concentration.
1: Because Nkwalano should be your priority no matter what. Into what would your boma a okay, but who couldn't your boma a new okay? That double standard is what I don't stand by. Yeah, the kids should not be beaten at all, no matter what.
0: Yeah, her social media. The way Nana Kwia is being seen, said you see who was social media, you know, an influencer and occur events or mounting great platforms near there, and some interviews she was asked, "Ediebe Jumana Okunu here to finance your
1: lifestyle, you know,
0: your lifestyle near you, or say the man is into real estate among other businesses or yeah, online trading, no near there." Then this issue came up. Then the narrative we hear in it say, "Onu ankasa sa can say the man deals in stolen cars."
1: Can you imagine?
0: Meanwhile, a man for tapping into that blessing. We perceive heard that social media lifestyle now. Yeah, na a man for fire waha. Ena, obi beka so on auto meat pie 2 Ghana cedis. Na ta meat pie 2 Ghana cedis now. I'm saying, Ebi Kwana, hey, Nana Ziga, Edi, no. What is it? Meat pie 2 Ghana cedis now. What media to range? What media to we? Now people, I tap into your. Is there any lesson I will see you see? Our young ones are omu bibia na omu di omu ni I distort your attention. No, is there anything I was see you see based on the narrative? No,
1: oh, there's a lot. Me, I think say it's about time we start separating popularity from sebi ubia. I'm trying to find the right words, but say kase ubi a influencer and somebody who influences people. It should be somebody whose character should even be above reproach. It is not just about say nipan waji dinin intino na bibi obi bia na ni agia tum ni ebogye ne so ni epese ye yete se ono esese ni suban bi. One moment you are saying that your husband is a wonderful person, he's this, he's that, he's that. The next moment you want us to buy the narrative that the person is a criminal. It puts even one hour can say no cry your character into this reproach.
0: On I say until say we buy, you know, we had bought into we had your father back on that.
1: Exactly. So it brings us to the point where we need to and as more but so who say any bibia be who social media be necessary JD. A lot of the time it is a brand that they are selling you. A certain lifestyle that they want you to buy into. But no crane and kasane ne dear cause war mo dem and that they will not always open the doors to like and yet ni na no mobi so ama wa oh.
0: But if that is the case they are na obi so be ka say they are not being fair because you have a following and you know that people are looking up to you when him say a man for her so e dear to an amobi it is a who create a wrong imagery ah why when him say that is not the truth now the ma oma. They are gullible because they are looking at you. When you say you are being deceptive.
1: It is not their responsibility to sebi. And you know better tell. To incorporate certain principles and I say inside you. Ultimately, it is up to you. And you'll be a brabo now. We'll be her so the abo a brabo. Sebi. So we are Christo near. We are so Christo now. So now we're a brabo. So we are Muslim. And so we are near in Kremophone and soa. Allah now. So no, no, the prophets or the people that he has put in place. No, now we're home a brabo. So the abo a bra. Then, social media influencer. Oh no, Sebi. Or no super BBD said the OPBD in our behind a bravo, the abo a bravo. And see, a lot of the time, that is where we go wrong. It's a obeshe ubi, just because the person is popular, uchika be our person, uchibi, or shata de be our ubi shibi, ne no obeshe. Now, where brat is so no dea, and one here, obetuafum. Right now, a lot of people will be disillusioned because that narrative they bought into, no, it's been shattered. That home that they wish they had, no. Exactly. Say, no. Do you also want the abuse that comes with it? Because yeah, nipa no da care more share at the papa or holidays or away, but they be a nebia asumbo be me and send be a 99 be or beji and san as I didn't in I way, no. And also, are you going to buy into it? So it brings us to the way, say, and you be who be an S or tap into, and we should stop trying to live our lives or fashion our lives after that of influencers and we say sebi they are business people. Everything that they do is targeted towards being profitable and as a making revenue. Exactly. So yeah. However or in whichever way that they will let you buy into that, you know. And sebi even with what's it called, cigarette companies. On the cigarette itself, your choice is smokey.
0: They bet me a coon.
1: But they portray it as fashionable anyway. So, ube who ebe officer ube ye bi because of course omo be ma any petit you for any tiana no any idea. But your choice is a idea no me bet me a coon. And people will still bypass that.
0: And go and buy.
1: And go and buy. Mm. Because of that lifestyle that they feel. It makes you look cool. Any idea? And sana influencer lifestyle. So I answer when it's okay. A lot of them are doing things that they are not proud of.
0: Mm-hmm.
1: A lot of them. From sebe, selling their bodies. Because being an influencer, the ebema wo edidi ho ene se brands ene obey adwuma me to me esi me bo aka say a lot of the people that we see as influencers in Ghana here brand bi ani omunye adwuma they have the numbers through however means they got it sometimes Ghana
0: had but say yet say we have been signed as a brand ambassador you are signing we
1: and only be wo yes genuinely some of them are doing well within the space that they are in. But it depends on the brand that you've sold. Some of them too are just popular. Omo numbers keke. And they are doing other things that say obi biesu a chere say kwan we na me fa su didi a. E bi anka influencer life no kwan pon nyawako no.
0: Eh asemo. Adom 106.3 FM Adom Entertainment Hall. And one you go so I dey e ma wono. Me dey obi dum bi me tenem ama my two. Two baby a obi an me chao. Na nana from Ponziga abeka yensa. Nana,
2: yeah,
0: what is your nana? Kwaba,
2: yeah, no,
0: Bibi Aboko, dear.
2: Yeah, I'm doing Biaboko.
0: Is she a natche?
2: Ah, is she a great one?
0: Matthew, meanwhile, this is socials now. To Jagum,
2: Mr. Matthew,
0: fire gumusa. Oh boy, Juma, Ghana Doka, Ghana Doka. Young her, before you came, we're talking about GTA. Any a convincing as if what issue in a way and the dusty deep bear more about outer being one on the other. To see on a nequiado issue, no. You know, abuse, allegedly, across when I'm to my chin, you know, there back and forth among for the other side of the story. So, Barbie Chimzo, Obano, so cry, or equally culpable, nominee. What is your take on them? Which one are you taking first?
2: Okay, mommy, and shas if you baby, you be better to you. If you are near good GTA, first of all, my main car said. Marriage is purpose. But my cousin will say wahada. I seem be a banish a fire. If I get opportunity, I tell people that look, you fall don't worry.
0: Ah, you fall don't worry.
2: No.
0: But you have been maintained. You need to explain for that.
2: Send me explain.
0: Okay.
2: Yeah, the purpose earlier the worry. Me do be doom be because of the newscasting.
0: Okay.
2: And we think I'm a donor now. Me personal penasim. And I'm a jam and one man a man a worry me. And no catch me so any newscasting be so cotton phones are. Or don't be to me at Yako.
0: Purpose Nassison.
2: Purpose Nassison. Me do. K Kwanza. Because I'm a broadcaster. Ah? Oh, me don because of beer. Naho Finti. Said that she be seven prejudice and yammy money massa. Bibi cotton and say, oh, you defaced her. And now, who offend your rear binti are offending you on one. Ah, I'll don't bet me at Yako. Oh, be as we are say, ah, who your sociology, they will tell you. Oh, be a bed door, be an ABB to the other.
0: To be to me, no, without
2: Debbie, AC,
0: without a reason.
2: Debbie.
0: But there's a reason. Love is unconditional.
2: No, let me the unconditional explanation. It's obia do be because of something. But we marry for purpose.
0: Or somebody be teach you.
2: Yes, purpose. The purpose is that look, baby, I would TCCA. Oh, Babe Warimano. Oh, Babe Warimano. What catch you is all your broadcaster. It when we saw a broadcaster, your wife should be able to support you to go beyond here.
0: Okay.
2: And as a be a me be worry or no, you worry here. I say, me dey me person with jab broadcast na dwuma. It means that he's going left, you going right. A be a na say dwuma na wo do. Who free so be to be your who ye a build the future. Dey make an
0: atcha say. Yeah, unity in purpose.
2: Yeah. Wo yira tonnum. 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Oye way, oye creative person, or to kwine ya de, and nuntina ko wareno. 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
0: And to kabisi wima.
2: Yes, me kabisi ma chese. ye de purpose and ye de worry yen fa laugh and ye de worry. 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That's my first establishment. Now listen, you go to the substantive matter. We read the police report now. Was say August this year. Na guy na di car bubu girl na ama ya be complain ma investigation and so course. I yenwe you tin you. Yenwe
0: pending case.
2: Pending case. Yenwe and was akwa different one. You understand?
0: Yeah.
2: There's a two no. Now listen. Me kawe di achre yenwe no man. Me issue ba. I don't want to stay in the matter. Ye kasa de fa ho se de be ya ho kwe yen. Me ni ama munti. The word polygamy, dictionary. Polygamy means ubi a wawari more than one. It is not meant for only men. If for a ba ne bema, ba o practice no yesu. The way ya fro a ba, a oye polygamy. And the bema, yes, bema also ya polygamy. It is the word polygamy ni meant for a ba ne bema. Listen, bema bi o hono mwa, ah. Will practice polygamy because the religion man kwai.
0: Okay.
2: Bema bi will practice polygamy because it's a tradition. It be a fear sanity. Bema bi ya polygamy because it be ana and the culture man who come and yes adim. Bema bi ya polygamy because a person create competition man a wife. It be ana a wife na hajene. No timi ni ano.
0: Yane.
2: Na a create competition di man. It be so ano a person be jawari. Tiri you.
0: Okay.
2: If Japadi any sound of humanity, be an person be jawari or my ordinance marriage. Bema be su ya polygamy. Ah, e be ana obano obi a person who be baby. Obano is not ready to give birth to. E be an a number now or panel.
0: Okay.
2: It is so ko waru obi ka hono be sad. And the ma mema ho kwa mo me ye.
0: Okay.
2: Ute de meke. Now, me misi suno. Me unu se. Culture be allow ye tia Ghana hana make up.
0: Okay.
2: Me who say culture be allow ba so wet be awarutu. Tradition be a
0: Ghana had me who be.
2: Emma awarutu. Me who say a religion be allow or baby bane awarutu say obet be awari be akanenyo. Etu yo ba na kwa awari a. Ka who say you have only one lifeline in the marriage.
0: Mhm.
2: Tell you.
0: Yeah.
2: Want to say bema. Bema ni betimi akowari bia beka ho akreti competition. Eti so kwaware ni ni eboa. Ah? You don't have to spend a minute. Run away because se bema ni bona wo si tu na wanu monyam seye a obekwa kofa foforo. Jamaica what you say?
0: Yeah.
2: Because you don't have what it takes. Nothing backs you to marry
0: again, yeah.
2: I was you to practice polygamy. Let me put it that way. I bet me a critic competition am out. You get me? It is here, poor Johnny. Forget about religion. Forget about culture. Save your life.
0: But sometimes, if you look at brown in the pan of bread, a padia, warm money at the Ujani Amahoya befa.
2: Ah, the grounds. The matrimonial divorce act in this country.
0: Mm-hmm.
2: When you read our divorce act, the divorce aspect is clear. Your okay. Grounds say di jawaria ubet me nya di opes unya. The grounds no communication 2 years and 5 years. One matna we two kwan maintain and car for 2 years on frame. It be a 5 years on frame. And a starving of sex. One men na for so many years ni. One men na on red ya no suma mini. Wa boomy. Yeah, emotionally and physical abuse.
0: Nini na ye grounds.
2: Nini na ye grounds. Yedi chaware. Eti bema na ebu na wo evidence. Tieni you. Wo evidence ya bumi ya. Meti mi di akwa ko chaware. Then I take what I want to get.
0: So in this metuasia, nurse, ye nuya baana, onu wa so so amene.
2: I don't get why she was still there. Because, ya bu na ko police station. Tieni you. E chesa ni ya bu. Because for one, sir, our person will save our area na. Ubet makasa for once, eh? Ah, nebia ukuna ba be pacho. But where do you call police station or no afraid police station or see and be investigating a chess and a man yapuno
0: bibia kosodada
2: yes not all here or bukua or bakako ware fufro or buna or defemua or defesua I feel America now wouldn't have now your fashion. Nobody will call you again. So I'll pull no two simian no too good for moi. Now cause artificial about kwa ru abafu fro.
0: Yeah, in all of this, the picture that was created, picture na ye nim based on Nkoma and our interviews I knew about grant, you know, was that she had a perfect home. Na bibi aye kama ewa waye nim until so we buy e na e kwatwe twensem bi aye den aba me be hu sese na wadi kan abu na ko police station dada ene sa no ma no ma ni nyina
2: masa eh bebia na meti o bebia na meti o
0: na ma ni he
2: o cha jamem ma
0: digam
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0: gospel musician
2: kesia power this country
0: why we been yasam kama obo ni
2: de bia na ye bono enso so ba bonte na e different and na me kru na ye say and na me kru ye we ma ona twa nwu edi ba me but de bia na ye bono forget about that. Oba, person was saving the marriage because see, yeah, wouldn't be my bon 10 years. They are so to be my bon 10. Until so I prepare some vagina. Wouldn't be my bon 10. My tongue while I read bon 10 saying, yeah, this is a normal. They have a character saying, and a sabi, and you'll be life in our best. So they are bow, bright. We have role models, we have but you can't role model, you'll be life. And you soon in the buying,
0: you never role modeling,
2: never, and you soon in the buying. And yet, just the day.
0: Not
2: so what is so be. Eh, can I worry him with some El Abontia? Charlie, think about yours. And Cassel be our summer city to social media. All is well. And then I will tap on your cock or your
0: but okay, I tap into your marriage, not here. Oh, yeah. Oh, social news. I tap into your marriage now.
2: Oh, I mean, I make us, and is there ever doing a bit of yaka? And I make catch on say, we don't watch somebody's. You understand? You and you'll be our seminar. I tap into your marriage. So what? And you also our perfect room. And our massive pajamas or pajamas or so whatever. And we're going to take photos in the same clothing. And you're going to take photos in here. That time, they be crying here till you. At that particular time, it could be saying here. It could be just that time. So near born. Near moment, be a person with saving situation.
0: Saving situation. No. A whole question. The baby say. And no, unim say asem na woka. The public ninya no correct. Aren't you lying?
2: Oh, say the any medical can say the medi a baby si massima American. See a boo as we can. Jamaica say, Meme nana na mebe castle or lion as a minimal duquity and oil hairs, I don't know. By your boo as we can. Now we di utiti, you know, audios na a beba, any videos na airtight. The guy was accusing the girl being unfaithful and also accusing you unfaithful, Jesus Christ. Nebao, no mummy on pa me dwon amete ase look listen. There's no way I bear man me so oyere opinion na there so ware neda. Wo sa akoso ware neda. Badu so obini na da ugina chi sa ere. Divorce her. The first day that you heard and as be a wo evidence say obini na da. What on ho sa ere? Ah? I don't get them. As a crown crabby, no bone crabby, Jesus Christ. Now may they be a mekau. Eh? God, what they are for ye, or lie so much a lie.
0: And no, Chester,
2: Messi, me, Minya Mamuna, so be coward, yes, a man, me can in a passionate way.
0: So far, Sapimo Bonabo, baby.
2: Be 15 years of martial arts.
0: Hey, and what
2: for about 15 years, the major guru I may practice it.
0: Wow.
2: But see, coming in a
0: I don't know the question.
2: Koba Pumaka. I'm telling you.
0: There'll be trouble. I don't know the question competition. And how the Kuni Panaso.
2: Medio Konosola.
0: But that is also wrong.
2: Debbie.
0: Two wrongs can never be right.
2: Debbie,
0: I don't know why I'm from.
2: You know, I'm from police station.
0: I don't know why I'm from. So, maybe you're not going to be
2: able to. Eh, Mame Kasem, Joe. I've been saying this all this while. Say, you me ma wo me ba tin you ki awon ba won atete akora na ebi a opɛ de ma me kra na e took me sometimes and ma me na ye sex
3: mm
2: one na twempra one na ba be ware ah o ware o boka wa ye ye no ma bebrebe nko fo be didi anom ne ade afi wi o ne oba no e ye afi yawo ye wo ye me na ma sha kra na
3: me ceremony ne hoka
2: 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school to JHS to senior high school to university level tertiary institution we wey why any service or service no nyes can faka me na me sama ne keska which has by making afi okọ wani aduma waye aduma 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
3: Into
2: one other papa no kwa no tie be bia na papa no kwa wa mo ne ba ne da so who born dog to raise your hand on a woman?
3: What will motivate that? E dia be na be ma obi that courage.
2: Say yes, realize ne ba. Ti nya we tre yes, realize ne ba. Ye pese obi anya ne de ya ware asem ne ye ka. You get me? It be me I don't support our require kwa. Ye de be ma di kokoso oba di so. Me I don't support it. I say it people take me on, but no problem. But the point of the fact of the matter is papa no a oyo obi dum bi na ono ni raising ne ba for so many years. Ashe no bibia mu na be odi 8 months pe hu na odi aware no. I would do din we yi papa no a wa sha akra no. Wo dum say wo ye biology a. Ah scientifically it approves say o wo ba wa no aba wiase. Wo dum say
3: yeah.
2: Aye one wa ba genetics, but the only thing that changes is the brain, how the person thinks. Eya one wa ba uno yire ena mu breed ena abawiase no enti ya wo blood uno wa sa abawiase na odu di ama no oh ena nipa ni koyi ni din dia firi so so that person should pay respect to the father se papa de mo ne da enti wo ko budi pa na wa mu papa no po.
3: It's not just about the person.
2: Yes
3: enye nipa na se
2: yes.
3: No no you
2: yes.
3: Have the right
2: oh yire no no
1: there's also the school of thought say obi e wari oba ono no abeye ne papa ah o wona bra bom for the rest of her life do into wa her ne bia the first 20 years of her life no no so be gene koto ne ho so a ono so no be hwe no for the next bia 20 40 60 years of her life into ono abeye ne papa sisi no ono ni di no dey to ne so
2: it has make sense because listen our rejae ho there are so many people that have married and I am a divorce. Ama omu kun di no abeka omo so omo rezi enko ye maame Danka Williams ma Florence Joy Danka Williams one Zion Phillips interview. So have you watched it on
3: yeah mama hearing
2: what say won't me ni Danka Williams ni fini di so because the document the bibia
3: abaya brand name
2: abaya branding. That's why a lot of gospel musicians are struggling with the name branding because omo kwa ware no the nuku give to us say and your Empress Gifty. Do you know how much that has went into rebranding from Gifty to say to your friend say Empress.
3: Do you get me? Do you know, my
2: Papa Winter. Christie too. Christian, I love to Papa Christie.
3: Me koye MC war program biase. Reverend Nabemado, Obekaya Pastor B Tema Community. Is it Community 4 say then? Now or prepare sermons and then what fast go on a second young cabusian for you a money free moon some years back about 4 years ago or thereabout and Mikoye MC Empress was built to perform never saw be performing what him say me introducing me with female and I introduced her with the for money
1: for
3: money I want to tell him now so now be a baby sign now because she expects minimum.
2: Yeah, yeah, yeah.
3: But me will fear because the old name not sticky.
2: Yeah.
3: It's said you walk on.
2: Yeah.
3: A fun baby, no.
2: Yeah.
3: A hard drink.
2: Yeah, yeah. That is why me, I don't support that. Because a lot of people obu jaware dey make what I say whether old age or new age omu jaware ye mame Joyce Ayi Joyce Rekubrubi so no ru a Rekubrubi tazan ja comfort that so friend Joyce Rekubrubi bi wa o ma ni
3: oh yeah na ye kasi ya ka kasi ya ka kwa ya ye mame na o ye liter still am for or the bampo now but people refer to and even akoko outsider is it tenatena on kwa to had a similar
2: yeah that's what I'm saying that I don't support I don't want to change the focus of the program, but for education purpose and the wish purpose, I don't support that idea. Till you, because Papa don't know what about. Papa don't know what about the ban. When I raise your children to the level and who are by your economy, who are far, and because when the Bible say, "Yanya honamba, honamba akona interest au,"
3: and the two shall
2: be. Read it well. Your theology, the two shall be one. Should be understanding. Purpose na ye kan eno no me call left and me call right ye ye one this is our agenda one we stay in that agenda and push that's all it's not about naming eti me ebian say o ka na ni o lu tas me ah how many people crown enemies we jaware how many people the enemies be and they offend the bampo you get me and the dangerous year and he say more na dey your documents Ghana card and passport after na ko swap David na ko sign passport criminal case people will be the best one you will be damn seriously you have a problem
3: it's your issue way so say dear Benny this is how far it has come Berman was arrested I don't know beyond this Ziga what is your expectation
2: oh my expectation say what I said, Berman did for so the be say was a provocative remarks. And the other man on saying provocative remarks. Yeah, can you say you could be say girl so cry because na no ya. A big one who did not a big one who no just by making money be a big one on usu bunubi a big one again a big one again a pay want away but or be a provoking my boy and I had to be a want away determined by the police. But what that say a nunia provocative remarks, they are substantiated and you been your dear whatever. There is an element of criminality in what the guy did. Because when we the DOSU Act, Domestic Violence Act, if you read the Domestic Violence Act now, it's not clear. You can't touch woman.
1: Yeah.
2: Abuse woman physically and emotionally.
3: So you be seeing
2: that is that.
3: Na you see BB in frame. Na I don't know, so I'll touch on GTA DN briefly now.
2: GTA DN. The TN is Mame Shasi Fenfria say. Etiawa. We need to set commission of enquiry. Just my make it. Assembly down.
3: Is that Brazil there?
2: Oh my goodness. Yeah. Assembly down. Hey. Obu kasi ya betrown mama. Blaster say we need back game back kwa me ya beka ho asem na ya be sweeping under the carpet. This is the big issue that affected Ghana ni bia o Ghana. Because one day be kwa kopa visa. There'll be a problem. Yes. The reason why me I'm expecting the commission of enquiry is here. One. You call Australia. Commonwealth Australia.
3: Yeah.
2: There was the same visa racketeering.
3: Yeah, incident, of course.
2: Of course. The deputy sports minister, Pius Hanam, Pius Bebia will be a church. The National Sports Authority Board Chairman, Kujo Bajiman.
3: Yeah.
2: And now, Omohoko can say, Omay a visa racketeering. The matter was given to CID. And the CID Shishasim. CID Shishasim. You invite to my Yunubi, Yentibi, Yunubi, and Ekosu. Did you?
3: Yeah.
2: Yehu Yanisen and Adodan Kwekufuado granted interview somewhere, and he said that they've been exonerated because a reporter, Yadiabetu, and Mitch said, Oma Nyeshe. And he pardoned them and reinstated them. Till you. Ghana Statistical Service has made us to understand that 82% of this country they don't believe, trust the Ghana Police Service.
3: Okay.
2: CID is a unit in the Ghana Police Service. Now, the Brazil issue never any accepted the MFA commission. They were able to, know because about TV.
3: Yeah.
2: It will be Chantra. We are little over 30 million. That little over 30 million, you know, the whole system, like 10 years in now, into a jurist to monitor and pass our judgment. It will be commissioner Kwana to soon say, oh, per se, we are the Okota, Yebehu. You understand?
3: Yeah.
2: That is why some of the monies were yet to me catch and confess our more funny says, Kawzi. Yes. So, we know. It should be Commission of Enquiry.
3: And yes, the CID.
2: We don't care. What yeah. do in the year? We don't care. This is this country. Because I phone, so you have communication service tax. You have to be youth employment. A big car. You have to be a car. You have to be a tax. It is a normal in Nano. And you have to be a taxpayer. And you have to give value to me. You understand? So, those people should be properly investigated. There should be commission of enquiry. Ah, you better say Emre TV su Kofi Adam enko obi. Hey, obi anko.
3: Yeah, commission of enquiry, no. Say it doesn't come by chance. It comes with some financial burden.
2: What was kind of financial burden?
3: But
2: financial
3: burden. Commission betransi.
2: Oh, then Edian Anaba. This is very dangerous. By Biana 7 7 7 7 unto two kwa unu de kamas. Mama, a typical example. Roman scam 2018-2019.
3: Yeah.
2: European Commission, which is European Parliament, came out say Ghana, Europe for a lose $850 million. Sorry, euros through Roman scam. Okay. Then the US a lose $1.4 billion through Roman scam. U.S. passed a law anti-money laundering, anti-romance scam or whatever law, which unanimously in the Parliament of U.S. nobody argued then. Then the European Commission realized, did a research and realized that those who are fairly prey to that romance scam, the countries who are fairly prey to it, Ghana, Bangladesh, Zimbabwe, Nigeria, some countries, about 15 countries, and normal blacklist here. It's a Kufuor do na mane pa 2020. Tias ma mikeri. It's normal blacklist here. No, na se Kufuor romance scam, sas scam ne, Kufuor fraud, fraud ne sa normal. And a yei Ghana. You pass the Anti-Money Laundering Act.
3: Yeah.
2: And you used to the Section 7 of the Anti-Money Act.
3: Yeah.
2: And you did create a fake. So I'm fake.
1: Yeah.
2: FIC. Financial Intelligence Center. So be doing being a secret. I am not your Tiado FM. It be a piano card 10,000 a month. But you only say scanning a piano. What it be if my call on to a private jet. What got a private jet? We should be able, the fake should be able to call you.
3: Is it working?
2: It's working now. They become awesome. So the fakeness, so could do Chumbuafu and a Dow Manusia. Fakeness,
3: Unman Quintia may be Sasano because we've had San Komu.
2: What are the Beckham? So the fake,
3: bring it into our industry. Yeah,
2: the fakeness is only vital. No, Bissabis are San Seven. Demeco, I say, when the European Commission realized that we are doing that. They granted amnesty for us. So, this people, how many brave person who fight this side, we say, and they granted amnesty for them. And they granted amnesty for Kufuor in this country. So what do you have to do? Why not to set up a commission of inquiry? Let them sit down. I'm not television. We'll be on Shabby. We investigate. Now, America phone, we say, and you're per se. You're fraudsters. And yeah, per se, you didn't call for the banya Ghana for the nana and support us. I don't know. We condemn it to the commission.
3: Well,
2: so that Oman will say, you're serious. Never be a piano, I say, yes, never then yet me on the credo. What did I make?
3: Yeah,
2: because you, me bow, who can't some no crab the air time, mammy. From a young profan crab, see GTA, Tias Mammy. Mammy or GTA will deny anything.
3: Yeah.
2: How do we know? So abuana somewa. We save the situation for yourself. Kofi Adams are distancing herself from the question. Yampofanka bin is exact. Yampofanka report to Kofi Adams. It's an agency under Kofi Adams. Nothing that Yampofanka would do abra and pass through the table of Kofi Adams. What about if you are there using your profanka as a scapegoat? How do we know? Everybody have to appear before. Yes, everybody have to appear before. Has to appear before the commission of inquiry. Bipartisan police commission. No, be a mechanician. You're not even charge it. And then we now seven previous. We may be behind a can, yes. Oh, machine be a bit me the operation and I say, Sergeant, our Canada, your copper Canadian, a yam, yes, or what?
3: Ghana for no,
2: yeah, farmer, no, our boy, aye, yeah, quite a US. Oh, yeah, quacko pay, you be a man, yes, a Ghana for Abu Babu was uncle for the mamma gratimum. She do go for could run, I say, and also quite a Ghanaian passport to the code. You think it's easy. So, we know to say this passionately, we are on our domain first, a big platform, it's a loud platform. We don't have to fear anybody. Yeah, yeah, Bahamba micromanage issue. Yeah, Bahamba can't be as a man. Yeah, Bahamba be dada no ma masa. Yeah, yeah, Ghanaians. As some pa, yeah, can't some. Yeah, you be a ninny and can't some. They say, nipa 50 no more in a fawan and quiet Adam. We need to establish the fact. And this CID for the Bayer Dia Maya.
3: I know, sir, said your kind. This is a big platform. And penny footy.
2: Yeah.
3: And the passion out they can't say. I like the energy of phone crab of them.
2: And more for me, I'm prepared.
3: Energy not one thing. You know, so I'm expecting same penny footy 2-1 a month so that we get to the crust of the issue. Yen can't say no money in see.
1: Yeah.
3: Now, and Kobasa ni packet 12B.

0: It's a country.
1: Yeah.
0: So obiang passionate when you're in this MPP as I want some yeka. It's a Ghana.
2: Yeah, come on, man, Ghana. It's important. On this note, eh? Meba. Because Ziga come and I be see assembly so. Mamefa we Ziga come and I be see assembly so. Oh, I Max Weber, Obeba, ye, Sebby, I'm in the crown, I'm wrong crown. It's Brad Bear Mammy. Adam 106.3, Adam Entertainment Hall, and one you go so I ye de Mawano, na, baby I will be on a Yamua Quaba, my two baby I will be on a Machel, baby I will be on a Machel, and T, be ye uncle to mammy, or my Ghana, be ye uncle to mammy, Nina, Yemfen Suyandie, Yemfen to your home. What I say? 8 million kobase bi bi ketwa bi anani pebi beteki advantage. 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It's very important. 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

we need to fight for Ghana. Quickly, baby, I can't be seen. Come on, Bem, and Sana Yasato. We need a commission of inquiry.

can join us. 0302216561 0302216562 0302216562. We have commission of enquiry to delve into this Brazil. But Obi baby say, did we get anything away? And I say yenyam fast will be free one. It's a different thing altogether. And you also free 0302216561 0302216562. 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

0: okay, young Kwan Manus, you have been in Como. Hello. 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
1: Hello, ma'am. Good evening.
0: Good evening, Patrick. Saying,
1: I'm not Patrick, no, sir, or Miniba.
0: Yacha with the Bafunya, Yenikomo.
1: You, Patrick, Yanka Sagana Fono, yes, you may have blinky. I recall the harem for Sagana.
0: I recall so strong enough for sedenty.
1: I was, yeah, the mean, and my yamaya, yeah, one more come after me. What's the name?
0: Eti unu ni sanhwe mu nkoso on.
1: Onkodo ankasa ankasa. Onkodo.
0: Yo, yenwa se ni fa wonsia, yenfa ofofro na afi, yenkoye ni 0302211.

0: So, hello.
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0: Good evening. 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
1: Grace, Dakoman.
0: Oh, Grace. 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
1: Ah, me facho boko. Japan adun boko.
0: Hmm. 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
1: Me facho. 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It's me, who said, Rako, or my way won't say, Nippany, sigh, now soon you need a scrapper. I send the bassana, Yabaka, I swear, 1 week, 2 weeks, and just actually say 1 month, like you, Jim Nakugu. It's a wedding, you should know, no, I ye be ye, in painful be ye, or better committee near, I don't know, no. Me, who say, ye be beer or home, me also Ghana, dear. Near Bannon, Yabaka, and question to be there near Ope. Mimi mi usaini ushemuni nene deno kwarete. Dien 417. 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
0: Onso di enano ye njai mani nkadi aba na aba no. Well. Wadwe nche, opinions are like noses, but nyo biyane na ube ya jene. Iti eno so ewo ho. Now, yamra, yanko into this issue. I made 45,000 from TikTok Live. Shatawali. I made 45,000 from TikTok Live. Obakai said some time ago, Oko Live, after Sarkodie Stoneboy issues, na eba, you know, Oko Live, no, she, judges, entire unibi, they call live, nene, you know. Now, already, I was a Ghanaian dancehall sensation, Shatawale has revealed that he has earned approximately $45,000 over 700,000 euros directly from live stream gifts on TikTok, admitting that he initially dismissed the platform as a space reserved strictly for Gen Zs. Now, already further or the about also speaking during an appearance on rapper YP's The Real Ones podcast. Also, the taking over hitmaker opened up about his transition from Facebook Live to TikTok Live, crediting popular Ghanaian content creator Jackie Mensah for pursuing him to make the leap. Okay, 18 says according to Shatawale, Sky one making on a TikTok Live. Charlie, a boom.
2: One day.
0: Wow.
2: Allegedly.
0: Well, unless we have anything else to come and counter the Onoka. $45,000.
2: Say the Onoka. But we've not seen any evidence to that event. Yes, I believe people are earning from TikTok and other social media platforms, but my name is Tun Futu and he said he made $45,000 in the day. Oh, come on.
0: On no, why you need only back end?
2: If you're far back and name a train.
0: And that's all the evidence. No more castle to any idea. And
2: I say, you have anything that is not backed by evidence. Yeah, I've been trained. I bet China James, and it doesn't make it a fact.
0: Next, I'm winning.
2: Mindy. I believe he's making money from the platform, but he cannot tell me, say, he made $45,000 in a day from a TikTok Live. How?
0: How? Mentia say a brand like Shatawale.
2: What are you talking about? A brand like Shatawale. Are they any service? This is not to look down on any SM fan or anything, but I mean, come on, we see what goes on these lives. Yeah, Crawford told gifts.
0: Yeah, when they share the lions and all.
2: Yeah, of course. You mean can't tell me say you made 45,000 USD? Only 45,000 USD. Obi no me. That's about 500,000 Ghana cedis. I'm a boy. Approximately 500,000 Ghana cedis. Say Ghana for your friend is saying 500 grand is joining a live. No, so I tell you, so be a 1,000 cedis. How? It is possible.
0: And that's but what is your doubt? You say, what doubt, man? Oh, how honest?
2: May I suppose? I know he makes money from the platform, but he shouldn't come and exaggerate the figures.
0: When you say exaggeration?
2: It's an exaggerated figure.
0: Without having any counterproof.
2: Enti on fa proof na say on fa proof him by. Eh kasa no wakasa na mensu me kasa. Enti o the proof le ba me dia to me say I heard. But once he's not brought the proof, we are not going in far as some trace. Say I need to come here and be back. Say Oton Gobe. Say dear Ben, and they say we tall Lamborghini. And we busy or.
0: Yeah, meet me at dinner, you.
2: Oh, bra. Oh, bra. Say say I'm trying to move my influence. Be able to talk.
0: Say we go guy.
2: David.
0: Or for
2: aying. Oh, banana the proof. But ni agiye di ni ye follow platform. Na na dey yekan say. U blueprint na dey answer dia copy bi. But don't come and tell us say you made at a live or your mom share live as you hu mom. Wo or na me say Jackie men some money ho mo.
0: Eh o say Jackie kwa na e push you no.
2: Exactly.
0: Emma otimi e call here to that
2: thing. And then a Jackie men some make say we make $45,000 from a live. Omo mo share live as
0: maybe she has decided not to
2: even Pella who is arguably one of the biggest streamers in Africa, he's made that amount of money in a single live before. And what is he talking about? Followers change Pella
0: T. Next one is, you know, I say it used to be Facebook live at first until the lady named Jacqueline Mensah kept pursuing or pressuring me to go on TikTok, Shatawale recalled. At first, I was skeptical. What am I doing with TikTok? I am not a Gen Z. But then, other people kept giving me pressure. That is why I decided to.
2: Which is laudable.
0: He's sharing the benefits.
2: Nobody is disputing the fact, say, he has benefited and I say he's made revenue on the platform. I agree. I am just saying, say, he shouldn't overinflate the figures. Saying, yeah, be ya, we'll say, college, JJ school, no more to social media, so no more, because they think, say, Shatta has made it into your news with me.
0: But social media,
2: let's be honest with these states.
0: I'm not far benefited from it.
2: People are still benefiting from it.
0: So why do you discourage people from
2: it? I'm not discouraging anybody from doing it. But there are a lot of dynamics that go into making revenue on social media. A lot of dynamics go into it.
0: Okay.
2: Obibe Tumiaka Chos, oh, YouTube pays. Yes, YouTube pays. But how much does YouTube pay? A lot of these way are from brand partnerships. Any idea? A nuntina who say bia be a big platform like ABR Kweju Sheldon Studios. In as much as they are making YouTube revenue, they are still working with brands. I'll be gonna brand be squeezed back that so or kasaka kra no a brand be mentioned. Or kasaka kra no a kaso yeah that sume see as brand endorsement. Friend is saying they have these affiliate links any idea was yo kona ko sign up wa. For me,
0: promo code.
2: No, that is how they make a lot of those revenues. In Tanzania, just run revenue streams. They will make call live. If they will be honest with you, I'm gonna catch you. Say, at the end, oji kakra. No, if you made $45,000 yati, Jerry Wayne, shut us when you have $45,000. Unti, Monya Wild, because sika bebo my.
0: Jerry, now from, I'm from somewhere there.
2: Oh, now I'm gonna go to say. Na se mi ye juma o multimedia na bo so me so na me coins no mo je me income tax and obi anya $45,000 500,000 Ghana cedis o 5 billion sika pudo se
0: e
2: ti o mo better enya me ya enya me de
0: on no, the way you are speaking as though as a
2: no, I'm just saying that he's exaggerating the figures.
0: It is GR phone call.
2: And to say I'm part of Monko because I am part, it means that there's a way that we can make a strategy. TikTok for now can only live near DNA. It means that there's a lot of money on the platform. GRA is overlooking all those revenue streams. Monko, kwa jina yimu bi huye.
0: Unimse asema woke ni asembeba.
2: Adene di asembeba.
0: Unimse di asembeba.
2: I'm a law-abiding citizen. Ebi a GRA ni mkoso. Ena meka achira omu se. Sika bakro.
0: Because adene ya asemi ya woke ni. Say Shatter fans net here.
2: Oh, now they make a bond. Same indeed at them. Shatter is an artist that I respect very much. I've sat on this platform and I've praised some of the things he's done.
0: But 45,
2: I'm just saying, say he said he made 45. Okay, Mijidi intina me say GR nko nko ji omo de no. Mijidi, I believe it. I believe it 100%.
0: What's that?
2: I Mijidi. We're making $45,000. 5 billion to discover 5 billion. Intimidi and say GR, when you're wild. Now taxes no. ebe bwani ema bibri eyi national service for no cramp ba kokwa akoye ejuma ye the tax payers man in ebeti omuka ni ade anyway ye yi shatter call live be 3-4 times wa unim tax eyi a ebenya wo
0: but ye hear the platforms, the social media platforms, any role I be play in our industry shatter be canadia or see Jacqueline in a pushy, you know, we know other recently a Stoneboy so called live. And then the kofa shata the by and omni ye sa social media the free man. If you must in a social media and buy into a man on my foot. It yama ama for crime, right? It yama, you know, I say if you moon and say if you must wanna say yeah genesano, yeah primitive because times have changed. And yeah baby do this level, so you need to catch up. Near the what is your take on that?
2: Oh yeah, I believe that social media has been very helpful. I mean, first you know. Sebe, oh, call school now, call here journalism, and I say anything media related cry. Say traditional media house be and far with Jumemua. One, but with the advent of social media, a lot of things are now accessible. Like it is easy for people to put their giftings out there, not just for even media practitioners, musicians, actors, and all that. First, say, and Castell was a major production. Mua. Oh yeah, actor, what talent said then you'll be in home. But they say who create smartphone? The world is your stage. And I said, who bet me to be a day? I told one of them, hey, Dr. Likey, how many years no actor here no be in? And so social media, now he's one of the biggest, you can't say,
0: comedians, any content,
2: arguably creator. Across Africa. His numbers on YouTube are phenomenal. And through his platform, a lot of young and upcoming actors, any ideas when your platform, I'm also there, build your craft, any idea. Music, first, you know, if you are not signed to ABS, as a goodies be unsigned, you want to answer the quote, be a home, boy. Oh, Bell Bonium said you'll be anting. But on a social media, that room and tea. Oh, yeah, now, why crample, between I upload it to DSPs, no? You don't need a major friend is saying label to sign you and distribute for you because first no this you need a child cassette to CD near chani and no sana see your way say answer na who one CD could maybe a best three for you. Say yami and your dumb one. Right now if you upload it to the DSPs, who create content around it are on TikTok, YouTube, some of these platforms. So ma when you dinner bone home then quite there. Air and young mobile. Oh, you're to be an attraction. Streams and kakra. We bring our coins every month. It'll be our $100 or $20 or $30. Being kakra. So back off far. All you need is one big song. Ube to me di diwama. Ebi a yusu kraba. And yes, social media has opened a lot of doors for a lot of people. I agree.
0: Has 100%.
2: Of course, bibia easily accessible, no, people also tend to abuse it, and that is how come now you have people who call themselves influencers because they have numbers on social media. On your smartphone, no, your credit, be 2 cities, be na or 20 data. We are sebi in same who coach you by remaining. I know what can be with social media. Me, I just find me, one of your controversial people, and I say they are just public figures. But the word influencer, now do you know what it means to be an influencer? Numbers, your character, at the end, our ENTS will be sure our bra boss. So born a bra said, yeah, oh, born on
0: people can influence other people in negative.
2: Well, there's negative influence as well, yeah. So yeah, in a way, I agree. But of course, say a noon thing to na amasa quina, since it will be a sorry, Anna or yeah, dear open. Be as sorry I know what can't open because the platform is available and it's free to use.
0: Okay, Adom 106.3 FM, Adom Entertainment Hall. Yeguso aye de mao. So, baby, Adun IMAX DJ. Better than some kakra MIM because we have a lot to talk about. And komo bibre ho I was here. It's in the year na fi yen.

0: Adum Entertainment Hall. And one you go so aye dey air mawo no. Na wem ai kofike. Ne ai ziga. One interesting revelation be a mate to see and say one of the guys or mudin pimu ewo this scandal I can was me twam ye. Philip Nye. And crime and say can I say Philip Nye didn't travel.
1: Wow.
2: Philip Nye
0: went to coin.
1: Ayo. Philip Nye now no ne yes deep two peno. One any and the dust you know. Mm. One also went to coin. Yeah. I said Belgrade. Eh? So
0: are you confused?
1: Yeah,
0: as me I me tell you as am I confused more. And then I'm with him.
1: Yeah.
0: They say two naka one.
1: At the end of the one. So the dust is what be deny. Honestly, the bright can come board right in.
0: Say nipper two. What you say? Nipper two na no me media personnel no.
3: Ah, mukoye.
0: Ah, umudi kuche imo no. Omudi kuche imo because kone di enim say nyomo ne koye. Two no. Andy Eddie can be in one. But the yet tene say. The yet tene say. Philip Nye into coin.
1: Wow, you go ahead.
3: I say, and I be a normal dean was also moving to coin, but I don't know. Maybe there was an official list that had their names on it, and then it turns out that they are not, they didn't make it because I sincerely like you. The first thing I said with this issue was I feel say they should have done a lot more work on it before putting out whatever statement that came out. Because I had to say a few of the things that they said it and you know swap pa in because one the GTA has disassociated themselves from the issue and the Ababe Kasa at the Anokrama and Kobe. And now it is also circulating a possible crime because Philippines so and to Quino. So then it makes you ask yourself, say, are we just throwing figures and assertions around just because yeah, per se it can be bina stir up some public uproar na seminar be yes, there are issues that need to be dealt with. I agree. There are real issues that need to be addressed during this thing. But I feel say sometimes when we are bringing up some of these things and I say addressing some of these issues are SSA yeah the facts any in a swanny a year say to say assembly be told ya nobody has an option but then say obe join in the motion to make sure say the right thing is done. Say the idea it might get to a point where it's almost like accusations ne kwa mpono they lack merit and I say e be in him and then afi e jana and kese say e debama e a chinipe di a chili, my pussia, ni a coco, who no crane woman. Afidiana will be having crea, because it's like, okay, we uncle and okre, I do cramp over quacko jage in a movie, her cramp, and no crebby enim, nasem na beabasa. And I think that we do that a lot in this country. Adianke, bianke, be to me. I should show me. Nanka no crea dead, you know. We will politicize it. Naya. Yeah, some no. Just because we are in a rush to score political points, we won't say giddy. Now, some no. Aben, I must we say. Eventually, we say it becomes an issue of more power. We say more power. We say now, if you are MPP, NDC, MPP.
0: Yeah, but more than say, yeah, but more than say, you been a Philip Nye. Nah, you need a ding come on. But close sources, stress away went to coin.
3: Look at this.
0: We will delve into it.
3: Very necessary.
0: So we're into Kwanya. Why in a dini di kwashe ho? Then I report in the buy, I report in the chase utu kwany.
1: Personation can also be there.
3: And also ho.
1: Personation, that's what I'm saying, that we need commission of inquiry. We will ask me as I get to me. So two kwa so one two kwayo. Ah? It's a better man you are Ghana police service. The aquatro makwash debimu. Every service almost an assembly shall. Ah? Commission of Inquiry, Eba. Ah, Otukwebehu. See, you do be di, you do conforming the representative of more as I endorsed today, and Nana. This is Yabahu. Jamaica not to
0: yeah.
1: It could be the impersonate omo. Yeah, yeah, cars be the crown of money, baby, when you're fan and you dust in near yet no cobicana didn't move shit. He said, okay.
0: Hey, I'm dear, yeah, residents have a Philip, Nafi, Andy, the end of the yate. Now, Afi, say explanation be a ho, and I'll be binny and I eja, or also Eddie Abre. But Ziga, we were talking about Shatawale's claimer, or say Omiki, $45,000 US. They now here yeah, TikTok live now. And yes, it's kawum. Because one day to me, Shatawale to me, $45,000 US. I mean, any brass, Kawagana. You bet me, and Kwanza was saying, say, one fat back end in the match to show, say, and Okresa when you that amount because it looks as if, say, as even over bloated as Wahaha and Niakan. Looking at a brand like Shatta,
1: $45,000,
0: yeah,
1: for one a year,
0: now. Yeah.
1: So following yes, watch yes, because I know the minimum is many computer literate, many son or many literate on the but kakra in him. I yes, yes, and the chess, say, only a few view. So, and as a share, I didn't do a certain level, and son, it's me account to one. It did depend on I boss ni nani account account. We bet me, I be a time I was switching. We bet me, I babbishan just a minute. No, I saw Koba, but kind of can't hold the record.
0: Yeah,
1: but be on a TikTok, ni Facebook, and kind and come. So the bitchy
0: because
1: about the good issue. And he, ye nim sebia, sandy penny nan a quasia, but she said a cake canoe. Oh, the ban were their barbecue. Same coffee, you believe ya. And coffee screenshot to all these transactions this anomaly now. Coffee screenshot to nobody, I say. And I will be there.
0: Oh,
1: and one guy, speed. I can't balance and a speed up, and whose speed is the most following whatever be. There's a one guy be mentioned in this year. Now he be obeying the transaction, be and he's a be obeying a man to be sometimes or screenshot to no what and or screenshot to no for comment to cry and also cross up a chiska. Yeah, that's what he's been doing. So, something that is fetching us, and he send you what me back Canada or be catching any. Okay, you remember there was a time he went to Ghana Music Awards, was it UK? Yes, and was a man ice on the cake or something, you remember? And look for issue about see a man 200 and something
0: thousand. Yeah,
1: only a lot of issue, you know.
0: Yeah, because
1: yeah. Yeah, those days, yeah, yeah, but so saying, you know, crime, I will be the day. 80 and the baby, I'll bring there. We will be around the evidence,
0: yeah.
1: So the bitchy, hey, we are living the earth of evidence, and I say word of evidence. And to be BM, we be a word to know. Young canis aqua, a tra. Until the fast checks on. Show a fast checks on. Yeah, the tea, I can say, and no Cassano be a fan of phone, no fast check you. Or Cassano be a fan of phone, no fast check you. It's a number of eyeballs. The door said, I'm a travel the coin, and yeah, and an 8 year old girl. Crowd numsai and no man will be able to tell you that no one just carry a big crowd in your bros. I a boo.
0: Okay,
1: or the bitch, or bitch, my sack catcher. So, no, pair there number of a year, ni a coffre, a share in the nine, a sound of money, a couple of unia down for $5,000. They'll be able to tell you. And for the credibility sake, and the baby, what you need, I say, oh, yeah, BBC, this is all quite say. Or the baby born time be able to afford $5,000. Then you should be able to provide evidence.
0: On farmetche.
1: Yeah, on farmetche.
0: Hey, I said one.
3: To add to the member penny.
0: Yeah.
3: To add to the member penny is the canon. What do you say? For you to be able to make $45,000 USD on a TikTok live, it means that viewers no. They have to gift you. It's our gift now. Omo turn omo they are sending one. Twice that amount, so it means that 45,000 and your 45,000 track. It means that the viewers, anyway, you know, they gifted him up to an amount of 90,000 USD.
0: Okay,
3: that is how much they spent. The amount, so Obeto, I had a coins, nine is anime and Obeto on the platform in Zibia. Oto, flower, Obeto, flower, no flower, no value, you know, on the platform is let's say $2 US, but O sending Nipano flower now. Nipanibinya $1 US because that's how the platform also makes
0: okay.
3: Money.
0: Okay, okay. Omati omodie.
3: Inti ansana sata binya sa $45,000 no. It means that the viewers, you know, have spent $90,000 on the platform. What are you telling me?
0: I'm not telling you anything. The abano no. Enti akwanim Adom 106.3 FM Adom Entertainment Hall. You go it's about 11 minutes past the hour 5. You go so ayepem so ekona a journey to Africa. Lewen movie our the aba. Oh yeah, ho adwuma. In fact, Frank Fifi Gaben and a director. Or director. And you know, him say, from last week, when you know, the Nigerian actors, notably Kanayu and others, Oma Babi Drew Ghana, Omo Nzulezu, Omoye Project, Nessia Meno Kasei. It came with some excitement because Nipani Bihun is a beboa, the Ghanaian movie industry, because Omo Free Nigeria by bringing those big wigs, no, say Omo Kobaka, invariably, no, Oma. Nigeria for non so or more fans or non so better tap in into your boy Ghana movie industry. There will be actors, ABA, any opportunity we are not Nigeria for Kwebi or Moon Homada, or my Ghanaians near the other side is Ghana for now or more. I maybe no, and Lewen in a video was saying, say Ghana for a check. Ope bibi wo mwa, ombe chuchu wo mwana asisa, asa nchia mwa kakrebi wo. But Nigeria for no, wo sandi aden, obe ya, obe ye, onya, obe mwa wo se, onye. And then you strike a deal, then you move on from there. It is the attention now gradually shifting within the week from the movie itself to the controversies around it. It must say about talkability because it keeps the whole thing about the movie running. Ah, ninyana eka movie se putu gum shugum ninyana kwa kwanza nkone mo. I don't know kwanza is how you see it.
3: Controversies, Nadia. I mean, they are necessary. In PR, you say there's no such thing as negative publicity. It's how you spin it. In the assembly between yes, yeah, it may have certain negative connotations, but the person all the time they are better. And so the person all the time they are better of the all the time they because it keeps the brand top of mind. So if it is deliberate, me I've come to see the Lowen and Kasana. Whenever he has a project, he'll do something controversial. Na a man crofwa can wa someone and then keeps his brand in the algorithm means, you know, moving in your bar, it is easy for it to pick me idea. So and not any marketing strategy I will use you. I mean, it seems to be working for him. And yes, so bad. But then again, I don't want to believe, say I'm pass or fregana for na when in Pisca. Say I feel so bad. Can watch your children. See, I know can I mean, it's a bit way. I think say I don't know what his issue is or what the challenges are, but it seems that me personally, over time, I have come to see. Say I say within our industry, you know, players ning are so united, and they have factions and sects. In the way your projector or person ne. In crophobia or neomo jail in air, which is normal in any institution, but I also feel that we need to go beyond that. The quality and answer the value that the person is bringing onto your project should far outweigh any personal sentiment you have. Because, yes, there's a saying, say, you have to learn to dine with the devil with a long spoon. Like open some crass up person in the dia will be to me they are threatening the disana. A business na more yeah, you don't need to be friends. In tis a woman with personal sentiment about the person ni way ni a year. I have nipa nye jumada. I copy so be by Abi and Kanipano would have brought a certain value. You are making a movie for Ghanaians. Yes, it's fine if you wanted to have a certain cross-country appeal into now the Nigerian actors Kahua. But ultimately your fan base is from Ghana. Moving we are Ghana Hana be premiere no. Obe try so be media rounds near there or Ghana. Unless we are Nigeria now promoting. So you can't write off Ghanaian actors or say Ghanaian actors ni na now from I don't want to believe that.
0: Some of them are
3: one or two, a few of them, but system I feel like he's becoming too comfortable with a certain group of creatives that are on your ejuma in T Tembia Omuna or Pesu on your ejuma. We need to go beyond that because SNI becomes boring. nobody turns on their TV to look at the same group of people. As a crampo, even the storyline, no crampo, as a team BIT in a particular direction.
0: The issue of set of raw more woman, some of the school of thought say, oh yes, ah, Oma, ye nim say, Omo industry, Nima, Omaji Dina, notably, who made me a bear part of your project or monk. I say, you are denigrating their brand.
3: Yes.
0: I say, oh, can you, Omo, oh, can Ama, a baby, I say, no. Now, I'm on ye.
3: Exactly.
0: Do you share the same
3: way? I agree, because. Okay, no, I'm wedding, but of course, people would have their speculations. Say, Anna, why can I so no? Mena, or can I mean him? Say, me, myself, no, I mean to me, mammy, yeah, no, because if you are frame me, but to baby, yeah, no, say, yeah, it's also going to generate a whole new controversy and it keeps his movie top of mind anyway. So, me, I think that in a way, he intentionally does those things just to keep his project top of mind. Now, man, talkability be about an uncle for a kwame. Well, you see, all is fair in love and war. Ain't he? Quite be on our first one, not even pushing a brand or no first wire, sir. Ain't he? I don't need it. I think, sir, or no, so never quite. I don't know who they say, you know, or no first wire.
0: Yeah, yeah, yeah,
1: on a matter, coma.
0: Yeah, on old issue.
1: Oh, no, no, it's straightforward because it's our friend, our girl, our mother. I mean, same again, a cut touch, you know. All these things sometimes, and I'm who is like, he's calling the bluff of that woman. Because apart from that girl, no, what be no offer now? Almost all the artists now, they are closer to him.
0: The new project, no. The new project, no. Or friend, colleagues, maybe.
1: And then I make us say, almost, minimum Sebia, Kuma Wood for now, okay. Kuma Wood for there, Kuma Wood for there. But he's talking about Ghana.
0: Yeah,
1: or say Ghana. So whether the Galwood or the Kumawood, we have seen almost all of them with Lewan. Be more crowd support. So Abraham Monka moving on. You get me? So Hefana, be I shedding maybe visa matter come on now shedding.
0: But you see, still the old issue.
1: Yeah, yeah. But is he talking about a whole project? You know, I think this guy needs to be encouraged. Honestly speaking, yes, because at the end of the day, Charlie, it's not easy like that too.
0: Yeah,
1: at all, it's not easy like that. Say, it is too easy for you to bring such high-profile, if I say, actors to this country. Even if you have money, and you bibia na biti mi do amaba.
0: Yeah,
1: you understand? So. Bring in somebody like Chief Peter Dochi, Mike Zeronye.
0: I don't think say Pete can wait project to him.
1: Okay, that's fine. Well, yeah, different, yeah, you know, I'm no movie be shy. But I get Kanayo, it's a big star in Nigeria. Big star in Nigeria.
0: Not Nigeria,
1: though. Africa.
0: Yes,
1: you understand? So, what they say, the public say, bah, Charlie, it tells us a lot. One, it's the first banana omu freeze lewen etro pole movie no enye sabim because se movie nye movie eye something that I catch. These people, when you read the script, they will throw it away. They won't come.
0: A defeated that perception.
1: Yes, yes, it means that he's gradually overriding it.
0: Okay,
1: so the biche, that's why meno. We have to wait and see because a Ghanaian is become.
0: Yeah.
1: He's blending them.
0: Directed by a Ghanaian.
1: Yes, aside that, you know, Ghana and Nigeria connection, yeah. Or Debiche. The ambassador, the both ambassadors have to do whatever, you know, but no problem. But maybe issue pan war with Lewen. Too much. How do I put it? It's like too much. A backstage or a set screen, and I say screen preview too much.
0: Okay, I know that you're saying.
1: She says like movie now your channel, yeah, you need the better social media. I better crave no because I see your movie.
0: Okay,
1: it's becoming too much. No.
4: Titanic
1: whet
4: people's appetite.
1: Oh, yes. And you want to, the arrival of democracy can raise appetite. The arrival of them. The arrival. Once in a while, maybe I should to move in just about 10 seconds of baby papa pa and one on BM, you hide them. So that, oh, I do, Oma. Am I in your more appetite? Appetite, you're more than say. The bia every sin be all moving in bias, ye chabama, and kofo, storing the yen by ye chabam kofo. No, and young one will be. You see, to be a superstar or star or whatever, or mega star or whatever, a dear bakwe, very important is to keep yourself.
4: Yeah.
1: That is why that Lumba seven predators at that time, not just you know. Ye be show or baba be seven predators or baba be ye no me be anko form pe be dia tembe kuntokwa a de chia or saka so ba the same people will come. You get me? One a dear bakwa ye kuma wood movie a sa collapse and an anko phoning. We are researcher, a lot of factors went with it. But a dear bakonson is a ne ye who omoto. Yes, they weren't like a musicians. Obia we movie, especially musicians cry they say a track na wuti. So you don't normally see them. You understand? But movie are you who TV should they be on? We don't have to see you in public. Too much.
4: No my too visible.
1: Too visible. You get me? And you tar post that yeah. Uye movie. It's like
4: normal.
1: I make us maybe me cook Masses Sports Stadium under the floodlights. Name Koya Kotoko game be a check. Name Koyana Kotoko near a dubiase. And a muse, oh, one guy be no fan Amwaku. Not a play Pastor Europa. Isaac Amwaku, and I say, Bibi Amwaku, one guy be to be sir. Yeah, at a point he dominated the role. Or don't know if you want a man, and you benya that chance. No, a div a nyako, Jorusu, Bernard Nyako. Oh, baby, be a more could be. No, very, yeah.
4: And so,
1: US. Yes, OUS. You see, I want to watch that movie. Sorry, that game. Yet one man or no buy. And one other guy, girls be by, be bromish, do a dubious CJC. Oh, me a bear about 7 2.
5: Said 10 12.
1: And no, turn up so jolly guy. Yeah, why are there power? They almost support to it. Me cry me healing on the VIP or no much. And also, no girls need in common. Oh, yes, she gave me come. Could you believe the second half? Me say me call pest snacks. Me buy on your could be heated debate to Jesus Christ. Ah, quarry.
4: Oh, about the match?
1: Debate pan who need now for them say, ah, bah.
4: Oh,
5: that's not fair.
1: A star power with the TV so. I can't do to a DOB so I saw card routine and your open term crash on your floor. You go to US, you think that stars now near you almost out.
4: Do you know something? Okay, I say, oh, copes nice abano. Now, me castle a baby say, me buy an oak.
1: David, walk on to quarrel your debate. Show be a no matias here. Ah, yeah, Bobo, be no baby, I'll be called bit to be or baby. Ah, fufu asine ya ya, oti asye. Uko didu waha, onye. Oba, onye. E man kofu, onye. That's what I'm saying that. Lewen, it is, SSA, baby wa dunaye. Baby wa dunaye. Where he has reached can sell the movie.
0: Any kwasa utu chabi
1: video? Debi.
0: But my only video, okase, neni ebe funon kofu. Because TikTok is near your human tino videos, not the baby baby out.
1: Ah, okay, so he has his own way too. But, media, honestly speaking, so he's a Ghana, no, and the inquisitiveness, and the issue movie. Be a person who, son of my BIS system, and a bit me, a baby one, that's fine, but pay the minimum, dear. Me, when is that?
0: Yeah, you heard the other side of, say, me, no, me, and Annie, yeah, to me. Not me, I'm one, I'm a frawama. You know? But Obinso argument ne say, say open say me no ye juma. I should first and foremost, I should believe in your story now, de banon. Or say me brand, I align it to. Brand now open say me open training. In fact, character open say me play. Because even in Hollywood, there are some characters that omo be catch you say I don't do kissing. So ka se me make kiss ya menye. There are some characters we be catch you say me movie mu menye killer. So I will not die in your movie. It movie ni mo say wo mo say me ba na me wu a. I'm not part of it. Obi a wona there. Beyond the script, timelines bang any other. It no obi a wona principles na values. It yan find say what free will be na say bi nti nipa na ama. Na Nigeria ni e ka so obeba. Does that make nipa na offer na a bad person? Kwanza.
3: Yeah, no need there. I don't agree. Because like you said, I mean, there are certain rules that do not align with a bit more brand any idea. And so we're inviting the panel and the person is not able to make it. I'm sure there are other projects that you could possibly work together on. And of course, the script has to be that good. I mean, answer now will be ebeba on your project, no? In as much as you may feel so woman a platform, no? Oh, friend, also because you feel that the person is bringing a certain value to your way, project, you know. And of course, Nipanen so, but not only because of Sikana Awode man, because let's be honest, our industry doesn't pay the creatives enough.
0: Oh, but what me akufa, you maba.
3: Oh, but that is also that. Because they are also trying to establish their brands across their borders.
0: Are you sure?
3: 100%. If they were comfortable, they wouldn't fly all the way to Ghana to jump on a project.
0: It'd be a project in there, you're fair. Project in there, very important.
3: Yeah, but it is also because almost so you should be. And of course, one of them, it's not just about the financial aspect of it, no, but it's also because they know it's a mobile project, so no, it'll give a certain value. One. Some of them have been out of the industry for a while. Like, be more silent because of other responsibilities anyway. So it is a way to keep their brands alive. Not just in Nigeria, but across the borders of Nigeria. Because one of the biggest markets for Nigerian movies, arguably, was Ghana.
0: Yeah.
3: In as much as Omukru, and almost so chain Ghana and all that, Ghana for Nigeria for movies, share Nigeria for movies. But I've forgotten exactly who it was, but one Nigerian creative was saying, said, the Bema who said, we blow and I say, you have arrived in Nigeria is when you become an icon in Ghana. So Ghana for and come once I forget it,
0: even in the music,
3: say, even in the music industry, no cry. So person who said, we blow, Bragana. Na be test what test no has a Ghana for budget so then you know say rather than that you are still a local champion. In the answer na it be a big actor or a so called big actor in Nigeria will fly to Ghana. It's because of course they know say all but no being a certain value or expanding a brand, no, etc. If I am a Ghanaian actor, na my GBA or Ghana dada, and I don't see the value that the project you are working on will give to my brand. And I feel says I'm about project. That's why me mumna maybe extend them a brand, you know, a piano project, you know, and the money is not right. I don't see why I should jump on it. And I said, there are people before they will work with you. How you relate to people and all that. So I'm about project. So now and now, kasama nimba sabasa na so achina yenya beme. Or boy Juma and all that. But any buffo and send me brain worker. Why you crowd to come back and say, eh, me crampa and kawka comedy on the anyway, see. Obi Obune, you wouldn't even want to come and associate themselves with them in our chanko tinakwaba kasan and imba sabasa. Any idea. There are a lot of dynamics that go into why someone will say, oh, project we I'll pass. And as a project we I'll jump on it. Inti and say a funny trasa.
0: Ziga
6: obeda cross or what we say. Ebi a the script, no, they don't like the script. That's why I'm denying. Ebi kwa na ebi a lewe no kuansu si bi a ono ya problem. Emao.
0: Well.
6: It could be.
0: Well.
6: Yeme kwa chasi.
0: Well.
6: Obi su si bi a emptiness.
3: And also.
6: It can set in. Emptiness can set in.
0: Okay.
6: Aho ya, anyo na be, and then aho na ye, aho na be. Yeah, that it is possible. Yeme kwa chasi. Ena, you see, I do mean chasi ya papa.
0: Adia
6: the Bema and Nigerians accept the script. Then a Ghanaian
0: if
6: they deny.
0: A honor.
6: So how the bitchy. And no, so
1: Eya kwa mese, also these people omo investigate a lot. They yeah. investigate each other a lot. It could be crisis be scarce so come.
0: Mm-hmm.

0: ade ba ko ba mutimi se as omate. So omate se e bi a Ghanaians complain about sika obi fra abrochie ba ye de man. So okay. It's like the money that somebody coming from outside ye de man dan obi ote a wontimi ne nya peda.
1: Oh, yeah, expatriate.
0: Yes, expatriate. Yeah, the dollar they see the Tianica. Ah, a global currency. And you see the Sika obeti with Yato and your baby. And you see the Tianica. Sarah Ganani, ah, who pick now con Nigeria. Yes, so, yeah, the dollar they bet Yaka. So, the bitchy. So, and also bet me a set in, say, how much are you paying then? How much will you pay me?
1: And also, home.
0: And also, so many factors, but since why so can it just in the vacuum? So yeah. I say, your father say, got a phone from an omotor chow, one can't go to omotor chow, I'm fine, but and there's one thing that I'm a person maker,
1: you've heard the impression it has created.
0: Movie bio baby, every scene be a womb. How have you monitored that? Why was
1: it? I said, do I put time on a few inches or the bomb? One neighbor can.
0: Yeah, yes, sir, Charlie.
1: On a neighbor can. No, so he wants to.
0: If you have 250 scenes in 60 minutes or 2 hours, and you want to be in all the 250 scenes, how?
1: Now, come for my name, yes, guy.
0: What do you say? Baby, I'm not saying that. I'm not saying to you. I'm not saying, say, ultimate tribute. And that's Uncle Fobin.
1: That's why I'm an
0: abo. You are playing the role. Who play role nibi? You understand? E bia on your director, on your whatever, on your producer, and wa kofa a director, wa kofa bibia. And I will come move, you know, do sika na e. By sin bia e beba mu bia so wo sin nibi. Me no job cannot make a so move, you know. Sin by sin, sin after sin, you will see him there.
1: What if say a person will use that advantage, the promoting or extending the brand?
0: Now I promote to brandy. The brand is
1: no, all over. Not in Ghana, into the Nigerian space.
0: Oh,
1: but what I'm arguing about? I mean, in fact, I had never thought along that line.
0: You see, this guy raised this issue, a bigger quiz. When he said that, I kept quiet and I started researching the reason. But most of the movies are with that. Especially in the series, in this album, every scene,
1: Every scene. Now, your perception of equity, as though as a Nigeria for a year, more business conscious than your coffee now, because you much action, more no much more. But we must deal with the man, papa. Now, no more we, no my business, no into my business, no quantum. That impression already. Subtly, say, Nigeria funny, hard working about business. Then your own star, who are on Wakofa, Ubi Modi or Maba, Ebi make a comment. We are. How does it paint the Ghanaian actors and actresses?
0: It is not a paint.
1: Elhoda,
0: good for you, she see. If it is Ghana new cocoa pen, we see. Ah. Wakwa kofa no 2 Ghana cities. Opeso oton no 5 Ghana cities enya ho 3 cities. Ah, ba Nigeria ni be kwa kofa no 2 Ghana cities. Obaji 25 2 city 50 pesos. Na asa na okọ no asa kofa fofra ba. Na o da so te wodi.
1: Omo friend balabala.
0: Yeah. So that thing there has been there with us. Nigerians are business oriented, the business minded than us. Obetimi aba be bobosia. Nigeria ni betimi aba ho. I dare we say fun will be a ton 10,000 cities. Obet me, Abba catch us a fafu with a man 10,000. Obet ya 10,110. No, a quack or tony 8,000. Would the free do the free 110?
1: Said a bad man.
0: Not what would your money 8,000 are you? Would the man 110? About worth it 10,000, but only 10,000 fiscal cash for you. But all free need to know. I saw the man 110.
1: Would it be
0: to odd? Yes, to a budget 110. Oh, a quack or tony 88,000.
1: Would it be out to son on what on?
0: On for me to so a cotton 8,000 your fiscal cash.
1: Okay,
0: and your business.
1: Okay,
0: said a bayer because your auto man in me say we're worth it 10,000 and you had the money 8,000. We have fiscal cash. It will not 8,000. It will about the battle. I finance it about 5,000.

0: 8,000 deaths. With that 8,000 cities, honorable so me a business oriented people.
1: Could it be
0: so? So all this, yeah, this thing didn't occur somewhere factors. Na ke catch on or ban the mileage. Oh, yeah, when I know, yes, what to Ghana with trouble. Didn't your brand,
2: yeah,
0: Jamaican artists, and everything you can we cannot compare ourselves to Nigerians when it comes to movie. Yet, yeah, can it be better? They are better than us, mm-hmm. acting everything, they are better far away than us, huh? Nollywood is the second largest movie community in the world for now.
1: Yeah.
0: You understand?
1: So first name, Hollywood.
0: It's a Bollywood. They come to Nollywood and start to Hollywood.
1: Yeah.
0: In terms of a production, any idea. But your car box office, the box office is the Hollywood and the Bollywood, you know, a bit too. But it comes to production in every year. The number of movies about these people... They are taking it. It's over Africa, as here. Almost all the Anglophone countries, Nigerians are there. Mm. Movies.
2: Yeah.
0: The Anglophone countries, the people that speak English. Angola, Tanzania, Zimbabwe, Ghana. You go to Sierra Leone, Liberia. There are movies all over. Gambia, Bepia, there are movies all over. You understand? What do you mean for compare? You un men wamu. Nigeria ni ba kwe hetia. And the whole Ghana, your population. It's little over 30 million. Lagos population requires almost a year, 20 something. You blow two states, pay you a superstar. They make an artist. Yan two or more, yan, tis a confounded Nigeria neighbor, Nessia Mano, we are coefficient. It's like a gun and yes, the near day participation of Zoko. Yet the honor and patience of Zoko, there's no way that patience of Zoko could be play five scenes. I hope it all got any be pretenses as you chow cadan. And see that the woman is big. The woman is big. Canayo is big.
1: Oh, yeah,
0: it could be a class again. And if you are or you're better when it comes to the role that Canayo plays than that person, but the man is big. Or starting a way about value. You understand?
1: Okay, yeah,
0: now, remember, say? Those days, yeah, told video cassette.
1: Now,
0: you're in America from someone at all. Van Vey come on and you perform a college. I'm not saying that they are not good.
1: Yeah.
0: And Nigeria for an year don't buy. Then just so you're better than Ghana for an Wahhabi view. Near Van Vey come on Nigeria. And then just so you're better than Nigerians view or how much we play that role. But for business purpose.
1: Yeah.
0: And to the bar near Fan AFCON 2000. Those days, that are near Fan Khan.
1: Yeah.
0: Miracle first call for mobile Kumasi first. That time, Les Benson, Peter Dochimo, Zakojimo, Tricia,
1: one. And another, if I need direct.
0: Obudina, near Duabo Bakumasi, Yamoko, a sorry boom, watch night, 31st watch night, I remember 1999, Tamano Mucha, Asimone, lost hope, money, the desk office and an amenity. We be able to draw a lot of staff, a woman, all the bitchy.
1: Yeah.
0: So, ni ya ben womu. They are big. You can't match them, massa. They are big. And ya drop up your business. Who is a Ghana ni kahu we kahua? A combiner, a cello, a Ghana, a cello, a Nigeria. You get me?
1: Yeah.
0: Uko fasero leoni, act a big grand one yard, the way a passero man kofoot misery. Uko kofa Ghana ni, Nigeria moving here, and now the Sierra Leone na Babi, the Sierra Leone forno, a best celebratino. Then you go there, it will be sold. You go to Zimbabwe, that is the business. I'm gonna kofa
1: more like brand extension.
0: Yes, sanity. It may be not a year. Album listing a year, there's something like that. Fuse ODG.
1: Yeah.
0: Oh, the view. Yeah, Kumasi. And to me, you do know me as a fuse. I didn't think I am. Oh, one man, we are Kobon, we are not Kobon. He says something, and movies are Kwano. He's not just a musician, but he's also a businessman.
1: When him do ya?
0: Or call Brazil, top star of Brazil. I have a feature. Top star in Brazil. No feature, they make an artist.
1: Yeah.
0: The any time a new blow on Nigeria, any time one over call Nigeria is also superstar there.
2: Exactly.
0: Obe feature Wycliffe. Wycliffe do be money image.
1: Yeah.
0: And you no call for a collaboration. Yeah, you can't deny him because what feature Wycliffe is the big in the world.
1: Yeah.
0: in the world music economy. Then you Shakira, Wayne, Eti, Okwa Gambia, the big artist, the biggest artist.
1: Oh, you thank God, say, when you have somebody like Eti, you, so did you cry
0: to the album, to her. The album, no, you excel every country, be our feature, will be at the album yourself.
3: Yeah.
0: That is business. Eti, we have do a man. Do you know, I did a Kojo Kansa, a ye, back, you know, yeah, yeah, sorry, we have
1: A country called Ghana.
0: I didn't even win awards for Nigeria. Nigeria music entertainment awards are movie one way. It won a lot of awards there. Kwame Usu and Sam won the distinguished actor in Nigeria before he died. You get me. And your business. And your business. It's not a matter of the Majid Bayano and Intiminia. Make zero nyentimenye obet mi aya manabroso enye se ebia ino studio bi ade obeye no eyi ntimenye vaveka ntimenye obet mi aya but it's the business you collaborate them you put them together then you weigh the win-win ekoha me say akoha me fetchi ekoha me say that's it eja ko nmo was sent to this place Caribbean to play a role for a movie a lot of people don't know
1: eja ko nmo
0: yeah the musician
1: Professor Emeritus.
0: He became popular over the Caribbean. Caribbean. Guyana, Puerto Rico, Trinidad and Tobago, Port Elizabeth, all these countries over Caribbean, Jamaica. And they were featuring, they were doing a movie. They brought him to play the major role. Because at that point, you know, over here, popular, at that on the Bob Marley Munina, Rocky Horse. And called him. Go read it, yes! Oh, no, Google says a crossfire. I found a crossfire. It's a crossroad or crossfire.
1: Don't worry, a movie! Wow.
0: So, why is it ever found a free guy? I say, blah, I visit a woman who will be on over to me. But popularity, market value. Because you call more Pennsylvania, or Kuta, a key to Cincinnati, California, or Kuta key to her key to a key to a popular lecturer, where of course, Switzerland or Chemon Yadi, a cohonina, you better tell my Amanasa. Business.
1: Wow. It's in all these things come to play, and someone will make a decision, sir. Nipa win, I'm in the neighbor, and I win, I'm in the
0: neighbor. Sir, you have to go beyond that. Any movie can now, yeah. A come on, play place our rules now. Anyway, we have a lot. You have a lot to make me play pre rules in here, but you do the calculation. I put in comforting and catch. I didn't be juju. You can juju. Oh, what TikTok? Oh, be what it's talking about. Canayo. I didn't make for Canayo, man. Be a gun to be a shake, sir.
1: I'm reading something here. So, crossfire is often referenced in connection with veteran Ghanaian actor Eja Konimo, born Alexander Kofi Edu. Through classic Ghanaian and Kumawood era film history.
0: No.
1: Okay, then we will find out because and on so
0: Alexander Kofi Edu the Ejakoni friend.
1: Okay, and on Ejakoni no.
3: Ejakoni.
1: So, yeah, can it boils down to money. But answer na miema etie for mrem, miema etie for mrem briefly na fi yenko yanim. Adoma 06.3 FM. Na Adom Entertainment Hall and one you go so I did mauno. Nana from Ponziga Ewa ha sounds on a cake quansa ewa ha. Midin you bidum be mitrim ama my two madudu adamfu eja. Mike, maybe I will be a mechao makre bakope. 0302216561. Na 0302
0: crossover.
1: Crossover, rather.
0: 1988. From future legendary Ghanaian palm wine high life musician. Eja Kunimo.
1: Okay.
0: Yeah.
1: Okay. So crossover. We can now work on your movie, bro.
0: It was a shot across Ghana and Trinidad and Tobago.
1: Wow. Yeah. Wow. That's there. No, maybe say, was ever out more.
0: I was commissioned by UNESCO, Crossing Over won first prize as the best video documentary in Trinidad and Tobago in 1989 and Martinique in 1990. Blah blah blah blah blah. Sir.
1: Well, Eti Uti Abram Nafe Yenhe, Obia Bahaman. So, hello,
4: Major
1: Su, why here? Hello, can you hear me?
4: Yeah, from Kwaku.
1: Yo, Kwaku, you know Aloha or set now, I'm Kakra.
4: Yo, Maloha.
1: Yo, Kwaku, you know what I'm saying?
4: I'm a free Medina.
1: Kwaku, you know what I'm saying? I'm a Kwaku, you know what
4: I'm saying? I'm a
1: Yanko?
4: Yo, Shatter, I'm also a $45,000. I just one show yourself life I show yeah. Eh shankani papa moi. Ana ko onto asere no yeba ko wanye biimu. O yes e shuni ba ko wanye biimu so nya $45,000. Shankani we be code eh is kakashi. Onye biimu, onsa nya biimu no nya bi nkan.
1: Okay.
4: Which me I life for this can go for be gift you. But this can ever so our TikTok percentage of me the multi free mu. Asa na wonya wodie. Na onyi no fanche.
1: Into a foot when is a wonya mo. Mo why are there? Why are there? 0302216561 and a 216562 Adum Entertainment Hall and one you go so aye the Emma on the info before for hello. Oh, went to me and so went to me and so. Hello. Nipano went to me and so enti. Yeah, but before then, young copesi kakakramra, your bar phone lines and still are biatum, nana from Pons Gawaha, Sasuna Kikwansa Ewaha, Nafi Yentwaso Eadum Entertainment Hall.
3: You know how we trade in Ghana and across Africa. It happens on WhatsApp, a six-figure deal sealed in a 47-second voice note. There's no procurement department, just a chat thread. It happens through people. Your guy in Kutomu, the woman in Onitsha, your cousin's husband's contact in Bamako who you've never met, but you trust because of who introduced you. It happens in three languages in one transaction. English to the seller, French to customs, Pidgin to the buyer. And the bargaining? It takes 40 minutes, but the payment takes 4 seconds. That's how Africans trade. And there's one bank built

0: advert now in limited edition World Cup packs. This advert is FDA approved.
1: Kaso kasa kaso kasa
2: e ma bibi an show so
1: e ma hu bi nka o kasa bo an show yem
2: me se kasa
1: ka de e kire obu de ahye wa koma so
2: de untimi nka ni pe ka o kasa bo an show yem.
3: Good morning,
2: Apom. Good morning, Madam.
3: Yes, I'm
4: Good morning,
2: Apom.
4: Good morning, I'm Medindi, Mr. Michael. 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
2: Good morning, Apom.
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2: Medindi. 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

0: 216561 0302216562. 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Happy birthday, Kasia Pa, and come out, Faustina, your boy. 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Then come over, bro. You know, once watch your watch when they are found. Hello,
1: Mapo.
0: Hey, Mapo. Yeah, nothing then.
1: Do the do from I quote it down.
0: Hey, do the do.
1: Oh, Carlo.
0: Do the do. Yeah, you ain't here. Where then? I cost so. Yeah, man.
1: I'm going to go to the house.
0: Oh, but it's all about the contact. Do they do a female? Do they do? Hello?
2: Hello, good evening.
0: Yeah, good evening, Pacho. How are
2: you? I'm going to go to the house. I'm going to go
0: to the house. Okay, you.
2: Mami chama na mbo ma baso mbo juma yepa. 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
0: yeko so far wrapping it up my end and then I'll dig Ghana for before we go.
3: I think say we've had a fruitful session and all that. Ade bakwa me kan say sometimes when there's an opportunity for us to assemble ba na say can, we need to separate partisan politics from it. Na yen kan o said yes say can no. I believe say just as we lost out on an opportunity to sell Ghana during the World Cup, Yarenia will lose out on an opportunity to be accountable to Ghanaians with this particular issue, because instead of see a better share the fact of the matter no. Na ya kano said yes say ya kano no ya di we mwa yesi we mu
0: na yesi
3: ubunsa asem na koda na abeye eyi
0: mame no wase obi abechia na naye nko
3: ah michia metiefu nyina michia medofo
0: ai odofo so
3: my wife
0: ai wife jo so ana be bodin
3: debi
0: ah your face. Aha ne di show ni si Adom Entertainment Hall. Mavis Malaika, any producer of the show. On African Kwana and the two social media, Max DJ. On no, any boy, you need my bro, you do all. Prince Johnson, and a producer by extension. And I miss me a presenter by extension. Metre Muma, my two midi obidumbi. Munya is hard, and when I now recast the news, and kind and then you see Munya no. Yay, baby, you're preachy. Yabu reggae, yabu lovers rock, yabu bibi de reavetra, munya life for my head. Yami and Shaw, Yamenka, also TN. Yes, sorry, so news, no yabu bro. And Renon Sia, Bibi, also Tiffany News, who be on. Hana Obinya, the cream de la cream, the fresh one, undiluted, unpolluted, fresh as wine. Nafi, ya de abro. Okay, now I'm running with Nature, your friend. David, our police, Nian, or a producer. Intense, said you see, you know, social media. I'm faster than so Emma David. Okay, NT News team na take you over from us. Nyame pa yebe sanso e shebion. Thanks so much, Nyami Enshaw. 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
3: change the trajectory of their health
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0: aha enti na chese de enti a omai Ghana yagbotugu ye woto ne boase ene United Nation General Assembly he ena chese woto ne boase echire chire mu chire omo de enti a ene kwase yagitumu na eno so de ye enti
5: We received the health compact from the U.S. to replace USAID funding. Ghana is a sovereign nation, and we have our processes. We're a democratic country. And so when the compact was received, the health ministry studied it and did what we call a cabinet information paper. And so the compact was brought to cabinet, and we flagged several things in the compact. One, it says that we shall give the United States our pathogen profile. It means that diseases that are endemic in Ghana, what are the diseases endemic in Ghana, what is the pathogen profile of a country? I'm sure there are medical experts who understand that better than me. And it also says we should give our medical records. I mean, who takes another country's medical records? And so that was strange. And then it says we would have to put up a certain amount of money as part of the program into healthcare. And then it also says that any medications or any medical products that shall be brought into our country, our Food and Drugs Administration has absolutely no right to inspect. I mean, it was humiliating. It was the compact that was thrown out in record time in our cabinet. I've never seen anything thrown out as fast as that. And so, of course, we rejected it.
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6: farming communities, you know, they put a lot of pelvic pressure and a lot of people have hernias that. And because it's an elective procedure, it's only when you have the money that you can get it done. And most of them would need a mesh because they come to us all really huge hernias, unlike the small ones that we see elsewhere. In Ghana, is above, I call it above the knee or below the knee hernias. So these are huge hernias that require large amounts of mesh. So, again, we'll discuss with Ghana Health Service and NHIS and see how best we can incorporate the mesh into the NHIS scheme. Thank you.
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7: 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Sinipas or bio bowa bowa bowa din this are not pressure no. Do a wa. The new seno.
0: Enti Dr. Samuel Amanama anudisam enati na Dr. Wien yebusa ne se henia samua ye kan kure ni yade hadwene pa na nhwemukura me hunu se nyemema nko na nyawu yesema anu sunya emani nya na memani nya je 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
7: 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Just say, yeah, your operation, as I tokunu, your mono money yak it to her, and soon in your pine and fair. If you say, the one yet, no one your whole operation may ye to her, say, sooner better hope, a better hope, let's say, check, couldn't be to me near, and soon as I and soon as I say, a benefit of strangulation. A banner sama, and soon as soon as the pro Nassau, Namiano, Domina say, a yellow ear, not a bum of Kenya, say a bar, Niakane say, Satokuna, and Kenny say, Nakofim, and say, and soon a show of chess are nothing to me called inside, and not to me called with room inside. It may pro a proa one tree you bit me a show on one. I was adding him. Now it don't be a new one. You bit me a mawa.
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8: In particular, I would also like to see tailored financial and non-financial service provision for young entrepreneurs who might have brilliant ideas but no collateral. Cash flow-based lending, credit bureau data, and guarantees are arrangements that I believe can help mitigate risk in lending to these sectors. As the Bank of Ghana regulates and supervises savings and loans companies to promote safety and soundness, we also expect industry players to be inclusive in their offerings so that the real sectors of the economy can access financial services to grow their businesses and to contribute to national development. And I'm delighted to see and to hear that Advance is already doing that. Please, another round of applause for them.
0: Enti Penny Abedi Achira any Bank of Ghana wadano mame Matilda Asante Asiedu anu disem ena atie na owie yem ena French ana musini a owa Ghana ha eye her excellency Diara Dimi Labira wano so kasa ya wachire muse adesiradie no wade kwa mabank sa uduwe wo mwe muse wanyume dia wo die ni wanshisha ya woye wanse ebedwe die pasi ye nidra medimu ntintima pa nesikano wamode ye nese
9: The scale of the opportunity is clear. The financing gap for woman-owned businesses in Africa is estimated at $42 billion. Rather than signaling a shortage of ambition or viable businesses, that figure points to the scale of a market whose potential women can sufficiently finance and support it. Closing the gap is therefore about far more than fairness or inclusion. It is about enabling viable businesses to invest, grow, and create jobs while making economies broader and more resilient. Access to finance is naturally at the heart of this discussion, of course. And we know that finance produces the greatest impact when it is accompanied by a wide ecosystem, financial education, business skill, mentoring, and professional network.
0: Her Excellency Diala Dimi Labila, and this Anna Wuti, where French Anna Musinia or Ghana Ham. Now, oh, yeah, Anna, ye, Dr. Bomamu, Murafi, so Ningin Amunum, Penny Pa, Wano, Anna, any advanced Ghana savings and loans, Wadano, managing director, Wadano, what was someone to do that in ye?
10: Pulled out. The opening of the hive happens during the Advanced Board Week in Accra. Our group leadership and board members are gathered because Ghana matters to Advance today and will matter even more in the years ahead. Their presence is a strong sign of confidence in this market, in this institution, and in our people. Advance Ghana has changed in scale, in confidence and in ambition. I arrived in Ghana 2 years ago. Since then, I've seen this institution move through a period of deep transformation. We have grown, we have strengthened the business, and we have raised our level of execution.
0: Gualem Vales, Tino Wano, a managing director, and under the same and a Wuti, a young free way, na young quo SM Fufrum, Mepacho Wuti, Ewa Santimantemua in Shrenian, 104.5, Oankai Haswa Sempam, 94.7, and a headquarters Nua Cassini Adum, 106, Dosa 3 from Yingan, Yakabum, and Yumrenu, Siakasibo, Yusua, Yakin Kadiama, Aguinchana Fatum, Nat Bepemum, a Yankin Kama, say ya. 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
11: But you can't best if you are a treasure. Nimua, you do change, then you was a Nimu, you do. You were chats, I had a shirt and mofra, send your own witness here, send your own sentence here, and I be a friend of body mass index. 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what's there, Abofra, Ebian, it's here.
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12: nyama ati food and rich food no kama me de me reduce no kra because that age now, yes, sir. The renal for menstruate at the age of 9 to 10 years. Because of that, the money, again, no mood, you know. And what we can see too much.
13: The only thing I've been so very did the MUI. Maybe at first thing is who didn't be home doctor. So the only home doctor, maybe a doctor, Chirawa, the obetia, when nobody so. They did the MU drink and number brain, then obetia in Naso.
14: In Kualane said, I'm Pete, it's a first, and it's any year. If we school by a PP, you could be a granny at the end, back and forth and all that. And in Kualana, some of them shed them. Energetic. I know say I no crack and hobby in a man call an I no mother. No
15: the next step.
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0: 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Was here there? 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Ah, the end of the cocker diet, the end of cocker, you know. You, or see a friend balanced diet, and yet 3 square meals be a high. You, Joyce, me that say, why would you any penny grass yet, dear? To say, a yenny, na a moody shim, na a DJ Raskin, and so idea, but was saying, crown quanta, Osikani FM 99.7, the demo hot in the India, Otia Cassia Bonum, and you enter a Yabetia Simna, now what you mean, Sam, and so a day a brown na, Quabinancia. 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Now coupon shall pop pop pop pop pop pop pop pop na oh ya quabinance ya and a quabinance ya birthday to no dear ever picture na mona a chrinum ya boomwa na happy birthday and comma a ye mummy money one hen windy size say money one on. Ma manya one, okay, and yeah, yo and manya one and will produce our bin wo and cleanimuswa a bois wom e bois patinum a happy birthday come on way a free a yet nana sewa AK international home and I always show special happy birthday. And yeah now you moon sembrana suntino yantin sim.
1: O pese wo do wo platform radio da wo twi asene sibia da biara ne bi da biara ne fa wo radio no transfer do FM 106.3 beti sim papa show a do FM 106.3 yeah
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3: bi te de biara biara sim sem dos e pese me tie yasim sem a yes Abdul news
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3: 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You who said the Asante, a dime or more, Eddie, a we are sure for Nayina. 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Not Asante for a year, I him for, I him for, at Nasi, Abuja. 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Sasso and I, Jem, my mind, your kind history say near war West Germany, and your East Germany. Now, Omo Kaum Hubomu, a mere a tremory say unify. See, 3rd October, be our Muyisi Jose, a ye National Day Festival. Then, no, and a gem and them senior or walk room ha, Ghana ha. A two suffrae, a titru, any chroma, in my four security four, say, yen, I am running a chefano. It's the 30th of September, and a basso. And there, a be sure no, maybe a ye papa, a kind. 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Then I'm sent Nipper any abras or 2 kinds, see Kenny Brinty. Yet the addition be a kugu a Zambia. Near Dom Kugu, and your horn or domoko, and Wako Joe Mogu will be my so. Now Wako Jana Guum Pokra and K beer, Nippano, Omano, and Yan Faho, dear. 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Cyber clamp and Omokoye. 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Yo, eti Seb Osha, the Minister of Foreign Affairs has observed with concern the emerging trend of Ghanaians being lured to Zambia through fraudulent employment opportunities and subsequently being subjected to coercive condition and forced involvement in cybercrime activities. Oh, dear, according to you, no, a BD or Makwaku do no. Or say, the concern followed the arrest of six Ghanaians in Lusaka, which is Zambia, during a joint operation conducted by the Zambia Police Service, the Drug Enforcement Commission, and the Department of Immigration, 23rd August, and Omiyesa operation. Omiyesa operation, Omunya, Nipa 79, 10 NA Zambia 4, and 69 foreign nationals are a woman, 6 a woman, a Ghana former, ya this year. Then ya mincha dear, ya ma mea, or ya nam sini, e was Zambia, et me dear nimu, e she, aye bibia, say in me and Babaka, a busiansa, kama. Eti, the foreign affairs air can say yes, re, so but to quire for kwam papa so, ne to quire. The ministry hereby advise Ghanaians traveling or seeking employment opportunities in Zambia and elsewhere to exercise extreme caution and thoroughly verify the authority of employment office, recruitment agencies, and prospective employers before traveling. It is also to quiet. With my call, immigration service. Nipana or no din common in or immigration service. I bet him no mark or good din command or who say, the Nipane can and a crown answer and yen a crew. Obet my call, a police headquarters. And now any nearby regional police or Ibian, Okoha, or more a year pay for, obet him no more din common and who say, Sacquent to the Nipan no Okano. Ebe siwi ye, ana e siwi ye. Ebe bo o maye no, ana se e mo o maye no. It is the ministry wishes to use this opportunity to reiterate government commitment of safeguarding and the welfare and interest of Ghanaian traveling to or residing abroad. It is yesterday, the ministry no, akenye. And see, the second story, yen papa, yen nua, ye bibia, mia madam for bakope, honorable minister for foreign affairs, Okujato Abrakwa. In pofrem one of pebby, who ya and say, on enam, missions, and I say, embassies, and high commissioners, no, or more, baby, or more, jif visa, Ghana for college visa, ya, the two queen. Anapa. Who answered were drew America and Bazi. The new animal mutiny, we are say or holiday to occur visa application, no conditions, no said that a sick or ya con treatment, and the my na obibus. I say, na sadden, if I know, and I say, if I know, if I know, actually say, ya more appointment, said bra, did you say? Never submit your application. You more time. The time now the bema ono. As I said, mission ono, it provided a space our baby tenacity. Then so yeah now so ye di for our baby. And now baby if you free bad intro, say traffic in intro, say day oh now ye dimika ni a drew ho before time a year. But yeah ni ako guho ni a judge na bonte so sano. And yen if any so. And no, and I am papa, or could you two abraqua, and two a boa pro. Quahe said a bear, and to bear her pictures we did at that video used to say, which are your papa, and now or share or call VFS. Quahe, hustle so, said the hustle so here, VFS there, to be honest, and also so no. So time now so no rumor, I could know how I could transfer cameras, and embassies in here. Then so, and now time. Time yen traffic in a yintino, a ma a jumana so a ye ya, a ye din, a ma a ye embassino, a name minister. It's minister call round no, who saw a name penny food, be sudi como, a binmonta, I take advantage I'm also so they make a business, which is okay. And you're chrono, but some of the judge in a hole, no munya baby in tra, now time also says so could right inside the bema baby at tra honey dear. And then I'm born to honey, you know, but so there could not be so, or transfer maybe a 3 cities, maybe a 5 cities, no aje. And no, didn't you know, also so I create employment, I mean, you know, but you bear the day, you bear kind of say, Titru, and then America Embassy. Area how they open who say nipa ni gugu gugu ni anasi bibre. Ukoje ema embazia almost my time. It's time no so ya ni a frame wa kugu inside. Na mu amuye dem next you know matina kunyane we ni muhono so atwen. And no unhunu said there ye hunu American embassy hono. Sasu na uko eye UK embassy so a edu so no inside hono na ko fo na m say hono eye baby a time ana me ko hono wuti hu say the inside the actor baby, but any said the cannot time into near hanging around. It's yeshe now you hear time, no see ye. My uncle hanging me, I say, young quan, I near Bray, and I say, you know to check and see a piece too quiet. It's na news a free minister of foreign affairs, Abanono. Yet the minister has said, oh, Sana Mowi, Nasa, shed be a bit marble, Nasa Nipabaco Tratemoa, and Sue Ta, Emoye, Bossosa, and she, and oh, no more. Yo, said a mecano, you be called a year. Commercial Imra book launch, Yanko Commercial Imra. A book launch, young co commercial imra. Some moonim say, open so to call Germany. My can if he had the beer. Open so call Germany. A quiet ho. Opportunities need be brave. Nessusono, a year young papa. A year young papa. A year Desmond Baden. Actual book. Nessa book now, watch Rono. Or their ba ama minu mienu. Book now or their ba ama minu mienu chese, as I say, ye day. Ye bit ye, and sema a wo book num, no what to be. No, I could read in one who acquaint you our person who to titu at Germany and watch rock. A wasitna, said the city, and crata sema or binyan san or what to me at 2 crying baho. So perso cosku. 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Yene, yen papa Evangelist Bright or Germany, Hamburg, or your guest or and your studio has say. 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
4: yeah we do so kon tjo
3: but on a pom to say
4: Yamiadum. Now, so sorry.
3: Yamidia Che, I was say. So, Mima, Nana Reco, Nana Reco, Memoa Quava. Yo, now, Mima Evangelist Bright, Papa Bright, I was so a Mima Quava. Yo, okay. And Anna, young men cross straight to the first a. 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
6: in takite ko chu the second
5: If I be a fair or why you my wall together or why a paper, okay, or ten your fake by Ariana Grand Hall, October 24th. Get Polaka Gun, you boy, if you know your back, who over join work or Papa Nigger, you walk a lady on the wall, no way a paper, who are fair or celebrate or festival. No, what when you're here? Everything could so go. No, I can't call your Milton Keynes, a lawyer Manchester. Along with your Scotland, or your okay, if you are over any gun, you war, could soon go, never know your more, never know what fair or okay when in your room, where you could be. Oh, chat, no man, never.
6: Yeah,
7: Wale, she checked you watch all up. Do you watch it?
3: Right, ye ma kwa be bio. So wo hwe eye Grand Home War UK Festival e be ya.
5: High Commissioner.
3: Eye
5: Zita Benson. Nke yin ne bi yo.
6: Manye na chucho so yo kenklemo.
5: Wo wa ye Home War ye UK.
3: Yo. 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Omoka bo mumbeye eye Germany no. 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German ambassador to Ghana eye yen papa. Esoso Emma. And this same be the speech or the buyer, you know. In fact, ne more the papa, papa, papa, papa, papa, papa. Or can same be brave? Or can same be brave? Ain't he the papa a kind?

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And that is what we celebrate today, unity. But after more than a year, I have learned something about unity here as well. I have traveled a lot through this beautiful country, to Takrady and Kumasi, to Tamale, Bolga, Tanga, and Bar, the Volta universities, factories, schools, villages, and border communities. And wherever I went, I saw many different Ghanas, different languages, different ethnicities, different religions, and different traditions. People go to church or to mosque, they vote for president and they respect their chief. Different identities, their identities live peacefully, side by side. And of course, Ghana has conflicts and divisions too. We should not romanticize any society. But I'm deeply impressed by how Ghana manages to hold so much diversity together. And at a time when political arguments divide families and friendships in Europe, I believe we can learn something from Ghana. Unity does not mean being the same. Unity means staying together while being different. And what better lesson could there be on a German Unity Day? And there's another kind of unity we celebrate tonight, the friendship between Ghana and Germany. Our countries may look different, but we have more in common than you might think. Two democracies, two middle powers, two countries that believe in cooperation and international rules. Two countries willing to take responsibility in their regions. And after one year here, one thing is very clear to me. Germany has much to offer to Ghana. And Ghana has much to offer to Germany. Bringing those strengths together. Akwaba, willkommen. Welcome.

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1: me because I grew up in East Germany actually, so without that day I wouldn't be here because it opened the world, it opened the opportunities to travel, and that event is actually fantastic.
2: Today has been an amazing day. We've had lots of fun here at the house of the ambassador. My message to them on their day is that they should keep what they are doing. We love them. They are giving more young people opportunity and we appreciate them. They should not stop at any point. We love them. The relationship between Ghana and Germany is so huge. It's so vast. It's so big. So keep up the good work. Ghana, Germany, God bless you.
1: Today means a lot to me because I grew up in East Germany, actually.
0: Right. 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

0: Right. 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That festival, no, to be honest, where are you gonna how? 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
1: Yeah, me tonka pa. Also Otimenka.
0: Nana me tonka. 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etime release you And yes, I said, Juma obey in ye, yen castle could two quack away, be a hair and a woba. And no, then I'll cafe on anna.
1: You made us na much and an area corner. And
0: suffer bright.
1: Or suffer bright. Yeah. Make sure you know, and that's much. Indian mum with you, you know.
0: Suffer bright about my man a quaver. Suffer bright,
2: we want to have a dada.
0: Yo, other.
1: Yeah, the Kakra met me a Zambia issue in the foreign affair or more communicate on their ban. And it's interior ministry, you know, a dear no more year. Because more often than not, on you who say, I'm a tell recruiting crop for them because Saudi Arabia, no more bear account to them or deal some go money at the other. Meanwhile, so soon, yeah, advert, yet wobble down near the other. A dear no more year. See, I did not catch about whom you mean, sank as I do in Katrubica. But Momo Shama, Omanuko could de abontia. No mass I catch around and say, Ya, Mosho me ye. Won't I dig me the national one, sir? A sister woo, Ujia Husica. Edda emu a carmo. Edda demu free near the Adeno. Woo, I shet ye. Now, men are maybe hope up, I mean. Ya, if you said you walk canny and a Senya no kura ada na kempeni fo ansina no kwai. 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Next time obi ba ye kwa na osuru. 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Free country obi anya de opɛ. Yes, so go who we are. Meno, a dear man who said, Ampa or Dibi to Kayampa, and now say, Oh, Quako, Sammy. And it's in a sad ministry no honor. Now, Mumu Jan was signing in that banam de issue communica, Mopa Samokadia Sunday. 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
2: Adam ka.
0: Adam say horse so the same thing. E kwa obe fa so be ba no. Eye enye easy. Inti na se Ghana na obe ba no ba be ye. So won ya visa. Inti utimi de ba.
2: Yeah.
0: Na so I could try be yourself okokro we. So e bia de amount. Inti said the okay na e true. Oka bibi.
2: Anga ma me fa ba ko bi ngwo mo ma.
0: Okay.
2: Na say a woka talk dey. E bi mo ba ho na anu ada be she ho. No, my friend, baby, I do more die na a janet will get baby or more yard, my day. I didn't pay ye. Am I be much ashamed about the woo? 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I hear our banner, dear. I want mamma, oop, wada, make out no fish in the diagro. Our menu will be a dear yard, sojourney, we are copra. 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
2: I'm not sure.
3: Ah, Koku, I ask more. My first asking will say, you know, in my bunu in two categories. In the first place, you know, Meka, me de emfum sobe ma, eye, Ghana, a bain, a bako, fancy piti independence, you know. Dr. Kwame Nkrumah by, or Baba be ye be, but a free one on the chino. I say, and ye may be, bebre, a touch back a crack, a war, a ye, or mine, mu. The entire American sign is so I'm not rich here. Me, me, Holland. Me, to my Holland, I say, pa. It be a Belgium, ni Germany, which my kaka crave. Do matra Germany a fit. But I had a man made bear 40 years. Owns a hand mono. A could be a grand factory war. A could be a hospital war, police station war, post office war, fire service war. So a new hawk runner, it be a some distance, no, not one more ever honor. It's a man who die in real school. Nina, obia to me, and ya a juma aye. Sukua can see beyond grass, be and grass, be me, and sa. Momo school can see on dear Marcodano and Shada and call a own chapin. MCBA Doctor Kwame Nkrumah, a person and not try so CCC factories kakra. Ah, na a man for it to me, a juma aye. And then Doctor Kwame Nkrumah, free one mono. Will you my factories in the brave? Mitransa wom. Because school, kakra ewan sa wom. Na ewa canary, ewa ho.
4: Yeah.
3: Na canary, ewa hen. Ye be kumase, na ufya ahen sain. Na timber industries, na enyasa mkituwa, na ewa ho, papa.
4: Yeah.
3: Ye ba football, ema snit. 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
4: Yeah.
3: Mm-hmm. Right, but say I share in fear kakra at your moon. Some companies in a home way. Ebony hope. It's ever called school in school. I your queen son. A tear in quan, the I see, a macumacum call cape polycocusians at the Juma.
1: Yeah,
3: that could be an adjacent no cotton out in your magazine. Now, which may a sham fitting a kakra. New plan, a buy, no, and a new plan. If we air German on befa, Kwesi ama nkwe fi faro mbefa skeleton no eba no omo build ene new plan egu. 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Name me, I'm near my dear, you do what they be a duty, and not there near number one. So, ain't it a family?
0: Then I could to a brochure for you before more. That's it. There's a 1 month in India before a year and you to Niba could ever be
3: good. A 1 out of 100, me
0: what?
3: A 1 out of 100.
4: Yeah.
3: The ambassador, Michelle said. 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
1: right na na
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1: 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the street yeah they caught it said the bible now soft was to be bible bar yeah gia to more has to say yes so no bible yeah come what seems to say why and apart a year and you may because said that you were sold them maybe they were sold the fear they were sold them some normal way you know and yes you had your culture your mom ready your money you know echo said that santa yeah you know say uk you know so only hope Suffolk Bright and Meshas are free in the honor because on all you can see a Suffolk Bright, yeah, she says a homo and a gun done before a comma boom a war a year landing or my yen more than 10 years. But this time, I say, you per se nipper ni baho na gun a four mamma, yes, a minya gun, minya we. 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
2: 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All is about Ghana. Look at we have you a Hamburg, Ashanti, in fact, it was very, very powerful.
1: Yeah.
2: Very, very, very, very powerful. The way Ashantis and Peja Amamreno. 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A ye very, very powerful. 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
0: Yes, baby, I'm one. 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and the Yanoso boy economy. 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
1: Yo, that so for bright, I say, said Okaino, that Dangbe, a Baye Homo, a war, UK, and no, and Como, and I, you know, it's Nana Quatin, Nana Quatin, may bow so. I'm umbre, with himself there, also so fry him fee, Nana, yet you.
2: Yeah, I made that suit, when I recall. Amamreno kakra mi pese me kawa haini ni bia ne ana etefu tu ne ma bifra se ka amamre a ene die
1: yeah
2: 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And see, you know, I echo toy idea, and yet, yes, yet, yes, yes, yes, yes, yes, yes, yes, yes, yes, yes, yes, yes, yes, yes, yes, yes, yes, yes,
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2: yes, yes, yes, yes, yes, yes, yes, yes, yes,
1: yes,
2: yes, yes, yes, yes, yes, yes, yes, yes, yes, yes, yes, yes, yes, yes, yes, yes, yes, yes, yes, yes, yes, and it says, I brand so. Nancy, a big Jumanoa. Yes, I'm cut a mamre beam. Then, when the air cost so was I done when you're near a man
1: near.
2: If you say, sir, and they would near ma. It's near my year, young woman in Yanani, a man near.
1: Right.
2: It's just a very, very careful. Oh, the way I see a movie, the tuno. The timing. And not the material aspect, the cultural display, and everything, eh, a money.
0: Money.
2: It is up, Daniel Sanka, a mammary beam. And it is a, Obi Akase, Fabio Denier, a mammary.
0: And then I'm not Joe, Mebajo, Abraham Moshishan, Yaman, Yashishan, Yaman, Yaman, Yamebua.
2: A da, Yadia Suhono, a dano, a day no, Yafan. 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
2: 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You feel as a time, emre, amamre. Then, mum, a brand soa, or your pepperino. Any the way an anonym seat as a separate ready to potato. Any near mammoye, na ye goon, sir. And I saw, yes, Sanya didn't, a man near. What is Enema? Enema.
1: Right.
2: Patro Muadaho.
1: Yeah,
2: yeah. It ya can say no. Say a bit me a bridge the gabwa. Oh say, and Rafunedi Christianity by has say no. Ah yeah so mo pay no. Yeah, Messiah said, one was so much, you know, on the Sukrim. And it's me take it time, let me try a mammy a man. If you say, oh, sha, those days, no, not only involve you, mama.
1: Yeah.
2: No, I'm soon. It's a brass, I generation, no, I get old, no, evangelist bright, meet me a car, actually, me, and who come with for sorry, who had the best 3, 4, 5, and so me a cocker one. Now, quite the same of Christianity by Africa, no? But you buy Europe Christianity to the soul form.
1: It's as you say, yes, a mam renny, a man, yen, a twa homo, a mamma, mako, wogu, and an animal, esia. Say, ye can say, ye can homoia, ye can was a man, Bobidino, UK. Ye musa, who say, ye crano, yet ye say. Ye nim,
2: very good.
1: Yet ye say, homo. Na kaise nya ye hima eye na chocho na ka obechreche eno ma bimre but I think say preparation ya ye ken ya so be ye ade no next week ye mu intino ama oba be kan ho de o mo rep oba be kan ho no obechreche no ma bim ba utie na we ready from what discussion ye ye na homo wono le utie bu pa I say shame or hunger I say
2: anger,
1: a com. I say they want to hear. So we a com free
2: to end famine. Uh-huh. Yeah,
3: yeah. It's a homo yemi. Homo yemi. A com dimenti. Homo. A com.
1: Then I recruit you.
3: Ah, me see. So on Krenika is homo yemi. So homo yemi. A com dimi. So
1: it's that's a homo wano.
3: I say, and so I had Eddie.
1: Right.
3: So, which right. is also, it's part of the culture. No? She said, Ochina, you could see there.
1: Yeah.
3: Ochina,
1: I said,
2: Enti me ken homoi die no onse Ghana and also Africa no you were indigenous tribes
1: yeah
2: obia nkone ne die
1: yeah
2: you betimi aget much involved ni akoye spectators dia ubonse esesenka e take it out na ke chirechire yi mu na otnyate ade na se a otimi do huwrem ne mo wanti ase abakwa kwehwe bi. And never say I'm penning for no. Sir, I bring beer on person or organize the event to be to say no. Om will take it time. No one church, yet I say near a bar. You who say, ye be any sooner, as I say, Tibidia, ye better be Eddie. Says I say, near Tropetia, ye better trap it, present it to the Amoyanassi. Name Mococo Bassa, me ba. Now can say, may maybe be beer, may limp me tear. Maybe I say, I'm trumpeted, the owners and the gentleman. So, it is a much churches animanum. Say, see, I pass here de yea mamre any a maniano, a co or my fofrosno. Say, Drew Granua, Mumma yan to was any chilling. said the bear be my yard gun of funny now, I became what I'm saying for back a woman on it.
0: Yeah.
2: Now, yeah, man, too, the answer, I made him a dear, let me be dear tree.
1: Yeah.
2: But a very good thing. I dear about coming by a member of film of honor. Who shed the way I see group a celebrated BB, any idea dinner, almost any different. Because you know, more to a normal tea. Now, so if you call for the single by Fuebuana and you are more bono, the way I'm refreshing free air sano, a chest, Maki just the aqua baby. Now, a month for air. On being but one until some nothing. Why? Because one more, you know, and one more room. Almost a same nothing, and one more, sir, and a more fluency, dear tree. A tea number, sir. They say ya koton, me get to me tong na ya fe. Nem mum ya omon chetri yen ya yen nim no sumu.
1: Right.
2: Nien yina de wa boom na ye bako. 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
1: 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Yes, Asante or Dom. Sasuna Gardangwe Susu or Dom. Gun of one year in a can of Beman I Dom. It will ye Gardangwe, now Uti, Ushe and ya, Fre 030-221-1701 and 030-221-1702. The Nana Reco, made from Rim, and send us a college in the Baba joining in here.
3: Yo, Kaku, me dance. Me fancy, me offer no me no. So for, Marcasa a year. Now, so the make up, say me Hollandiana memo, me busy more, and you never go home, aha, you win. 1st July, Biano.
4: What's up,
3: Odia? Yes, you know, for no ever a festival beer. 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
1: mhm
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1: Yeah,
3: a woman no year.
1: October, yeah. October, oh my, first, no, October 1st.
3: Maastricht, and so, woman on sooner, a bisa.
1: Yeah,
3: and she, Sakochano, a idea, a more funny, and she say, and quenches, yeah, dear, dear, background, a yapa, a baboying, because me kind some right now the early years I'm a bahan. Na jiwelaka wa baha abab no ye park bo han mara ye festival also African festival musicians from Africa omo ba bom pa drums pa omo say em say either say kobi ayivo ana say one of the drummers no or han mo Rotterdam or chere eh say dey say e bo drums because e mo as e be en sapa we say dey we say eh en culture. And culture, ah, and then ya meadum, and kakran, she say, and him free, ya bahan my astati, say, yes, so no ye fra, a quay and first one, womo dia dinia matutu and san yesta, a ye chinchin ye me a hono, a dear yam rough no effort, papa. Because about 5 or 6 years ago, say, me, if I stand to be corrected, answer I almost swa a pakain. A man of swap a kind of pine up, please, if you know me, a woman. One swap a kind, because a pine, you will be a hand mono, a crown, or edda. And say, eh, yeah, sir, Samri, a sign, dear, be out tune for a woman more UK, no quiet, a America, woman, yeah, and Nasset, a culture, Indian man crown for, and so soon, Ed, woman, on snow, dear, Bab, because I'm pa, Nippon, the blue old man, Yantinia, maybe I say. Yantiasia. Quickly, me, move a quickly, and there, there, will be Ubuha on Tiasse. So, Buha on Tiasse. It's in a swamma bane. No more children who go say about what grandma cook and I woman him, one baby will move free cry.
1: Yeah,
3: one more edgy, one more Tiasse. So, one more Tiasse, me can say, Menana, no, me free gun, ebbe, me tow a chain, or a amma, a queer, any abena. 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
1: Right.
3: Oh, and she very good. Se say no. 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
3: Ye kwaji emu no na me me wo bi. E wo foreign affairs. 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
3: 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Let me go inside. They understand what I'm doing.
1: Yeah.
3: And to be fair, yeah, see, yeah. Showcase. Yeah, in culture. No? And I said,
2: culture,
3: the sky, you know. Yeah, me and Kase, yeah, in Kranfong Kwana, and ya woma festival, and woma yeden, eh,
1: yeah.
3: As Antifu, Bunufu, Wanyo, Ningu, Bia, and you, because, yeah, Ghana for.
1: Yeah,
3: Ghana for. Tikoku, Kakram is really best also.
1: Right. A higher sample 94.7 was so for Kokoma, Kakuntejo, said a mecano. Utime, Utiena. Yea, Junjune, said ye, ya mam ready, a man ye, said ye, bet to a pity yasia fanena. 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Number no, I'll bet my joining ye, now so what do I drink, but 030-221-1701 030-221-1701 Obetima sa aye no 02 na wabe kanye hon. 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
4: But so that be me not na but.
1: Okay.
4: The same member mun na me call them be.
1: Yo, yeah, ti o.
4: Yeah. But so madam as dey say mama me kwai. When dem dey make me say mpinfo ye mpinfo no o ma haye mpa. Because abrofu no be school bread.
1: Mhm.
4: 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Because ye are antreno. Ye are your own, say, a mumbre umbrasso, Naya Cotanawa, Naya Yen, Yamane Yugun, Samaya, Samaya Yen. Now we don't know the meaning, the sense. Wrong. And as I mean, in Munsona, and for so womb, because we are divina what ye are fear. And I will be to me, dear, Edia Kawa Brabo.
1: Yeah.
4: But say, Equia say, yes, I can't. Are you in a young costa? Yes, say, you are then a war hobby. You see, ye be a quabro for my move fine. A brofon so, Omu the Ombetia, I said, Papa no cafe, Omu Christianity brea, and let a bid you on Mohono. You see, a high and prime will never be brim to Africa. Because the family say, your leaders, nay, your near my yet to Africa, and you know, and didn't worry. Because I did be right in my lady sister, do you say? One year in Faya, Sina, a bay amount. I must say, and then Tior and Quay and I'm from Mamukeke.
1: Right.
4: You see, the Ami Pacific canon.
1: You
4: see, I say, some would be my bro for noir. Munsam Bramachi, Munsia Yang, Mombano, Nayasino, and Fasua, a woman, and son of Mudia Mabro for no.
1: Joe.
4: Yeah,
1: you know, Casapa offer for our human also. Be more quava. Yo, and I miss our cost of Honomo 0302211701 0302211702. 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
0: 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Abrofo no call more chance say ye ye nyame yankopon adwuma Bible no mode brain. They won't come, they don't come because ahamo osofo ba ko timi obi timi kwaje asore dan. 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Ye no ye de bo won kro no. What you mention? 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I am the first black man I'm preaching Germany about thing. Obienim, Hamburg and Bremen, Hamburg and Bremen. 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Because omo hu say ye no. 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
1: Sofo, Kakama, me, Nami Kundunga, Nami Kundunga, Eric, Ewununga, Eric, Mimwakaba.
5: Good evening.
1: Good evening, Eric.
5: Good evening, Pacho. Nami, some person in Kobe, I have a text of the same Jim Ajin Chakra.
1: If I, yeah, it's you.
5: Now, what can be about? Any amount for it to find any other day, according to any how be an eye or more common.
1: Yeah.
5: Thank you, ma'am. So, who's a kind of guy? Open by all kinds of factories, as a big deal of factories, and now this is the patriot. I'm a according to the subject, and I'm a boy. Could you say, if you know, be a woman, maybe I'm in my petrol corner, but would be the low as 100 generation, 800 generation, or how do you know? Obey day. She can't answer the idea, minimum wage is saying. And no need prior and penny pony just had you know. It's a nice machine in my hands, and I'll be brief, or yeah, no idea, or poor one, and not to find. Because all high down out yaka a month, 400 and a six. In the room, now you tell 800. I can that who quire now by.
1: Yo, Yako John, Yako John Ho, oh, John, Yamakwaba.
6: Yeja, ajawa po me.
1: Nyame dia chemi.
6: De omo kana mo sume pasa me be mo kaka.
1: Kasa yeti o.
6: Ane de yampa de bosi ya traditional way ni de ya to egu kra. 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Then what train a senior who caught tumpany for prayer a via senior yitia and you may senior yitia and Toma Wubompo or Obia and Anton who penny be to be with an old boy and Tom Bayotri. The boy a way and friend Nina Yatwibu. Yen Dito. 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I'm running the car, a boapa, a mugani dear, Mofata, Mofata.
1: Yeah,
6: that's it. You mean to me a fine tray, a mamma.
1: Your cost of war, your
6: soft name die at the war.
1: Your cost of bright, soft bright, twas mine, yo.
0: And did an American, and the net over Germany here, Meme Hamburg, one Bremen. 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
1: right
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0: 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guru war way be far way it wasn't easy papa very very tough wonna mu ru mu pa ti said the number hipa Libya e guru mu no ti now na me feel say eh very very easy obi atimi ko Berlin bia ko ba bia o ko 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And the two money the yepa abua a my hatred the woman money in a pee. Can I want to know me in grassy for no mutrima day?
1: Because that was the one as east for no mutrima.
0: East for the wicked. Send no money Russia for Timor didn't be a grow, win qua, win maha, ne yo moya, win who are waiting on, be a two mono. I'm going to win up a woman near Buick come up.
1: Right.
0: 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Mm. But later, I'm going to pay a bear moving away. I'm saying, hey, Mamma, how dear Bama, that keep where I must be bringing Yanya, bro, for a while, water or more. And then, no credit, thou, Yanya, you want to
1: advantage you,
0: ma'am. Where they say, when you saw them.
1: Mekwa Bwabuna, me fire call a back or offer for dinner, baby, I can say, free Abuabu.
7: Yeah, our friend Dakon, the Kasefi, Abuabuno, my wife, Bayados.
1: Yo, Dako, it's you.
7: Mr. Tito Crapping. Many a Chicago. Now, after my meeting, Dachi Bia, say, my Jimmy number. Papa, or Kassan, or Sophon or Kassan, that's a minute of the Kaka. Ukrofubi philosophy was it a teach by doing. One. So say it to me, may of nobody do, especially do. Yewo agura ahuru be sesia da mo be bi sape o so de asiwa na ka so huda ena bosu na ebusha fo a esi mi ya mi ya eba obi a wo aguru aguru ni ba ena wo de betitu na esi kwasida a kusi na wo chi kwasida na se bronu bi a kura sa aguru papa na wo na bronu no ma na wo se culture, tradition, AFF. Now, and they so far, I've got my mind to do so, so I would do my sins, I would yes, see why. It was so a dime. There was so many pacuma. And nothing, Papa. And Tinanka, Mr. Sue said, you can't get your pets, you call back to Sanya, man. And Kabia, you know, be a man in the corner bridge. Nanka, as I will know. Your training was rather said 10 tech. I would to me demonstrate this. I will do no and as you want a car, just a near my body and everything. Nanka, yeah, pilot project. Ah, other communities across the country in between national. I say, yeah, the Nano Kaka, you say, in between the baby. I'm used to swimming.
1: You, it does be very open. Number no, you re program na friend na production be Joe number no na you hundi edibe. That's it. Yo, me call Nana Kwati hono. Nana Kwati.
2: Yeah, Nana.
1: Yo, yeah, Berlin Wall. So the German Fosi celebrate sa festival no 10 December be as almost celebrate now Ghana Hakura na Omukura ye yen war just. 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
2: You and another dancer. Before I see my piano, so may Ubisa evangelist question be say, I'm sorry, no. Se homo, ebeno, can be no, so be my one, but Boama, and sorry for the sober.
1: Yeah.
2: The contribution can cry and say, see, see, no, yeah, yeah, Jenny. Say, ya said da, e boa papa, say, ye dear, ye catch an air coat, a cosicum honum dia. And ye best let a sorry for no. Because here has a sorry up, you woman, me a tradition. See a buff for the Bianoa, yes, a traditional way. After that, you know, so you were already dear honum, it's a traditional food. That day, you had display be beer or home fanty for bed for a mono, and you be a monum to be umber ye, the display now among manners to Asia. Not to say, dear, and ye may be said other churches in so ye day. It yourself to me pet. A debi si honum, almo best idea no. Ah, by a large no. Ubos and that and crano is usia. It's in penny food in honum, and crani ni omo ye. If you say they say yes, I say come home, you know. I feel na I'm all yet big, sir. Iti I was say other churches, no. Any other tribes, no. Omo tribes, omo mano, omo be nature, omo. Say the be ya a brave say dra and crowd cry the hunky can be crow. Tika can meet me a cow honor. Yesha Benin won. Yes, see there is unity lies in the idea, a friend say unification.
1: Yeah.
2: And it is so just a
1: set of camera, or camera, no ticostro. Aha,
2: a quabba.
1: A very
2: good. We shall send here almost see a breaky war noir. And ma and cabum said an evangelist seeking, and cabumus no quabba. A beau, not hatred, and a woman, a frugal, almost a silver cross, oh, Eminia. A so dear near Diano, to so share. German ambassador no or see or back Ghana no or call northern side or call Shanti region or call infantis or call say or who say you have various tribes but we live in unity.
1: Yeah.
2: And it is Sa Berlin war no who say na they are one people.
1: Yeah.
2: But because of this unity, you know, now they who are more said they are enmity.
1: Yeah. But not in your phone be but that time not in your phone be so war that you.
2: I'm a one lechi.
1: So I say. Babu Bugu Muno said, and you have only be who or Muni and Womani J.
2: Said the Nijis woman.
1: Right.
2: And it's me, Mrs. Susse. Be a bread piano. Yabemma a nipper, a siano. Yanko Poma, Susum, or Crano. Omit to me a juma. That said juma dieno or mudiano. And a hockey castle could be back and petem honum. Because all just have belly one a bugu yeno, which means a different spirit to cry a by. Usha euphoria, Obio, who will be for a very long time. Nancy Mahuno. Obio, come back a yan and now, say, Swan's rick. And now, so walk around as I can. I recall. Now, mammy, why, or some man, you, papa was a pipe. Look at all this. It's me fool, sir. Belly one no mubu any dear. Indeed. Very, very, very, very profitable to the Germans. They say, I don't cry soon. I bought my Germans with me a German.
1: Yeah, yeah. And then I bought my own budget World Cup. What's on budget World Cup? That time, no more.
2: Yes,
1: yeah.
2: I bought my German, yeah, German. Pa.
1: Because that time,
2: that first night,
1: I'm a player. I'm a player back where my kind is to say, cry Argentina. So no East.
2: Argentina.
1: Uh-huh. Yeah. You know, yes. It's right away. You see, unity and the normal be brave, but and kabumu and
2: life strength.
1: Yeah.
2: And the media meme can say. So long as say yes, yes, yeah, kai German a day, say unity no. Mummy as I free and you should see. Say mummy yina yanke humum. Na yam birdy on man or nanya on my ye pe. Not this unity away mu a crimonis. Attend the dear, no heart of you, ye give free him. Ye who say, come out to me, say, quiet da. Ye the eternal Sabinum,
1: and no other
2: chronomutua. Ye and I idea. Give me the tablet to your car, Rahima.
1: Yo, I saw my corner, not record, and make one man or so. Offer for dear baby, I'll offer free. Hello? I said, line into Mudia, I mean, corner, not record.
3: Go boom.
1: Berlin Wall, also so agege Berlin, also cook of our ho. And ne said the air and kaboom. Okay, Nana, hold on, call an hour so. Pacho Dini, baby, I
8: will. Pacho, your family, Kwame, no, we see Mikasafi Ashama.
1: Kwame Ashama, you, Kwame Mokawa.
8: Me Pacho, Asama Mokan, Womu, Menia Jibibri. Mammy say, Mamma, mean we are Canada. Oko Hatepa, Dano, my friend, why, ye bo. Ghana and Komo. Nay, if free, Mimina Natsna, baby, a four bogoso, oh, a four baby coquasi. That now, but not Temansana or Canada. Ye bought Teman Komo, or Simin Jaina and Kapo Quasi was them, because a whole night, nay, a quay foam, you could two banchi, you could blow your quay away, shall not take Canada on Puno, on Jim, my dear, or Jim, baby, and now, Tian San or Betsna, Canada. 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Nansu Sisiano or my sister Ghana sister a sebi sebi sebi o and crafo dear my first be wo a weja baby I got that's what I know. I'm a farm and co fubine ye coho. Nancy Yakov, what name Nayaki? Because Mimi sent me a dentier me to Fupras or to Fuy, my head, I want to be.
1: Yes,
8: Madame, who for you and crying for.
1: Yeah.
8: Missy Yakoya, Sebby, you never be a mechanic of woman, Massu. And talk, what? And me, said you a in Duboni, or my channel group. When no more Mamodia, when you went to Kofuna, and you're going for no more ferry. Don't be some say, a janty, a day, my coy, and for sure, bass on the same. If you send me, you never be for Timpone at staff. Oh, a moon to Kwame, when moon to Kobo, and say, a figure at Apache, I hate you, a police folk, it's you. Drink. Me besides that, they almost say, hey, when in the land guard of war, when in the land guard of war, when in the land guard of war. It will say, no, sir, next time, you must have a catch of us, I fashion it into young qua, a bad day. It's me, same year, and I'm going to force it, miserable, promise and public, because I'm going to phobia. In California, be a near, I'm not going to deal. Just a month, last year, did you have bullying? Suddenly, I'm a fair. But what do
1: you topa. 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yes, sir, I'm mamma near cast stories. Your mamma, Franny, and yes, your quack or gene, your quanomusa, your quack or demi.
8: But that's a demo, papa, send me to my seminar. Say, I gana, dear, no more sen, until one can say, gana for no more or more gana, and say, I dear no, a Nigian in Cabo, my dear, make me feel alarmed at our bar. 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
3: I'm not going to be able to do it. And I'm detrained about Hampstead, free Hampstead, a bus station. Or yeah, they buy Brunswick to Goslar. 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I buy since then, I mean. And share them with snow, no say, talk a CBA crowd. 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But, said the evangelist, I never pay a kind, and I can say it. I didn't come more about a pass a Germany hormone. Now, it be no sooner as spread it at the bar in a handmon or so. Spread it by, and I'm a bar mono. Me idea, me baba be wunu ye, I was hanka bumu yinu. 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
1: 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I don't talk much about it because go for be pretty. Di mo record it too.
0: I mean, record that's the kind of crano. Don't buy penny can ye? And the crap. What say? What for bus? Oko say yeah. Oko Cape Coast. Oko Kumasi. What say? Obia fo. No, I see waha. No, be start joining. No, I could see waha. No, start joining. No, I could see waha. Oka se on see for ma driver no crano. And then I one. So I didn't call me, she knows I didn't throw. But it's what the career problem.
1: And I make sure at the end you say yes, you didn't know about marketing. One said didn't know.
0: No, marketing and software. So I said they didn't know the buy your bossing.
1: The word didn't know AC selling on yard. Me bagana. Me a machine. Oh, my bagana. Me the preacher abonte adenta medina no near that. Me call by beer. Me the main video call on a call beer by software. I say, aha, the anti mammy preach you a hanum. Now say, hey, preach. Mezu menje correction. But I don't know what target you baby are. Or jenny correction. Timan be on a chimot, a dental baby be. And watch him so. What here be preaching one day, pe. No say, ah, there be. Man, we there be a phone video, brah. But they have a mom. To an and a mammy plug in there, you tell me, call me preaching we are. A man, a mutual member of one and then go cry for him. Me kwa na me yede me mo musika ti e mama na ni jeme won ti we no de akoye bibi like say ade no ya marketing so ono akoye marketing ti no wo kan bebrea na aja ya be binding kofo bi so chop money because car no mo no obi kura na onye preaching na onim preaching kura o but a come nti obetna car no ma from KJT to beye hefa bi for our dine e bi dia ye na dwuma. So, two can be brija, and ye woke a car, we were cast all send a market into your honour, dear. My mincha honour mocker crap now.
0: Oh, so for what trouble me?
1: Mincha, oh, I don't know. A be much troubles, a be the years we need troubles, or be to me troubles and go after your trouble and watch it.
0: Yeah,
1: what torn the man answering my.
0: No, so for a whole crowd, a young connoisseur. What trouble?
1: So for
0: Bright, me call Germany. se me kudru Berlin pe me kidi da hode bia ni fie na wo Berlin no me me ye second owner e kwa bia so me kidi e obi antimi me fie ho bi che me ko a soft bright just a blue hamburger no ma dodge ne come bra ho no mo by me any day
1: that's right
0: me ko eh nana Kwati nana Kwati
2: yeah
0: is it nana I say ma boss no dear is you want out to me a preachy nemo
1: nana Kwati na bit maka sa se mu nana Kwati na bit maka only bit maka only bit maka
0: na meme nana Kwati na meme question kura ne say ti who driver na o boss no untimi kan che say bia there be it's on a move. And you know, if the bus is in motion, men preachy. But Obu Ohoa, ask for Otuya ticket, especially if small trotro here, you say, you know. Most of our baby trim. No, I better call the baby, say, trotro no 2 year. No, what's the regime? So, Oko Kasa, Omiana, no, passengers in the crown, they attack you because of Kenya, Miasem. But they don't understand, say, be our crown or distracted driver, no. Sometimes almost a jam driver nechi. It's an hour can I say? Or my penny say, in car no air to dia. And you can say, but it's you are what we call Kanyam say more. Audrey will say,
2: you made us a man penny. I sat a couple of my battle wearing them.
0: I didn't try.
2: The entire wearing your money say, as a son called Bandy. From taking Hokra outright. She doesn't come here, yet, so I said, Monk, you have some cocans and panel. Dear Obedia, dear, no moment, the stranger, a jar of banning from the dim. A nippon and a ticker, no, no. Ah, what can I see, Cremhono? The end, you say. Send us a prepare, no. Why, yes, and Penedi. A crumble, I found so here, that fear, subo, he found a cock of bonus. Send your command, the brea, meaning the same can be you. Now, the empty, Amma. 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
1: Yeah.
2: 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And it is a woman, sorry, who's your Christian? Now I walk in your meassem. I dear crack, I prepare the panel for heaven. Now, Mr. May prepare me for heaven. I get to abandon me up. Some of them did I prepare me, Nipa. And I come and liberate.
0: And today, sir,
2: and it's me.
0: That's all on my penny.
2: Let me pass a mechanic, see, and say, on my penny, ask my canoe, me flasso, name mum saying, yet about to. Any area be been to the any conference P. Said a yabras a yen tonsa. A walk. Maybe a yakano. Stations.
0: Stations.
2: Let me preach it as you honum. because any panel prepared mind ya. And yeah, short period. And yeah, short period.
0: Sure.
2: And the capability I can warm up dinner and monum.
0: Sure. That's it. Nana Reco.
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3: yeah kwa kuti ene ni problem wo Ghana wo no ye mpa
0: for the sake of yanka the reality.
3: E come on. 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
3: 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I feel not
0: one. It's a mire. Yeah, yeah. Old man, no, you're dabbing your own.
3: What do you mean, old man? You're a crime. It's a misunderstanding.
0: It's a sound to old man, quasso di amano.
3: So, we drew all moms from a kind and answer. So, it's your point because of honor directors of Untimi and Methodist. Means, I saw the man moon view.
0: Right.
3: Catch line direct. The catch line direct. Missy, I saw them one of you. And to catch them, Papa say, hey, Joe, we bench is in anybody at my father. So,
0: that must
3: say, you know, so when it is in motion, said the president, the car on Monday was it when the car is in motion, move piano and your day.
0: That's it.
3: But Ghana, you mumbra. yumbu embra eno ni problem e ha ye
0: yeah, that's it
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0: 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Sunshine Radio, a CEO. So Sunshine Radio, a affiliate to multimedia. Abrochin Komo of Fato Pity. Sasson, I call a year Europa. Na ye be ye free Europa bar, a Sunshine Radio, and a de faso a deba. Ye mammy, a so if ye edu num 50 good years or shenny fano. Nammy aduma next week or two safre Ghana for more cologne. And then in Krabata, referring for Nina or to Safra Munina, say Momentanichi, not offer Aseda any Kabia, Emma, or Chadian Ponya Copon, or the Asidasuma Munina say Motunofo, Momana Quanchre, any Bibia, Modia guiding a mania in fear a Dunumi, 50 good years now, or the Nasema Munina, Nemo Mumra, Namunina, Mumedi Namunum, Namuniasa, not offer Asedano, Emma, or Chadian Ponya Copon. Mammy Joe, Utrinqua, a doa say. Or this year back. Aha, and the digimedia in the BC. Papa, no, obia 1 minute na don't pass a moka. Mesha se finana recon, nana recon, then I beca chat.
3: Dear me, pass a me and cram a day, my one, say, over to me, I verify, am my aim, a renunciation fee, no. Say, oma, I standardize, no, the whole world, and I, so my son, when you hear the price involved, you know, a renunciation fee.
0: Right.
3: Say Holland, how you charge 400? But I'm saying, minya be this say say as a omo at the fixed price be above for the whole day. You say, no kra very far my.
0: Yo, yami aduma me fre my friend Tiria, madam, now I'm in a casa. Director, I'm a chair with you, me, with the assignment in Anna, Miss Abao Hono, renunciation, no, no correct. So, the Germany, your ma or more dwarfs on the ship, you know, right, you know. I think, say, a movie, no, maybe home, my own, Monte Beche, say, it will be a cut across all the nations now. Tinana recommend, I say, because,
3: and 24th of this month, and so, Ghana ambassador to Holland, Obey visit and what air Rotterdam man and general so my Saturday, which is 2 weeks today, until you be home come later on. Wow,
0: Michiano, okay. Michia Papa, yo, Miko, Sofo Bright, Sofo, then I be catch up.
1: Oh, where dear, yeah, co Brunia, Brua, and Quenchia be Brie. 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But my brother and Incham, if you are, we'll be team to be a jarret. And you might be.
0: So for Brad, look at the brother, your chum, or bet me the jarret crab, brother, chum crack when she and him perceive a baby, and the answer of Poa.
1: I put to such a nipper.
0: Or Poa, or no, to be sure, you know, they are called an impasso. I never seen that in any so. But no word, you know.
1: And your word, the brother, dear brother, bad, the be Africa, we won't go.
0: A true.
1: I will have one quiet. I don't mean me fee. Mammy Baku would not a bad than in chair. I did that way, and he added that way. A yarrow.
0: Yeah.
1: Brunia Bafrika yarrow too much. I will be happy family house.
0: Yo,
1: Yamisha Yina, na unprotect your papa, your mama, or man and quatente, any one day. Na Yamin protect your papa Kufu, quatente near one day. Your papa a Kufuado, quatente near one day. Any a mamma penny food, Yina.
0: Amen. Yeda and pay for ya say Jumediano aha and emre ebe my cry near the Jumediano Essi. Boso Foko Kwama Kwa Kuntejo. Ye beda a ye ya boa for a say a glyco insurance for ye do masi. Sasi a beda a ye and guest a ye fro mu eba ya ye dinkomo. Nana recon ye dana say Sasuna nana quatin. And I reckon it Holland. And not quite it Belgium. And Evangelist is bright. It's also Germany. Then Nedia or Cassafri UK. And a buy. Sasuna, Nakayani, Natucho, Soyo the first. A year in Miaba or Bahima Manche or war a year UK. Can only be doing Como Amena Church, Homo Wanumunia, Emre and Timama, Nantiman Kayanwa. Now what you're saying is. Otiminya mre na ye ne ne be kasa no acheche e no ma bi mu because me pese sa ho mo wo we die e ye kra be hwe west come to west kra hwe kra na me ne e ye kin kin be ko e ye his royal his royal majesty the credit na ya na me bo chulu me bo takichu me bo takichu aha e ye Papa, a boom was a mow. Say, you may dear, we may say, Homo, we may say a year crab, a year last year, dear, no, a year times three, Nipana Becono, a moon faso, Ghana for a more UK, Moman and Yefe, Moman and Yefe, Bobby whom you are honomo, Mecaco cat, Niho, cane honam nini in Abba. Let us see that's a bema, a year production team, a year camera, your papa, as you say. Cameraman, now more be boy, my be a camera, Edamase. Social media, Joel, Yamishrao, Sasuna, Coach O'Gray, Yamishrao, and overall boss, Brother Thomas, Director Nwankasa, Yamishrao. Now say, Yamia Duma, next week, you beside the Asia, now you're the Aboriginal Common Amount. Edamase, Samuti me, Moshe. Obey to my friend 030221. About me, some of my number is 0208 938 3318. And no, who are broaching us or person with the story be back. Obey to me, I send a WhatsApp 0208 938 3318 for a story be up. So, yes, I saw email submit to me, dear fa. Akontejo@gmail.com and so no a very respond on that story no yeah dear mom. Yeah, don't be asked, I had need to be seen. Yeah, me sure be

0: Obi
1: a bro down now, but he knows what I'm talking about.
2: What? Yeah, I see who said that you Obi has. I said you better catch yourself to
1: it. Obi a. Me catch yourself say. Way back, I started as a rapper. Many Emrys, aye boot to boot. Even
2: na time and I'm wearing boot to boots. Now scores here then.
1: Oh, me the Emrys, we know the score on our body. He knows. He can't. Emrys and Kase. Emrys and Kase. Me yah the same yow. That respect where me men can't tell. Me yah the same Emrys. Emrys cannot tell you.
2: But Emrys is on the line. Hold your trouble.
1: Me men can't tell. You know. He's good. Ah, as a man, wow, me can.
2: Yow,
1: me say Emrys is good.
2: Yow, me will question Emrys. My mind busy question. Emrys,
0: you down?
2: Are you better than Yow Wazinga?
0: So me, I see myself to be better than anybody.
2: But question when you between only Yow Wazinga.
0: Then I'm sure say anybody near about Yow Nkwa.
2: But Yow no na sure say. Or no no around her.
1: It's you pay something now I know the account. So he's already saying what he has to say.
2: Okay, Yow, also better than everybody including you. What do you have to say?
1: What he said?
2: Emrys, I'm now okay.
0: Yeah, everybody.
1: Oh, then it's a game, you know. Just bring it on. It's a game.
2: Emrys, I bro for mu. I say it's a game. Would you who dia? Emrys, me see records da ha. Me can ya waye ina ya. I see you waye record.
1: Me see you. Then should we say? Me say Emrys is good. Emrys be my day one. That was my statement.
2: Yeah, what's a work? I'm a yaw beat. Yeah, I'm my yaw beat.
1: Emrys, it's hyper violence. My comment was very clear. I never doubted the fact that you are good. I was that hardcore rapper that downtown Emrys feels like a competition for him.
2: No, maybe we're a senior man.
1: I'm not a senior man. Though, yeah, back then, concert band is ranking the town. Oh, okay, because it make random me putting on shows then things. So yeah, for real.
2: Yeah, me ba. I quite to say strong man then.
1: Oh, but music in respect.
2: Yeah, cool down. Make a do my show. When you for talk, I go allow you. Respect. I quite to say strong man.
1: Okay.
2: Any sack or your situation. When people try to compare, strong man will always tell you, say, yo, sack is the senior man. But on himself, bet me a kunkakra. Just say. You know what I'm saying? That's what I'm seeing from Emrys. And a whole side, you know, so it looks like you're taking advantage of the fact that we see you so an hour, you know, not Emrys, mono. You know, if you're not me a high school boy, it's
1: tension,
2: money beat, money beat. They will be a kakra. Tell to me, my baby, back once,
1: okay.

0: bridge. Oh yes, you can't cry, you know, rage. It won't cross, but I break that bridge. Freestyle, and I make you switch.
1: And then I open that side of me.
0: No, you're okay, I'll get that side of you the next time. But yeah, Wazinga, then a little bit behind there. What's the latest project? What are we talking about today?
2: Yeah, I was saying for Wazinga, yeah. Yeah, near for short, like I always say. And yeah, we're hard to introduce our projects to you. We have some already on the streams, and we are currently pushing another one. And every month, like you people already know, we release two or more songs.
0: Oh, every month?
2: Every month.
0: So in total, how many was it?
2: I can't really count, honestly speaking. If you all cry, you know, we record it, I ain't release it.
0: Wow.
2: But the ones we release, I beg. I can't even count. Even then time where I was as Lifa, I used to be Lifa Rhymes. I have songs there. And I grew to be Awazinga.
0: Now, Bobo, you didn't swear?
2: Bobo, no.
0: Where Bobo? And I'm
2: a kind of Kania. Yeah, this is my craft.
0: Maybe I'm the Kania.
2: Even here, tattoo cred.
0: Wow.
2: Yeah.
0: Spiritual Kakana.
2: I don't know, but this is tradition. Anytime you see this, a Kayo baby. And yeah, my motive is not just to do the music. At least, Minkaya baby, are you free? Minkaya and Yachi.
0: At least, Bobo Wazinga. Let's do some of your songs, ladies and gentlemen. I introduce to you Yao Wazinga. This one title here, Still I Rise. Let go.
3: Same as him, my son. Same, no promise, son.

0: yeah, hey, hey, hey,
1: yeah, it's any pie you want, you want nine, you want two, you know, I know the name, Bunny.
0: Yeah, well, lyrically, you are doing something, Yankov.
1: I get you. You are singing, you are
0: singing,
1: you are
0: singing,
1: you are singing,
0: let's go.

0: That's going out to Yawa Singer with some canchis teas. You also canchi on your money. So, and a video, no, so we won't see more of the pub. Baby girl, be general, my daughter, daughter.
1: Yeah, yeah, that's all traditional body painting.
0: Yeah, you keep that pointing one or two. Yeah, sure. So, our video in here, the over here, be also creamy kita pointed. Oh, kita pointed.
1: I say, hard. I say, man, 20 October.
0: Hey, Charlie. Video with your mama, mommy, king, who? Catahona, so come on. It's live on our YouTube. The lady in question owning video ni trapa director and so yeah dear. It's young call on to the next one. Title of that one yeah yawa may yeah on tem kakra because may we say cooks were hall okay. And Mr.
2: Kelly Black
0: is also on standby.
1: Okay, so Abegwa with this yawa it's my next project. Oh. Na this month's 26th birthday.
0: Oh,
1: it's Mr. Dam Sam Sedebi, also meaning Yamekasa, because I feel be a meaning Yamekasa.
0: Beautiful.
1: So this song is me talking to God.
0: Right. Yanko, Yawa, and only Yamekasa, one and I, one, one, and Yami.
1: It drew out of home.
0: Yanko. Wazinga Yami.
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0: Enye mi yawa. 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
1: Oh, we're very, very short, simple and short.
2: Send
1: one yami yawa, or Chidanko near Boma Power.
2: Yes, sure.
1: Oh, yaw dear Nanka, oh, yaw so dear. Oh, memming your own noon cheat you. Oh, yaw so dear, go you cool. Yaw pa, la power no modi ashim.
2: You see that?
1: To make us say, yaw hank or make us a worry.
2: Oh, yeah.
1: That's beautiful to know. We're about 26th now.

0: people.
1: You are working.
0: The next Follow Your Mind, I got 2 songs.
1: You are working.
0: So yeah, just expect nothing but fire from me.
1: Beautiful. Anytime. Big shout outs going out to Yawazinga.
0: Yeah,
1: shout out Nkoma Obi, special person.
0: Oh yeah, yeah, yeah, yeah. I'm currently with somebody. I just want to say a big shout out to Miss Sarah Pare and Kiki Rasta. Kiki Rasta has been my day one. And Emrys to him as well.
1: Remember a friendly match.
0: Yo, I'm not ready. Oh, you're ready, Kwame, you're ready. He should bring the game on.
1: Time the Emrys, we're ready.
0: Oh, bro.
1: We like it like
0: anytime,
1: that.
0: Anytime, bro.
1: Man, then I work for you, Wazinga Crafton.
2: He's good. He knows what he's about. Like, confidence in
1: the world. I know the A1, yeah. Confidence in the
2: based on the songs I've listened to, it's well composed, well written. So I feel like he's doing well. He should just promote himself.
1: Yeah, Charlie, kudos. Shout outs going out to Yawazinga once again. Real quick, Mami Harvey Meek and the Black Goat, upon Chitum. Hey, boy, see, dear Modi and Yumukru, how they move when I Black Goat. Any Black Goat, Bekasa, near who, which direction he's headed, and what make the world expect for Mamma. Hey, Nina, I'm a car with a 590 mobile at the room. My boys, he was Kawukrumha. And the perfumes I hold our boys, he used in the cars. I hold our boys at the demon. You know, be easier. You're 590 and a trick and home. For our phone, the dial is *959# and found the network. I will use you. Fitting Monday, Edicosi Saturday, your friend be noon rush. I may no worker say, yeah, I'll be to media shame. And your mepa from 8:30 p.m. air corner now, the shame. 1:25 p.m. the next day, near closey. Na results number. Na sa to us or na quako pon 7:55 p.m. It is a wood chair, the lot of the name remi engina kios hun chabium. Engina kios hun chabium, me patches had in the chim. Na de Dennis Aukita yam phone, now de block. And on the deno. 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Kai Hun is only 18 years. I don't get close. 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The Bitcher YGF 0308249477. 0308249477 for any inquiries. 590 mobile at Dawonsem. And I won't sing because we're fun and I would hear BBA. Ladies and gentlemen, let me talk to these two amazing talents in the building. Meek, BBA Boko.
3: BBA Boko, senior.
1: I go do one very quick with you because Oba has some few years ago, and fast forward, you look different from how you used to look in the past.
3: Cra.
1: Wow.
3: Wow.
1: Then, how has it been? How come?
3: I would say there's a bit more maturity right now because my buffer phone was like. Meek was very timid. Yeah, so I've gone through some level of growth. Yeah, I think first of all, I would give that thanks to you when it comes to that because they be a jinamitsido. Yeah, so yeah, you're always on me to be that person. So I would say, it's a level of growth now, but no. It was you.
1: A word celebrating.
3: Yeah.
1: I'm proud of you. And I saw perfume. I bet you have missed meat.
2: Nah.
1: Why you here, man? Better not say that missing meat about
2: home.
1: And I'm saying, I'm missing my tea perfume, you know. Because Mickey Baffers, Tula Liz, pure.
3: About you for how it is.
1: Ah, your liquid soap is your shroom or the Ning Nako for fun. About you. Aquana,
3: see
1: a big boy. What's your phones, then looks, then a hairstyle, then a BBR.
3: What
1: was a BBR? Shana Hoye. Nehoye.
3: Yeah, that one's I go say shouts to Black Goat.
1: Black Goat's the man here.
3: On the man here.
1: It's Black Goat. Let me come back here. Let me find him. If I know Black Goat, let me a problem. Let me know. But same way, here. Now,

0: have a latest project out, Necessary,
1: yeah.
0: And Odrope song, you know, Sednak Music Distribution at
2: Wave Distribution.
0: Yes. Hey, company no mun ya.
2: I'm
0: from
2: Obia. No, say you wave bi bia, what you say?
0: Duty World.
1: Yeah, Duty World.
0: Mama said na can distribute. Wave sign a distribution.
2: Yeah, yeah. Said na can make sure say Duty World na kasa benya distribution.
0: Oh,
2: yeah, yeah. Where say was on kasa a label. So the label must have their own distribution.
0: It's label now make you want to sign one.
2: They have their own distribution, so their distribution handled everything. Yeah.
0: And you come on Ghana.
2: No, you near grow this side.
0: Wow. Kind courtesy said na music more ensure say Waves distribution.
2: They get their own distribution brand so that they will not depend on any other person.
0: And then me, Kwee, a big boy.
1: Different level.
0: The title of the song, yeah, then, you young Kwee, him.
1: Necessary.
0: Necessary. So, yeah. Yeah, me, I'm distribution. I'm there dropping necessary.
1: Very necessary.
0: What inspired the song Necessary?
1: So, I'm that person that cutting people off is a very difficult thing. Now, oh, Charlie.
0: From an infant to
1: okay, so, makade, me, Obia, it's difficult for me to let go sometimes, you know, like, When I have a personal relationship with someone, I hold on to memories and due to even when it comes to what the person has done to me, you know, I say it's difficult for me to let go. So I had to, you know, during my growth, you know, and me transition into someone who right now I would say it's easy for me to let go of some people, you get it. So I was like, if that's the situation, then as an artist, let me put it into the work of art. I mean, from Bra outside, and made it by, and a lot of people relate to it
0: because I'm also cutting boys. Sister, boy is honest.
1: Wow.
0: Namik, this bit of the conversation is what I would want to remind you of. Okay, time I oba ha oba to gospel song. Okay, anymo oba to ye.
1: Hey, Ache.
0: I think it was an Esther Smith song.
1: Ache, but I have something spiritual I would share. Me mama kapela biya. Me appreciate all the blessings you shower upon me way. Looking upon my life each and every day. Although me na home money nothing to feed, but me still go and praise you anyway. Cause I know cha na go leave me alone. Me na go leave me alone, yeah. Me know cha if you look up on my life until me stamp on my toes, yeah. It's a real life story me telling you, my bro, man, I been on the road, yeah, yeah. I know I got snakes inside of my circle, but me don't wanna know them. Cause I know cha na go leave me alone, he na go leave me alone, yeah. Me know cha if you look up on my life until me stamp on my toes, yeah. Alright then, yeah, this is how the story goes. Take a look at my life, turn around and know everything is possible. So I keep on winning, and winning is all I need to do. Peace and love is all I preach to the ghetto. It's me who money now, but all I do is just to keep him mute. Done, Yanko.
0: Hey, ladies and gentlemen, yeah. It's necessary for the gentleman to give you some ease.

0: I'ma be alright someday, cause Mula de demande. 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I no go hold him any longer, but for my peace of mind, it's unnecessary. It's unnecessary, no. It's unnecessary.
1: No, no, Agata is senior colleague work at a higher level, Muna. Yeah. Agata Mubahara chair. Now, senior man at Bontia chair, and I'm beginning to get worried because me to be my senior and Jina Flanks and the Sun Chessa. Kweku, title of album, na EP, now set in your friend is saying.
2: Tales of Agata.
1: Hey, Agata with Tales. Agata, what's the title there?
2: Tales of Agata.
1: And you're saying it also?
2: And you're 7. Any Agata who can tell us, come on, one may necessary. Was it the violence? Necessary, it's very necessary. Sir Agata, you'll be in another answer. No, to mini powers, and I'm no according to powers. Yo, ladies and gentlemen, let's do this once again. Young Black Goat upon Chitun Tumis in the building. Young

0: Hey, I'm pointing to Tumuna or Cantinana.
1: You know something?
0: Talk to me.
1: I get my solo projects are they come dropping. Mm-hmm. My next release be Voodoo.
0: Voodoo.
1: I would like make people hear I'm small.
0: Voodoo Day.
1: Yeah, Voodoo Day. I think Voodoo come.
0: Wait. But the song they play.
1: Mm-hmm.
0: At the background.
1: Yeah.
0: I hear you and I hear Pontituntum. Black Goat.
2: Father of all rappers.
0: Black Goat. This way to be different things. Oh.
2: Father, I know. I sincere. I will need you.
0: Baby girl, man, I inspire this.
2: Baby girl said, your boy does so much shouts to the number one.
0: Whoever the number one is, or your real pal.
2: Oh, wow.
0: Or your pal also.
2: Pal of the city, yeah.
0: That's how it's supposed to be. The song is banging. I said, you mean buy an energy, Biaba?
1: Why though?
0: What inspired Cyclock in the evening? Cyclock, Anna. On the evening
2: sound.
0: Ladies and gentlemen, Muntiwe, I'm in the NTV, Udunika, Cry, and Koyanko.

0: Hey, ladies and gentlemen, I'm proud of these gentlemen. The boys seem to have something coming. Something is coming. Wow. Mumia no wine and you're there.
1: Yeah, collaborate me. Uh-huh. But or your brother man. Or your brother man for referral. Let me show you be brave. Active. Appreciation, blessings. Big hands be a DHB also. More blessings, mad blessings. Amen.
0: Charlie, but man, that new one has a statue at Ginger View.
2: When say killers Lancasano almost say ho. And I just the hope see Ghana make ready for the next set where they come.
0: The next set
2: because,
0: of talents.
2: Because you know, it'd be crazy. Me alone, if I sit down and watch the people way,
0: then your side
2: like the circle alone, eh, bro. If then enter the mainstream, unless the next 50 years. This one, if you write up
0: anywhere. Spiritual. Now, is it that you have an album or an EP coming?
1: Oh, there's a pack coming.
0: Oh, you have a pack coming.
1: Yeah. And this song is off the pack. Yeah. Oh, but daddy, and then one of my son was a fuache.
0: Oh, and you must be a creative dance challenge. Yo, I'm a creative dance challenge. But next Saturday, I'm going to be a weapon in there. African, I'm mapping. Yanko, fashion. Mami, truth, Yanko.

0: Sexy Annie, and I'm a grip tonight. If I be your superman, I'm a grip tonight.
1: Yo, let's take Janet Squad out.
2: I'm Raha, yeah, some way. Good evening, saying. By this time, good evening. Rap mu ye chia, good evening. Yamrena ye be. No, no, but this song, the dance challenge will be mad.
3: You know you go
2: create them. Me create you, but who's the boys, Mr. Drew, no dance god, mu asam.
4: Oh, must say asam.
2: Among kahe. Then don't they make people know say
4: adi. Oana, oh yeah, I don't
2: know. You know, so right now, me churro book. Sibienia. Me dema mu anamu amache. You go one step to the left and right and back. No one can say easier.
4: Okay.
2: Dia me ye wa he manak e video an ka e ko
4: ka train it that
2: ba mo boa ti na me se camera se nyina nko ofansa me yi bi ego ono. So this is big, this tune is big. Off Your Park, what's the name of the park out there?
5: A coaster in the name of the park neighbor.
2: A coaster,
5: yeah,
2: that's beautiful. Now a dim black goat, what's he anyo dey?
5: Ah, black goat dear Africa should watch out.
2: Mm.
5: We are just coming with something unique.
2: Mm.
5: More positive vibes. Mm. And to ask me to now I'm striving for greatness, ne dear. And no one called black goat.
2: So a black greatest of all time.
5: Exactly.
2: Oh, black ne B-L-A-C-K.
5: No, B-L-A-C-K. Any the goats. Goats ne dear.
2: G-O-A. That's beautiful to know. Big shout outs going out to Black Goat. I said, me rush him, but I'm here.

0: Namik is coming. No matter the distance.
1: Girl, I be right here with you.
0: Girl, I don't do.
1: It be true that.
0: Yo, Meek. And in this the right smell of your wanting name.
1: Someone.
0: I got it, bro. Meek, for right smelling of your name, let you name it.
1: Oh, the Meek, they be M-E-A-K.
0: M-E-A-K. Meek, that's
1: yeah, send your Obeka peak milk now. It's Meek, peak Meek.
0: Yo, Bahana's on TV Casa. He said, oh, picky milk. Big shout outs going out to Black Goat and a Meek. Ghana, watch out for this set of talents coming your way. Yentimi, I enjoy Omu to the max, but certainly expect something crazy from these gentlemen. That I can tell you for free. Agata, who you OG? What's the next week then, ABC?
2: Next week, there, man, I'm going to drop it. Flow, man, I'm going to say, I'm straight. I'm over 2 as well, so let's see.
0: And the work you can watch,
2: boys.
0: Boys,
2: no more.
0: Ah! I got an obey to me and they say me cry, I don't know my baby. Yo, Cooks.
3: Yeah.
0: I don't want to rush you.
3: I did.
0: Out of respect for this gentleman, I want you to come tell Ghana and everybody listening that you are here. Basic of the time, I want me to redo this again.
3: Okay. I did.
0: I have so much respect for this gentleman. If I rush you, you won't enjoy the show.
3: Sure, I cry.
0: Enough time for you next week. Is that okay, bye?
3: Say a vibe in SL.
0: Hey, I can't cast on the catcher and say Cooks don't come out here and say Cooks next week.
3: Fully active.
0: Yeah, now representing who the bay?
3: Ashoman Estate.
0: Ashoman Estate. What's the latest project?
3: Obra.
0: Obra.
3: Yeah.
0: So please, so Obra, your bad boy, your choir, your bad boy. But me, without questions, just sit and enjoy the show next week. Cooks, a KUKS, right?
3: KUX.
0: KUX.
3: Yeah.
0: Hey, Charlie. Agata. Tales of Agata, and you're saying it was
2: seven
0: songs. Producers in here, why and why?
2: Kes Beats, Nukemi, and Kerry Stardom. Yeah.
0: Ladies and gentlemen, we see because a higher level live on Adom 106.3. Time I can or the better no about Kakra, Agata Kakra, no about Cooks Kakra. Agata is senior man. Intimate and ask with the Agata, I can tell you, say, please do well. Nayan said, all time. Yeah, I'm reaching out to album, no. Yeah, same was so. And Kelly Blacks. Kelly Blacks, they certainly, I didn't know say Kelly Blacks was coming through. But Kelly, oh wait, Kelly, come. Onunkwan and Amana. Yeah, Kelly. Yeah, can I do this with you next week official? Yeah, me pa mucho. Why? Only manager, you know, bear with me now. Me nya enough time, man. It's better than gigi, no one sorry, call. You feel me? So I can enjoy you to the max. Utie Kasahari live on Adom 106.3. FM Donichi, KTK, Dadia, and I'm Dadia. So big shout outs going out to Manak Mensa, Edward Robert Tete, as well as the IMAX DJ. Enjoy Kuku Agata, Tales of Agata, this of the album. Let go.
4: The preacher.
2: No, really, Paris out to you. I'm not going to
0: say much.

0: Menam, and Yan Ranka Sasema Papam, Cotan Fubukura Menam, Tisakam, Yamina, Dan Dawa Menam, and Yan Ranka Sasema Papam, Cotan Fubukura Menam.
1: From the bottom, now you're shining like a gold dream. Every dark road make the future bright team. I feel highlighting, go on, power.

0: I say, I'm on this one there.
1: Succulent,
0: there, if ever don't eat, you can take it at the end of that day. So, yes, indeed, the IMAX DJ, take me this way.

0: Oh, I'm so cottage, sir.
1: And every size, the thickness, you know, we are between 4 to 6. Are you okay? We are 5 inches. 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
0: Maybe, doctor, who do you mean? What's what we cut it?
1: We see before, no?
0: Before.
1: I'm in school, so I'm not going to be
0: here. Oh, but Sanna, you're about to be here.
1: Debbie.
0: Oh, okay, they're for sure. We need some do you mean?
1: I'm going to say, sort ya see.
0: Venous leakage.
1: Yes, and I say easy come, easy go. That means I be mano. The cut brim ne koshipi mua. 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It is who tie. 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
0: Nana wuhu balu.
1: Exactly. Into one more call urologist for wa na di kawa ashe kotye nasi. Sebe I bet trapu emujano. Into the training we are no way. And yes a kotye ne esu se o baby enti mini. And untina ye this aroba ni she hono. 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Eye venous leakage.
0: Okay, venous leakage.
1: Exactly.
0: You. Yes, maybe be a ring. Show cotton. Then yes, as soon as soon, and yet brana or bra. Maybe. Nemum or problem. Eh,
1: yeah, yeah, yeah. Venous leakage.
0: Wow.
1: Sanity.
0: What say, Bema? Oh, but so soon, cotton.
2: We pray to thee, our God, this day for the blessings you provide. But keep this woman, O King of Kings, beneath thy almighty wings. O God, the spirit of all our joys, the cause of our delights, the glory of our darkest nights, and the comfort at times like these.
3: It hurts to love someone and not be loved in return. But what is more painful is to love someone and never find the courage to let that person know how you feel. Maybe God wants us to meet a few wrong people before meeting the right one, so that when we finally meet the right person, we will know how to be grateful for that gift. Love is when you take away the feeling, the passion, and the romance in a relationship, and find out you still care for that person. A sad thing in life is when you meet someone who means a lot to you, only to find out in the end that it was never meant to be, and you just have to let go. When the door of happiness closes, another opens, but oftentimes we look so long at the closed door that we don't see the one which has been opened for us. The best kind of friend is the kind you can just be with, never say a word, and then walk away feeling like it was the best conversation you've ever had. It is true that we don't know what we've got until we lose it. But it's also true that we don't know what we've been missing until it arrives. Giving someone all your love is never an assurance that they love you back. Don't expect love in return. Just wait for it to grow in their heart. But if it doesn't, be content it grew in yours. There are things you'd love to hear that you would never hear from the person whom you would like to hear them from. But don't be so deaf as not to hear it from the one who says it from their heart. Never say goodbye if you still want to try. Never give up if you still feel you can go on. Never say you don't love a person anymore if you can't let go. Love comes to those who still hope, although they've been disappointed. To those who still believe, although they've been betrayed. To those who still need to love, although they've been hurt before. and to those who have the courage and faith to build trust again. It takes only a minute to get a crush on someone, an hour to like someone, and a day to love someone. But it takes a lifetime to forget someone. Don't go for looks, they can deceive. Don't go for wealth, even that fades away. Go for someone who makes you smile, because it takes only a smile to make a dark day seem bright. Hope you find the someone that makes you smile.

0: for my man in your feet, and a man, your man, I drill the man, say, we will be to me. I dear be first of my rebetia and Hano. Oh, Fred, you mum cook Rufia, Koya, on Chakra, or Rahol, hope you'll find the baggies, or not, I could get him. No statue soon.
1: Oh, statue soon.
0: I'll be my statue soon. So, and you so bad to your body, tis I'll be Piaba. You run a day, no, you are statue. Now, by every day, no, who between Pimena, Quack or Bessie, and now, no, what it me, just I say, who's me, and who's me, and mass more, who more broke a crack. And here, yes, I know, because you will Yashi Mira, who did Jacob Chakra, the brand, yes, or your cover so.
1: Of a key, a small key. Oh, boy, or baby, who will fool papa, because they've been in the coon. Yes, I soon.
0: Oh,
1: you so I saw a babbit me a babbit me. No, yeah, no, dear, or by the ultimate cast I wore. 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Eh, by no, dear, bet me I be before from.
0: It may be before, but my man and I, mind in a man is self tune, but also a year, you know, if I am my see what Jack Ranaba, I'm my wife, so Sonia Planet, come and say a mistake in a cobite.

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106.3 FM. 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Hey, am I preaching to somebody? Me see aware no, it was ordained by God. Na me na share aware. It didn't throw mu ton no who say be ma hia ni hu kani e na odi oba. O se be ma na say woda ye. 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Na Awurade aye den amane ni hu kani. No who say we ni menfem padie. Me dompe mu dompe. Because I was a goon. No, Obani Jina was Obani a different. One of you are Cotia, Obani, the any churches and our flat. Mo who said, Way, a mere messiah, Miss sorry, but a baby dance, a one who, or sure ben you a goon, no for me, no be upon the bosom, a two, a dear. Nancy Wundam, we are so semi dear. Me worry any won't quite just a young force who no was so was so a quacko remonso or see any yawo. Sister, Mamma Fawa remes camus come on crofo or cromu ho. What baby pressure done so because on worry. What baby pressure done so because on worry. Ben maybe pressure done so won't to me cost an enemy the whole year because on yako pay ya way ya menu. 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An old grass situation be moa, or was it your funny fa? Ebiana wenya or be your best in crime. Ebiana wenya motivation be a mfibe bea. But the bea me be some who say, Sir, who will we say? Yan funny say, you knew be your bet to me as you won't crown or motivate you are. And to be your home boniana. And to surround a pant to one shatter. And to surround a commodity one to woundy dee. And to watch my bella the all round the becker said, Beme, na ya she did the mammy. Bemen na shatari wati nebe ye ye. Enti nkome ma uhwanda so. 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
2: Oba haye kasa minini din kwa mana. 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
2: Minu ya nono.
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2: 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Na meye young.
0: Wow.
3: On you now. Why you can take it to me? I said,
0: Umo Mukrana.
3: I saw all the matches. When you papa size, not
0: Prophet, I'm going to me. Me pa to a po me.
4: I read your dumb pa.
0: Bibia Boko.
4: I'm your dummy way pa.
0: Yo, Nadia Neko.
4: I never yaba.
0: I abandon so then
4: I
0: abandon.
4: Must have been shaming your head.
0: Aye.
4: We are say, she said football.
0: Yan your money.
4: A kind of one as I've seen a name. Come, she said, Mary, as an amisha. Ah, we are ah. Nadia Simony. And come, I think I'm a yak as a member.
0: So come, Osia.
4: Come in, I'm saying no. I mean, Saturday, I'm a member.
0: Send a yammy 1 year, oh, ye.
4: Cause I check.
0: Wow.
4: Now, Eggman is all a bemoon, so I am a
0: demiad.
4: Wow. Come with your same bit tunos and a yano crack. Nina,
0: maybe a trim,
4: eh? Who be work as some guy in Yano Cressa? A fellow will fear. Too many
0: will fear.
4: Messy Duck,
0: there's a woman come on, I am cause
4: you maybe ye scan in our ha.
0: Mhm.
4: I'm uncle for a fatty free.
0: Sir?
4: Ah, yes.
0: You better move your mood. Because I'm in a sober pack cry, I am for my
3: son, no name, sir. I do my way, no.
0: Ah,
3: Filifie,
0: yeah.
3: Menana, a ye be. Anna. Me papa nso eye bi.
0: Okay.
3: Nti me busuafo nyina no. Omo ni mo fam.
0: Okay.
3: On say me mi fra himfie.
0: Okay.
3: For me na ahimfie. Okay. Me me bo me nana din no. Ono so nana no no.
0: Ah!
3: E wo the same for me na dance for me na.
4: For me na.
0: Wow.
3: Eh.
4: Ehu.
3: A dance for me na.
0: Wow.
3: Nti we baby a me ko school.
0: Mhm.
3: E ye oboa se wo no. E ho ano no so onyine ye. Ho ano no so ko school.
0: Asem ni a very interesting.
3: Yes.
0: Very, very interesting.
3: Jamaica, what you say? Aha, inti no. 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
0: Pre kope.
3: Ba no mimi ni mu no no. 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But uhu na no ye kete kete. 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
0: That's why ye kete kete.
3: That's why ye kete kete. 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
0: Ah.
4: Ye shinshi masel.
0: All right, uti adam 106.3 FM.
4: Wow, se si diye gunuko.
0: Aye.
4: E di ene o Bible hui.
0: Hey, and then I'm better than me.
3: Tonight, I spell it in a corner.
0: If I'm to Munya with your mommy,
3: spell it in a corner.
0: Miss
3: Ramon, I don't cook me who baby and call me a soo. Oh, some Miss Sonam Mediano, Eshe inside, I'm assuming me so.
0: Okay,
3: and to me be a son, no who's a miniano.
0: Wow, so I'm
3: assuming me any diano.
0: Wow,
4: yes,
3: sanity will go hard. I saw for baby now, Mammy Castle.
0: Now, I mean, I saw Mammy family topic in today.
3: Why away, Mammy from Trim? What do topic in the Betuja? I saw for baby now, could I home home back home?
0: Okay.
3: Bibrina,
0: a genuine one.
3: Bibrina, a good, sir, a woman, you're genuine, no, sir. 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
3: no, I'm doing film. 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
0: film. 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That time, Nini, I'm not say. 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Yes, we am a Christo sum those days, you know. 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When now, you know. 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And I say, Susu, ye be abim. Yes, ladies first, dear. Mammy, fa Gina. And start, Gina.
1: Mammy.
0: Young way. 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
1: because that time no na busum sum no ni nyame sum na dia for sane at that time
0: no more presso
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1: o wo kro bebre so
0: alafia e busum o wo won kronkro
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0: okay
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1: What am I saying? Because me while I fear on me the way by example. One day papa be cooking me all. A shaman.
0: Okay, okay.
1: No, oh yes, no, yeah, my boyfriend. I'm in a dating for 3 years.
0: Okay.
1: One day no kwa kumi. 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Oh yeah, no the miko jiskedro.
0: Okay.
1: 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Busumuni say, Bibi boni biba to me and de. 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
0: Enko babia.
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0: Wow.
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0: I am Shama,
1: roadway, I pass Santo Econo, and you're near Wabay Crono. 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I buy one, you know what to say. 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
0: Okay,
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0: And only baby of feet.
1: Me need baby of feet. 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
3: Okay.
0: This is your womb.
3: Eja, a Christopher, na I am what I say, say, you didn't come on after nyame ho. 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
3: 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Te said ya me bra peni. Akwadanya may a prophet of God.
0: Yeah.
3: To say the traditional prophet, may a prophet of God. No? Yeah. 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
0: Okay.
3: So HIV is I met to me. 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Metumi is our problem.
0: Ajiwaba.
3: Na and yes, Ajiwaba and Poo. 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So for ya orca say HIV AC. Obe to me as I.
0: Okay.
3: So for ya orca say, Obe to me, Abuame, Mamena Ba. Okay, so Obe to me, Abuamea. Ne evidence.
0: Okay,
3: my friend software no. Software na chila so me say new video. 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
0: Okay.
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1: 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Mm-hmm. 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
1: Yeah, can't conform your chrome for a shop for your number one.
0: A statifia, sorry, them.
1: A shop for be a chrome for 10 BBR. Nanny, you must say, yes, you know. No more, Muxi, almost say, oh, yeah, it is, you know. We are criminals, say. First, you know. I'm sorry, I'm saying, Kutaka. I'm going for threatening me, but no boy. You know, you're making me a yes,
0: yeah. Yeti hey.
1: Yes.
0: Say yeti hey.
1: Na de me na mo kwa. 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
1: 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Make me a sunny yare. Oh, no, I shall call to chairs with them on by witness about them in the yarea. 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
0: Ah, mine.
1: Ain't in young copon. What did be ya, my yay? Who being as yes, you know, yes, you know, Obony dear, if we miss a yakima. Now, Obitia saw them, let us offer a baby a setting so. Pay your more cars on your tin room. Many a fra. First, no.
0: I'm more.
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1: 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Never snap to all. 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
0: You have to be a Bible. 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
1: Biabo Bible mo. Proverbs.
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1: What say a new what we know Adam su kru mu
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0: Maybe I say, oh, say a Bible, dear, outside the city. I can't.
1: Yes, on the last week, I'm saying I'm a city, a Bible room, a shins, my dear.
0: Okay.
1: We will be too weird to meet the sunny yard, and to any someone in your bonnet. By then, I'm a summon, I say, yet in Yamasma Kataka Jenny, and maybe a university is in Yadi, and soon a bar will be a wash or a Benjamin Cotta is going to be. I didn't think I would think I'd be a university, and a Benjamin could be. 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
0: Those days in Sunabusumi be our convention, wo baby. And there was so near Kojina, what ye be.
1: And then Yamasumono, any kind of cronomy, see a bread
2: on Sir Bella, on Sir
0: Ominas, my name, I am
2: on Sir Sofo, ne Bible, no.
1: And
2: then I know the silly anyway, a Jumana Bible way, and then silly and a bear, no, me. Me, I said Jumana, may Bible, no frame. 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
1: ba ne no Bible near the Abba Bible and Matahua, yes, you free your
2: message. I don't know, you flew home.
1: What's the other?
2: And your Bible and a better in your
1: match as yet. One for Bible now, Bible now, Kai, yes, you free your
2: message.
1: And so Bible, no.
2: This is our person who was offering a mitina. What the way, Obia, or yet Tiponkosu Christian. Obe who saw the city at the Chibala, Obe do at them
1: already.
2: Obe do at them.
0: Maybe my mammy coming near Bajina's name, Picky Cordina. And come a critical judge that she had in the
3: serious
0: prophet will fool up a young guy trying to cut a crunkle. Well, yet, Mammy,
3: said your tear 40 Mao Munko Tieni say, ye condemning a mess.
0: No sense can wine a veggie.
3: Omo Giamma, sorry, no. When she answered the book, Baba Bejina Poppet, no swap, Boma, when she annie dee.
0: What do you say, Omo Brews?
3: I did she as soon as I would journey to Anyameno, dear, who quack up Pierce, who and Yamifi across to Sri, dear,
0: now, dear Bano.
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4: cream? 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
0: 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A Ryan Newcomo. 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Amen.
4: 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Grow full, papa. 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
0: Well, who experience Kakra, what it be?
4: Ay, enti nyangu pungisha dadi mesi dadi se meka 2000 mekura mpua mimi yu kurenia mkura mkwa dadi enyo meka 500 gana mejwem ye kwa mubi ya each church member.
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4: 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Yeah, I saw them in time for because Canada is not correcting me. Why would you? I will be able to say, I saw also for no near as a friend from 8 million to women by church member. One, we are here, no more one by a monk economical. But also for area, you see, you miss Cayenne, you say, you're going
0: to be. On the sophona, I said, you're being an uncle over to me, I won't buy more and to what the man. Church member now would be the same. We could not wait.
4: Who could have 1 to 5? Yes, I track out also. Yes, Nanko Point Shram one.
0: Obama does in Aminshra wants to sell free. Hey, I said, 0302216561. Hello, Mamma, come aboard, draw home.
5: Oh, hello,
0: Mapo.
5: Oh, Radia Gupon. Bella!
0: Yes!
5: The one that's a pa. Where am I looking at you, mommy? What you?
0: I what you, me pa.
5: Come at you.
0: I what you, me pa.
5: That's a ribbon, sir. Ah, do, are they? What if we can, Hannah? I went to Adam, Yanto, come Adam. No, Mr. No problem.
0: Do, da, do!
5: Hello! Oh, Bella!
0: Yes.
5: Come out that today.
0: Aye.
5: And do I get out? What's all on it?
0: What's all on it?
5: You know, so yet, we may get you out and stand away from me. And to be able to get you know, only creditor, also yet, take a crack.
0: Ah, now where are you?
5: And say, what's that? What was that? I'm not offering a Menocasano. What did I say? No,
0: I said it.
5: Ah, what's happening?
0: So, can be you now to Kanyama be plenty. I know what today.
5: Okay, I should look from one. Tell her what you know. Sana, the one who do for the magic. And I'm what?
0: Sabe Pepe.
5: Okay, where the mamma come out from?
0: Hey, my boy, yeah.
5: No, my name is Bye bye.
0: Mapo. Ah, from 0302216562 and 0302216561. Then you are drinking. And then you are sumno eya the crow. So for a prophet of many, so see a scam. Prophet of many, akwadanya misi a scam. Or many associate dear heaven in a hefa. Would ya bow bray ye near corner or quiet now? A new one won't lose ye, son was a main country. Dinner say, share new chromo go, men try. From now so far, I drink today, Ebra.
6: Hello,
0: Mamma, come about round, Maso.
6: Bella.
0: Yes, darling.
6: Kobe
0: had to say. Na wanya upuma no?
6: Ah, wanya me champion na mdebo.
0: Ah, odi cha ye. Na nusu champion na odeba. Batika sa. Batika sa.
6: Mhm. Adiwe yon. Eh, eh. Apena mwude.